0: of course, the target is 186. With the CPL, we get set to cross over to Hot Shots and see what the action is like over there. Brandon, you're live.
1: So, guys, you're hearing it right now. You're hearing it in the background. 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A CPL T20 action. We're in the halftime right now. Hot Shots, Slam Team, we here. And we're here to have a good time. Listen, right now, the crowd is just vibing. They're having a time. Carib Beer in hand. Of course, special thanks to Carib Beer. Also, Holiday Snaps. The Holiday Snaps girls are walking around. They're giving us some tips. Also, nuts. The full works. They got you covered right here, okay? So, we're not going to keep this one too long because I need to take myself downstairs and vibe with this rhythm section and the crew here at Hot Shots. We're having a time. We're enjoying it. It's a good energy. It's a good vibe. And you want to make your way on down. So we're just enjoying it as we're in the halftime. We're going to be getting back to the game in just a bit. Right now, Hot Shots, Slam 104.5 FM, CPL T20 Action Live. And once again, a very special thank you to our sponsors, Carib Beer, and also Holiday Snacks. You're listening in, make your way on down to Hot Shots. We had a party, have a good time. Enjoy the Independence Holiday and the CPL action. Davey, I'll toss it back to you.
0: Of course, the action taking place at Hot Shots. We want to thank the sponsors, Carib and the other sponsor, Carib, for making it possible for us to broadcast live from Hot Shots. We're talking about Carib. And just to remind you guys as exactly what is taking place, we also have Holiday Snacks as well. So with that being said, we're going to continue to enjoy the music with Fine Style here as we await the outcome. 186 is the target for the TKR. Could they make it? Well, left to be seen. First one. In the beginning, I met Adam and Eve.
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0: Well, look at me. It's F to the R to the E, S, H, I, E.

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0: 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Rolling. Shoot for the gallem alone. And on Sunday, August 30th, Magnum B2B Sunday. 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
0: 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Think you know your Magnum? 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

0: about that time for us to just cross over to Hotshot 45 for 1 TKR Target 182. Let's get to Brandon and see what's happening on your end. Guys, you're live.
1: So, David, thank you once again for checking in with us here at Hot Shots. You know, we're live. Slam Team, CPL T20 action continues. TKR Knight Riders right now batting. And boy, David, let me tell you something. My heart sank when I saw that catch just now. And for everybody viewing it at home, probably you see that and it make you feel sad. But you know what? We're here. We're fighting it. We're having a time. We're enjoying it. Hot Shots, the people are live. Horns out, TKR flags, TKR tees, TKR everything inside of Hot Shots right now. And we're going until this game is over and then some. Of course, a very special thank you to Carib Gear. Look at that, look at that. Live on the scene, baby. Live on the scene. That is what we're talking about. 51-1 right now. I tell you, we're coming back, you know. We're coming back from it. We're coming back. You know what, baby? Let me kick it back to the studio because right now, Hot Shots is going crazy and I need to be on the floor.
0: That's where we leave things off and say thank you to the team and for holiday snacks and, of course, Kyra for powering the last few. It's a wrap. Your Magna Marathon weekend has come to an end. And, guys, listen, until midnight, the vibes is on. And tomorrow, programming resumes. Until the next one.

0: 29th. Rolling Saturday. Rolling. Shoot for the gallem alone. And on Sunday, August 30th, Magnum B2B Sunday. Big hits from the early 2000s.
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0: And Magnum isn't just showing up. We active all weekend. 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

0: 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You're locked in to the Slam Magnum Marathon Weekend. 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

0: We've walked into the light of unity, of self-actualization, and of nationhood, where a people forge from the love of liberty, fired in the flames of our cultural energy, and taking off towards the future. 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
0: It's time to look back. It's time to remember.

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Yeah.

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1: All those who love the culture of Trinidad and Tobago right now. Calypso music. 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

0: dance up and just rock out and just. 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I have a big flag and I want to wave it. I with a big team and we misbehaving. 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You could handle it. If you feeling good, somebody say yeah, yeah. This is Marcy Experience. Somebody make some noise for my brother Mikhail Teja for me, please. Marcy Experience. This is the energy I want to see right now. Love is the energy.
1: Can you feel the love on a stranger's face? 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
0: What we say?
1: It's our energy when we come down, babe.

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Hold on. Listen. Listen. Right now, it's an honor to be here right now celebrating with you. If you are here with somebody you love, I want you to put some hearts in the air, man. Let me signal love. Signal love. Show me your hearts in the air and just rock them. Well, you know what to do. Let me rock them. It's our energy when we come down there. They say all we know is to jump and wave. So, it's in every creed and race. I want to hear all the voices. All the voices. 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

0: 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And they wish.
1: This is the selector with a different touch.
0: Hey, hey.
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0: Good morning and welcome. I'm Jesse Ramdeo with headline news here on CNC3 and the TBC Radio Network. Prime Minister Kamla Pisabi-Sessa says Trinidad and Tobago's 64th Independence Day celebrations have been a safe and smooth affair just days after a series of bomb threats triggered anxiety and heightened security concerns across the country. Speaking at a toast to the nation hosted by Commissioner of Police Alistair Gavaro on Monday, Pisabi-Sessa commended the protective services for helping to ensure citizens could celebrate safely. The celebrations came against the backdrop of recent threats, which had created uncertainty ahead of the independence observances. Pisabi-Sessa maintains that crime-fighting efforts and initiatives will continue.
1: There's always room for improvement. The police posts will take us further. And of course, we have more legislation to come shortly. Parliament will reopen in a very short space of time. So legislatively, we are working administratively. And of course, with boots on the ground, we are there. TTPS has been recruiting and training many other officers, I think prisoners and others. So we'll get more human resources there. And well, the technology is always in front of us.
0: In other news, Chief Secretary Fali Augustine says Trinidadians have nothing to fear by Tobago's quest for autonomy. Augustine was speaking on Monday during his toast to the nation at Shore Park. The assemblyman believes a stronger and more self-sufficient Tobago augurs well for the country, adding economic independence is critical. He added the melting pot of peoples and cultures is what makes Trinidad and Tobago unique, with everyone finding an equal place.
2: Independence must actually ask us something. It must ask whether we are prepared to take responsibility for the country that we have inherited. Whether we are prepared to build rather than merely criticize. Whether we can disagree without destroying one another. Whether Trinidad can celebrate Tobago's progress and support an audacious autonomy plan without feeling threatened by it.
0: And Education Minister Dr. Michael Dowlut is calling for greater emphasis on character, responsibility and service in preparing children for the future. He was speaking during a service at the Susan Machar Presbyterian Church in San Fernando. He says young people must not be defined by their worst mistakes and is calling on adults to consider how they treat the children of this nation. The minister says adults have a responsibility to guide young people. And while passing exams is important, he says education must also help develop children distinguish between right and wrong. We'll stay tuned for another news update at the top of the hour and for comprehensive coverage in our midday news and a major newscast at 7 p.m. on CNC3.

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0: Selector Miles. What's going on, Miles? Morning to you, bro.
1: Morning, Chris. I'm cool. How are things on your end?
0: All is well, all is well. Nation, welcome to the Grand Slam Morning Show. Of course, Tuesday's edition. Talk It Out Tuesday. And start of a brand new month as well. Miles, fresh off of your Independence Day. Of course, Trinidad and Tobago celebrating 64 years of independence. How was your Independence Day? Did you, you know, go to look at the cricket? Did you go to look at the fireworks? You know, the drone show. The drone show. I saw some. Well, unfortunately, I wasn't able to attend, but I saw it look real good though. I don't know if you saw any videos or
1: I saw videos and pictures via cricket, as well as people on social media posted stuff. It looked really good.
0: Nice. Yeah.
1: Yeah, the drone show especially.
0: Yeah.
1: The fireworks looked like it was low.
0: Okay. I just saw the drone show. Yeah, some people like went live on Instagram and TikTok, and I was actually seeing it there. So
1: yeah, from what I saw, the fireworks didn't seem to like go really high up in the air and explode and like
0: as
1: grand as, well, that's from what I saw.
0: Okay.
1: Because I didn't see the entire thing. Like basically, where I was watching cricket. I mean, I was there at the Oval, but we were kind of watching stuff on the screen, and they would have like turned to the camera or switched cameras, and that camera was looking at the Savannah.
0: Okay.
1: So we saw certain clips from the fireworks, and it just looked kind of, it didn't look as spectacular as it did in previous years. Okay. But then the drone show compared to
0: that. Yeah. So somebody actually sent me, or just sent me a video here of all the different things in the drone show. So we saw like the
1: coat of arms,
0: the Kokoriko, yeah, the national birds,
1: Scarlet Ibis.
0: There was a hummingbird.
1: I didn't see the hummingbird.
0: Okay. Also, let me see what else is that. National flower. And some words, you know, one people, one nation, one celebration, together we aspire, together we achieve. And
1: see, I missed all that.
0: Yeah. Somebody said they go in Sando next year. Why are you going Sando next year? What's the reason for that? Tell us. But yeah, and I mean, the usual traffic you will get around Independence Day. I heard it was terrible. Like, even down to the security downstairs, he said he went to look at the fireworks, and he said, "Boy, traffic like that."
1: Yeah, and well, I met it after cricket too, so it was ridiculous.
0: Yeah, and Pan was happening on the avenue as well too.
1: That yesterday. Was last night too.
0: I don't know.
1: No, I know it happened on Sunday.
0: Okay,
1: but I'm not too sure about last night.
0: All right. Well, of course, Nation, we want to thank everyone for tuning in to the Slam Magna Marathon weekend, of course, over the weekend. Everyone that stayed with us, and, you know, everybody that, you know, went and purchased a Magnum and drink up the Magnum.
1: Yeah.
0: Yeah, indeed. But we're going to jump over to our early morning check-ins, our check-ins before 6. Let me see who's with us this morning. Sending a good morning going out to Eagle Saw from St. James, checking in for the Talk It Out Tuesday. Checked in at 9:05 p.m. Good morning, Eagle Saw. Good morning. Also going out to Teach, checking in at 9:06 p.m. Good morning, Teacher Banton. Good morning to Charmaine, checking in at 9:43 p.m. Good morning to Sean Ali and the Port Authority team. And a special good morning going out to Tamara Sanchez and the Aunt Makar Motor Ladies, checking in at 10:07 p.m. Good morning going out to Warrior. Warrior God is checking in at 11:47 p.m. Good morning to Galen, checking in at 12 a.m. on the dot. Also to Guinness Boss, checking in at 12:22 a.m. Good morning going out to Triniman Glenn from the UN, checking in at 12:33 a.m. Good morning to Selector Tower, checking in at 1:17 a.m. Lion Paw Sawa Sawa, checking in at 4:06 a.m. A good morning also to Candice from Edinburgh 500, checking in at 4:12 a.m. Candice from the East as well, checking in at 4:41 a.m. Good morning to Perry, checking in for the Talk It Out Tuesdays at 5 a.m. A good morning to Tyrone Wise, checking in as well at 5:04 a.m. Good morning to Kavita and Kelvin, checking in from El Dorado. A good morning also to JC, Genesis Contractors Company. Well, Kavita and Kelvin, they checked in at 5:05, and JC Genesis, they checked in at 5:12 a.m. A good morning also going out to Tyrese, checking in at 5:22 a.m. Tyrese, I hope you get some coffee and some tea. That voice wasn't sounding too good yesterday. A good morning going out to Laho Corner, checking in at 5:34 a.m. A good morning also going out to Danzo, checking in at 5:37 a.m. Good morning to our Turks and Caicos family, checking in at 5:40 a.m. Good morning to Andrew, checking in from the Cocoa Bones Road at 5:48 a.m. Good morning also to Brothers, checking in at 5:49 a.m. Good morning to Daki Twice. Daki, what's going on? Oh, you spent your Independence Day? Let us know. Checking in at 5:52 a.m. Good morning to Transporter, checking in as well at 5:52. Who is this? Yes, Rasta Roper, saying greetings, loyalty over everything. Checking in at 5:53 a.m. Good morning also going out to Karen from Maryland, checking in at 6. On the dot. Good morning also going out to Lover. Hi, Lover. How you doing this morning? Good morning. Good morning going out to the Plip Deco crew. Yule's checking in as well. GMS checking in. Oh, yes. You didn't hear the fireworks? To those who went to view the fireworks, you all heard it? Because remember, we were supposed to get some silent fireworks.
1: Silent. Yeah, I don't know.
0: No bow and no ooze and no ahs?
1: I don't know. Someone said...
0: Yeah, you know the bow after the bow, you get ooh, ah.
1: Yeah. Yeah, if it are no bow, you think you still get the ooze and ahs?
0: Yeah.
1: Maybe.
0: But we'll find out. I'm sure there were a few people that went to take in the fireworks and the drone show last evening for Independence Day. All right. But yes, that was your early morning check-ins. Let's jump over to the Trinidad and Tobago Guardian of the People. On the front page, I'm saying, yeah, Kamala salutes Top Cop. PM standing firm behind Guevara praises security forces for safe Independence Day celebrations. That's on page 5. I'm also seeing here as well on page 6, Farley tells Trinis don't fear Tobago autonomy. All right, so opening my Guardian here on page 3, I'm actually seeing here, you know, a nice little layout of the parade yesterday. I'm seeing here from the Savannah, moving on to the road, to Tragrate Road as well. Yeah, and everybody in fanfare. Look at it, Miles. Nice, oh, yeah. Nice little layout.
1: Yeah. Good vibes.
0: Yeah, nice layout, man. I like this. I like the little header here too. Celebrating 64 years. It's nice. Who in charge of this? Who do this?
1: I don't know.
0: Who do this?
1: They don't have a name. They should have a name.
0: No. In terms, in regards to, like, you know,
1: the layout. And
0: yeah, the layout. And who in charge of this?
1: Good question.
0: They need a clappers. Well done. So on page 4, I'm seeing here, PM's independence messages draw mixed reactions. I don't know if anybody saw it on Facebook, but let's get into it.
1: I didn't. What happened?
0: So, my friends, Prime Minister Kamala Prasad-Bisesa's independence messages have received sharply different reactions. Opposition leader Penelope Beckles and Michaela Pandey criticized aspects of the message as divisive and politically motivated. The Prime Minister had questioned how long Trinidad and Tobago could continue blaming its shortcomings on its colonial past after more than 6 decades of self-governance. That argument has generated significant discussion about responsibility for the country's current condition. Political analyst Dr. Shane Mohammed defended the first message as an opportunity for objective reflection on national development. Critics, however, questioned whether Independence Day was appropriate, was the appropriate occasion for that type of political commentary. The debate has continued into this morning following yesterday's 64th anniversary celebrations. So, yeah, in a first message I'm seeing here, Passant Bisesa reflected on Trinidad and Tobago's condition at independence, arguing that, of course, Britain had left a very prosperous functioning country, and she urged citizens to stop attributing the country's present problems to its colonial past. In a second message directed specifically to the United National Congress, supporters took a more political tone, with the Prime Minister speaking about the challenges facing her administration and urging party supporters to stand together using the phrase "peace or total war." Yeah?
1: Okay.
0: Yeah. So, and I've been seeing people sharing the posts and they ain't too happy.
1: Right.
0: They ain't too happy about it.
1: Peace or total war?
0: Peace or total war.
1: Okay.
0: Yeah. You see what the nation have to say about that in the views after the news. Also, I'm seeing here, Independence Road March makes its return. So Trinidad and Tobago's traditional Independence Road March returned yesterday as the country celebrated its 64th anniversary of independence. Uniformed members of security services began the parade at the Queen's Park Savannah. They then marched through Woodbrook before concluding in St. James. Members of the public lined sections of the route to watch the return of the traditional parade format. Also, the weather cooperated and there were no major security disruptions reported during the event. The celebrations came despite heightened security concerns leading into Independence Day. So it was a successful one indeed.
1: Oh yeah, the parade definitely was.
0: Yeah, plenty of people in it. I had to like... I had to like maneuver and go through St. James and organize. People like that.
1: Yeah.
0: I also saw a video with somebody saying that they weren't happy that the fire truck wasn't there to spray water at the end of the celebration.
1: Oh, it wasn't?
0: Yeah. Had no spraying of water.
1: No. Right now we need to conserve water. Water situation into good right now. Across the nation.
0: Why?
1: In most places. So that's one thing, no water this year.
0: Yeah.
1: You see, you can't please everyone.
0: You can't please everyone at all.
1: Last year, there was no parade. None. Zero. Right? You got up Independence Morning and nothing. This year, the parade returned. You quarreling for a fire truck.
0: Somebody said the truck was in Tobago.
1: Whatever the truck is. You know what I mean? The truck has things to do.
0: Oh, boy. Also in some of the news I'm seeing here, Prime Minister Kamala Passant Bisesa throws full support behind Police Commissioner. So Prime Minister Kamala Passant Bisesa says she is standing firmly behind Police Commissioner Alyssa Guevara. The endorsement came yesterday after the 64th Independence Day celebrations passed without a major security incident. Passant Bisesa praised the Commissioner, Police and other national security agencies for delivering on their promise to keep the celebrations safe. The celebrations had taken place amid heightened security following a series of recent bomb threats and an unverified threat report. Hundreds of officers had been deployed around the Independence Parade and other national events. The Prime Minister visited the Police Administration building yesterday, where she personally thanked members of the police service. In some other news I'm seeing here, fireworks worker critically injured at Queen's Park, Savannah. Yeah, I'm seeing here a representative of Firepower Fireworks was critically injured during preparations for yesterday's Independence fireworks display. The accident occurred at the Queen's Park Savannah before the evening celebrations. The Guardian reports that fireworks accidentally discharged while preparations were taking place. The worker suffered third-degree burns to the front of her body. So I hope all is well with her this morning.
1: Yeah.
0: Yeah, boy. Not a nice thing to hear first thing in the morning. A big one, of course, I've been seeing over social media, TikTok, Instagram, over and over and over again. Fed shut down after crowd surge and bottle throwing. So I'm seeing here several people were arrested after disorder broke out at the FOC Fed yesterday in Chagaramas. Police say angry patrons outside attempted to force their way into the event. At the same time, some people already inside the venue began throwing bottles towards the stage. The situation forced police to intervene as concerns grew over crowd safety. The event was eventually shut down at approximately 7 a.m. That was around 2 hours before its scheduled 9 a.m. ending. The incident has put event security, crowd control, and promoters' responsibilities back into focus following the Independence Weekend. I'm also seeing here as well, and I know we spoke about this, mother of 12 fears authorities may take her children.
1: Right.
0: Sabrina Kadu says her original plea for assistance has turned into a battle to keep her family together. The mother of 12 children says she fears authorities could remove her children because the family's desperate living because of the family's desperate living conditions. Kadu's circumstances came to public attention after she appealed for help. Instead of simply receiving assistance, concerns surrounding the conditions in which the children are living have now become part of the situation. The case raises difficult questions about poverty, parenting, and the state's responsibility to protect children. It also highlights what can happen when financially struggling parents publicly seek assistance. Kadu says her priority is keeping her children together while improving their living circumstances. So I know we mentioned that, what, like 2 weeks ago or something like that?
1: It wasn't last week. I think it was last week.
0: Yeah, it was last week. Okay.
1: Yeah.
0: All right. Over to you, Manzo.
1: In international news today, we head first to Kathmandu, where they're saying hundreds feared trapped in Nepal's hydropower tunnels. In another story, move to Kyiv, where they're saying Kyiv faces fifth day of Russian drone attacks. In Bishkek, they're saying China, Russia, and India leaders gather for SCO summit, which is the Shanghai Cooperation Organization summit. And in final story, we head to Tehran, where they're saying U.S. missiles' deadly impact raises civilian safety concerns. Those are international stories today. You can check them out on page 14 of The Guardian, The Guardian Will Digest.
0: Mm-hmm. And some of your main stories making today's Trinidad and Tobago Guardian, Guardian of the People. $4 at your local newsstand. Get your Guardian today. Check those stories out yourself. But in the meantime, give us a call. 624-1005, 623-5001. It's time for your views after the news. Yeah, give us a call. Let us know your thoughts on today's news. Where's Bishkek?
1: I think Nepal.
0: Nepal.
1: But yeah, let me just double check.
0: Bishkek. Okay. Let me take a call in the meantime. Hello, good morning.
2: Good morning. Blessed Uprising. What's happening?
0: How Blessed are we? Uprising. All is well.
2: Good morning, JD Nation. All is well.
0: You
2: Hi,
0: went to,
2: good morning.
0: You went
2: morning,
0: to watch morning. Fireworks?
2: Nah, I went to watch. I ain't going away.
0: Okay.
2: I was outside, though. I was outside very early because I went and I did my workout and I was around the Savannah before minutes to six reckon started.
0: Wow.
2: Concerning the peace and the war, right?
0: Mm-hmm.
2: We just had a concert, right? With Big Conkle saying, with Plumpy and Cayman, unity. Now you come with peace and war. What it is we really doing?
0: Mm-hmm.
2: What it is we really selling the nation? Because you try to sell that to the youth, right? So we to unite, right? We to have peace.
0: Mm-hmm.
2: The conquerors were selling that, they were selling that, right?
0: Mm-hmm.
2: And now, well, you come now with peace and war. And then on the day now, independence, you come to a message to support us. Come on, that division.
0: Mm-hmm.
2: That could never be real unity, right? We're supposed to be united. United we stand, united we fall. Another thing is now, Rice and Road. right? Adam is down Point Vista Ferdy. Rising Road. Full of rubbish, garbage. People are to sway from garbage. Wow. That could cause accident. I don't know why it's so. I don't know. I think that under county, they're responsible for picking up the sanitation. Because I don't know. The whole of Rising Road lit with rubbish. Garbage. In the road itself. Hmm. And a lot of young people, I don't know if it had an FOC on the avenue. I don't know. Right?
0: Yeah, what was going on in the avenue yesterday?
2: You only seen this morning all by St. Christopher all over the place there, like if it had an FOC.
0: Huh.
2: So, Miles.
1: Yeah.
2: I just wanted to say one thing to you, right?
1: What's
2: I just want to ask you one question. Mm-hmm. And I don't want to... Were you insinuating that we should be grateful for the parade?
1: No, I was just saying that you can't please everybody. I said it. You can't please everybody. I'm not saying that you should be grateful for it.
2: Right.
1: Because I don't think it should have left last year to begin with. However, I'm saying that you can't please everybody.
2: Right.
1: So
2: right,
1: if you get the parade.
2: I just want to ask you now because I don't want to take the wrong way or to go around with the wrong idea, you know? Because we ain't supposed to be grateful for no parade.
1: No. That's not what I was suggesting. I was just saying that you can't please everyone.
2: That's what I asked you, because the parade belonged to us. Right? The parade belonged to us. I didn't partake. And I'm glad it was safe and everything worked out. I just want to wish you guys a wonderful day. But I have some concerns. I don't know. I think is county in charge of this sanitation collection. They need to check Rising Road, right? It's lit with garbage. And the road itself, lit with garbage. So, you have a wonderful day, okay?
0: Thank you, Warrior. You too.
1: Thanks,
2: okay,
1: too.
2: Bye.
0: Bye-bye. And hopefully, you know, the authorities that be, you know, hear your cry and we get that dealt with as soon as. Bishkek is in a place called Kyrgyzstan. That's in Central Asia.
1: Yeah, Central Asia.
0: Yeah. Hello, good morning.
3: Yeah, hello, good morning.
0: Morning.
1: Morning.
3: Hey, what's going on?
0: What's going on, Waggy? You had a time this weekend, boy.
3: I don't know how I'm talking about. I didn't know.
0: You was talking about the artists this weekend?
3: Yes, sir.
0: So you was there?
3: I was there, boy. Oh, gosh. Hey, watch that. I don't know. FOC tried to make a comeback this year. Because all in all, they had little issues in the past. Like, why did it happen?
0: Right.
3: But, boy, all they tried to make a comeback. And, like, I don't know. All they feel the nation bad. Outside the venue had more people than inside the venue.
0: Wow.
3: You understand? My daughter's on a music day about after 4. In the morning.
0: Mm-hmm.
3: Up to now, they reach inside yet. Yeah, what I'm telling you. People line up there from after 4 and carry chin. A man outside the party ball, I pay $1,000 for my ticket and I carry chin inside the 30 yet.
0: Mm.
3: You understand? And then there's a set of fight. Watch now. Oh, this is somebody fight ball. Let's see on social. You know? It had a real fight, you know?
0: So it had more fight than music?
3: It had more fight than certain, I feel like.
0: Wow.
3: I don't know what went on with the FOC and I'm not to say it didn't have police and fire service at them are wrong with it. That couldn't get it. And I don't know what went on with that overcrowding because all you know, this is going to be a very big event. It's like one of the last big events of the summer.
0: Mm-hmm.
3: All you expecting a lot of people. All you posts are big on social media. Sold out 100%. Mm-hmm. So all you know how much tickets all they sell. All you know how much people all they're expecting. So before, you're supposed to know, all right, this space was a whole lot. Like, I just read our front, you're supposed to hold 10,000 people.
1: Mm-hmm.
3: Well, you can't know it holding 10,000 people. Morning. And then sell 15,000 tickets. Because I feel that what went on, bro. You can't tell me, bro. Like, we're real serious with them, bro. You're real serious. Real serious. And you know what to say about them and that again. I don't feel they're going to have our next one again.
0: But you went in on walk or you didn't walk?
3: I didn't walk.
0: You didn't walk?
3: I couldn't walk, boy. Nah, that's not much of drama inside it. Bro, other than, bro, let's see. It had a lot of drama and bacchanalian backstage also.
0: Mm-hmm.
3: Way I can't talk about, trust me. Is that a real bacchanal look? Real bacchanal. Real confusion. You didn't post it, I really feel it with this, but Bridget, with the four rims, though.
0: Yeah, boy. Ooh.
3: I feel it for you. Watch that. But you don't normally long time. They used to take your car and leave it off four blocks.
0: Nothing but on the ground. On the ground. And leave the jack there. And they leave
3: everything,
0: the jack.
3: Them come out for he, boy.
0: Nah, they're wicked.
3: Them was after he or something. But I don't know what really had done before, but it had to be expensive or something, bro.
0: Had to be, boy.
3: Yeah, but I just hope that them fix that, even if they're trying to throw a next one next year. Let me hope they fix that situation with that crowd thing. Because the first thing for the truth in that zone, that day wasn't really meant to really throw party like long time now. But they shall hold it in 02.
0: But they used to have parties, though. They used to have parties.
1: Is he saying time. Not ready, like, long time?
0: Not ready, like
3: no,
0: long time.
3: No, that's what I'm saying. Not like long time.
0: Okay, okay.
3: It changed. Okay. Remember, they was ready to talk in space for, if you remember, the Cheshire Cream.
0: Right.
3: They was for that. And then the space was ready for parking.
0: Okay.
3: So, I don't know. They go out of six, whatever. They had a six, so, let me bless one. Then I can.
0: Easy, Waggy.
1: Yeah, Waggy. Thanks, you too.
0: Yes, sir. Nation, that's all the time we have for your views after the news for today. We're gonna take a quick pause and come back with more. Keep it locked. Chris Kennedy alongside Selector Miles on your Grand Slam morning show, Tuesday's edition. I seen the lines blazing up. What do you feel, man? Just take one more, Justin.
1: Hey, take
0: I'm
1: one.
0: Looking at the time, boy.
1: No, take
0: I'll
1: one.
0: I'll squeeze in one else. Hello, good morning.
4: Hey, morning, brothers. Morning, brothers.
0: What's going on?
4: So we're talking to the PNM supporters this morning. Oh. But the UNC got the address yesterday, so the PNM got the address today.
1: Oh, we're speaking to all citizens of Trinidad and Tobago.
0: Yes.
1: Despite
4: what well, was going on yesterday in the independent.
0: Well, I mean, all right. that's all.
1: But
0: all the PM. That's
1: yeah,
0: all the PM.
1: That's only PM.
0: That's not us.
1: That's not us.
0: Yeah,
4: I know that. I know that.
1: We're right.
4: But
1: so,
4: I want to thank the PNM.
0: So why are you bringing it that way?
1: Why are you bringing it to us?
4: No,
1: why are you bringing it to us? Okay. But you could have just said, what happened? Don't say we're going to address a particular. What's your seed? Brothers, don't do that.
4: So I want to thank the PNM supporters this morning.
0: Brothers.
4: The UNC celebration yesterday. Because apparently we weren't invited. So.
0: My brothers.
4: So we carry on. Clean up the house inside. Try and talk to Brian. Not the UNC Brian, the PNM Brian. But he's busting fires now.
1: Brothers.
4: He's busting who car up and all kind of things. So.
0: All right, brothers. Okay. All right.
4: He's trying to do it the UNC side. You got to do it the PNM side. Do it on the low.
1: Brothers.
4: You didn't get the memo?
1: Like, you're not getting the memo right now.
0: Yeah. You're not getting the memo. Are you getting the memo, brothers? Are you getting the memo?
4: So I want to thank Myers and Chris, they're not PNM supporters.
0: Brothers.
4: Hopefully next time we will have brothers, a United.
1: Yeah,
4: well, you know?
1: Brothers.
4: Chris, independence.
0: Brothers, here's where you're going to have a good day. Enjoy the rest of the day.
1: Brothers, don't do me
0: don't
1: that,
0: do that.
1: Now, please.
0: Don't do that.
1: This shift went through a lot based on that kind of thing that you're doing there, and don't do me that. I'm not going back down that road.
0: Yeah.
1: With anyone, and not in a joking way or any kind of fashion. Don't do me that, brothers.
0: Yeah, let me not do that, brothers. Anyway, my friends, we head to the pause and come back with more. Keep it locked. Chris Kennedy, Selector Miles, all the way till 9. Mm-hmm.

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0: Hello, I'm here, and I brought the macaroni.
1: Excuse me? I brought the macaroni. Everyone knows that I make it the best.
0: If yours is better, why did Fabby ask for my recipe?
1: I don't know. Yours is always dry.
0: Dry? You don't even use salt.
2: Hey, you know I'm watching my sodium intake.
0: I have been trying to go easy on the dairy myself.
2: And you know what? There's no shame in that.
3: 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CG United. Good like that.
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Head to your 7 a.m. news. So you can give us a call, 624-1005 or 623-5001, of course, on this year Talk It Out Tuesday. And in the next hour, we're going to come with the topic for today. For your Talk It Out Tuesday.

0: attending to care their children about avoiding separation. Well, I mean, there are funding. Yeah, there is actually funding available.
1: Mm-hmm.
0: You know, I guess as if the parent goes through the right channels to, you know, to get it.
1: Correct.
0: You know, so, and she's pleading for help. So let's hope that she does get the help that she needs. I know, of course, when we read it, as Miles said last week, the Guardian reported that she was getting some assistance. So let's hope that is true, and you know, it does happen. Hello, good morning.
2: Greetings and salutation. Love. Oh, it's family day yesterday.
0: Quiet, and I was just home.
2: Nice.
0: Mm-hmm. How about you?
2: Nah, I was inside.
0: Okay. No fireworks.
2: But you is the mayor, the boss us out. So you had the boom and the bang up on your end. And you know, we get the silent treatment down here.
0: I guess so. But anyway, lover, we have to run to news. So call us back in the next hour, okay?
2: Yeah.
0: All right, lover. Nation, here comes your 7 a.m. news.
3: Levin with headline news on CNC3 and the TBC Radio Network. Since CNC3 News aired its story on Sabrina Kadu and her 12 children, help has started to come in. She says members of the public have donated money, hampers, school supplies, and provided other assistance. But while Kadu is grateful for the help, a visit from the Children's Authority is weighing heavily on her. Minister of People Vandana Mohit confirmed the visit, saying it was one of the recommendations the ministry's National Social Development Program team made after they too visited the family. Kadu is now worried her children could potentially be removed from her care. She says the real problem is the structure they live in, not the way she cares for them. She says since their father was murdered a year ago, she has been caring for them on her own.
4: I make sure I meet my goal for the end of the day. If they have to get something, I make sure and provide it. I make sure, how small it is, I make sure and provide it. So that's me. I just don't want them to take them. I mean, they're not underfed. They're not nothing. They're good. It's just that we need somewhere to stay that we could call home, or somewhere that we could say that safer for them. And that's why I asked for the help. Otherwise, I wasn't asking for help.
3: While some of the children are still in need of school uniforms, she desperately wants a proper home for them. Her fruit stall turned home is on state land, but in 2022, she applied to the Land Settlement Agency for a starter home, and a government official visited her home, but she is not sure from which agency. Tobagonians lined the Claude Noel Highway in Scarborough yesterday as patriotism and pride were on full display in the annual Independence Day parade. The protective services, with their buttons shining, marched in unison, saluting Chief Secretary Farley Augustine. The sound of sirens and the sight of various protective services assets delighted the crowd, particularly the children. But the excitement reached another level when the fire trucks started spraying water into the air as children and adults danced in the street. One Tobagonian said she was pleased to see the young members of various services participate in the annual parade.
5: It's a day that we celebrate our country independence from the British rule. And being 64 years, we have come a long way, and we have to be proud of our country. Even though we didn't have it last year, the people enjoyed coming out today to enjoy 64 years of independence.
3: Chief Secretary Farley Augustine says Trinidadians have nothing to fear by Tobago's quest for autonomy. Augustine spoke yesterday during his toast to the nation at Shaw Park. The Chief Secretary believes a stronger and more self-sufficient Tobago augurs well for the country, adding economic independence is critical. He added the melting pot of peoples and cultures is what makes Trinidad and Tobago unique, with everyone finding an equal place.
6: Independence must actually ask us something. It must ask whether we are prepared to take responsibility for the country that we have inherited. Whether we are prepared to build rather than merely criticize. Whether we can disagree without destroying one another. Whether Trinidad can celebrate Tobago's progress and support an audacious autonomy plan without feeling threatened by it.
3: Stay tuned for another news update at the top of the hour and for comprehensive coverage in our midday news and major newscast.

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5: Back in the 1500s, the Duke of Norfolk wrote,
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0: Chris Kennedy alongside a Selector Miles. Good morning to you. And thank you, of course, for choosing Slam. Welcome to our second hour. Right about now, we get you ready for this.
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0: Here comes your time check. Here comes your compliments of Fuchs Lubricants. 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

0: information, we're going to open up the phone lines. Give us a call, 624-1005 or 623-5001. Talk It Out Tuesday. We're going to jump into today's topic in a bit, but also I saw in some news, I saw that Messi, he retired from international football.
1: Yeah.
0: Yeah.
1: And you also, know, sir?
0: Yeah, I just saw that the other
1: Messi
0: day.
1: Fan.
0: Yeah, I know. But I saw that. That was over the weekend.
1: No.
0: That wasn't over the weekend?
1: No, that was wrong. Since his dad passed.
0: Oh. Well, all right. Well, I saw it.
1: Since his dad passed,
0: he confirmed. He confirmed that.
1: Well, all right. Yeah. But that has been, that he's retiring from international.
0: And even, pack up.
1: Yeah, even club thing. So they're suggesting that this might be his last.
0: Hurrah.
1: With Inter Miami and everything.
0: For real?
1: He's suggesting that he wants to just go back to Argentina and be with his family.
0: Well, okay.
1: That was said when his dad was passed. When his dad passed away, sorry.
0: Somebody saying, yeah, Ole saw the news with the fake NFL player.
1: No. A fake NFL player?
0: What is that? What that is about?
1: How is that possible?
0: I don't know. I don't even
1: a
0: know.
1: Whole player, you know. He's in a fake Instagram account or something. He's in a fake player.
0: Also, with the Tupac trial, I saw that the jury, they actually reached a guilty verdict.
1: For Kiffy D.
0: Of the murder of Tupac Shakur. So, that's it for Kiffy D day. Rack up and pack up.
1: Well, boy, there's so many stories swirling around that.
0: Yeah, so. I want to see what happens next in regards to, well, of course, the Biggie. I don't know if they're going to look into the Biggie murder now.
1: So I'd like to think so.
0: I would believe that would be the next step.
1: Yeah.
0: So you see what happens. But Talk It Out Tuesday today. Give us a call, 624-1005 or 623-5001. So my question to the nation today, right? Nation, would your childhood self be proud of the person you've become today? Let us know. Give me a call. 624-1005 or 623-5001. You think that the childhood you, will be proud of the person that you are today? You know, maybe in regards to like your dreams, things that you thought you would have accomplished at a certain age, and all those things. Let us know. However, we have an interview to jump into, so.
1: So you have some time to think about it.
0: Yeah, you have some time to think about it.
1: Find
0: right?
1: your inner child.
0: Yeah.
1: Look back and reflect and, you know what I mean, come up with the answer and be honest.
0: You know, some people don't like to be honest.
1: Well, the hardest thing they say, always said that, you know, the hardest thing to do is to be honest with yourself. You know?
0: Yeah, correct. All right, well, we'll take a pause and come back with that. You can let me know on the WhatsApp in the meantime. Send us a message, 707-7526. We'll be back after this.
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0: As I said, my friends, we're going to jump into a very special interview right about now, man. And what if those empty carry bottles sitting around your home could actually put some cash back in your pocket? Well, my friends, today we're talking about Carrot Brewery's Return and Earn program, an easy way to return your empty Carrot Brewery bottles. Keep them in circulation and earn cash while you're at it. So before you toss those bottles, let's find out how Return and Earn works, where you can take them, and how you can turn those empties into extra money. And on the line with us this morning, we have no stranger whatsoever, Head of Sales, Antron Fort, with us this morning. Antron, good morning. How are you?
1: Hey, Chris. Good morning. Good morning. Thank you for having me.
0: Nice. So, was your weekend, man?
1: Oh, God. Busy. CPL. we in the heart of it.
0: Yeah. Indeed. So, we're talking about the Return and Earn program. You know, what is the Return and Earn program?
1: Yeah. So, listen, man, Chris, we have so many opportunities in Trinidad to earn a little bit of money and be like, we're throwing it away. You know, when you drive around the neighborhood, there's so many people that have empty bottles, empty crates.
0: Yeah.
1: In their yard, and they're just like, I don't know why, they just don't want to bring it back in. And guess what? That's just money literally throwing away, right?
0: You're
1: just throwing away money. That's what it is. So we just, you know, part of Hansa Macau Group, Carbury is really very, it's for us, it's very important that we provide a space that is cleaner and, you know, much more for the future for our families. So we want this Trinidad and Tobago to be clean. We want this place to be always good for our families. And one of the things is to return those bottles, those glass bottles, because we're so proud, all of our products are made with 100% recyclable glass. 100%. Mm-hmm. And we are really proud to scream that. But we want those bottles back because we want to be able to ensure that it's not creating any havoc in the environment. Mm-hmm. We want people that have additional money there that they can actually earn that money so easily if they brought those bottles, those crates back.
0: All right. Really interesting. And this is great. Which bottles can consumers return?
1: So, only our Carbury bottles.
0: Okay. All right. And, go ahead.
1: If it's Caribe, those are certainly bottles we wanted.
0: All right. Beautiful. And how much can consumers earn? I know this is a question that a lot of people would be, you know, wondering.
1: Gotcha. Yes. So, it's 30 cents a bottle.
0: Mm-hmm.
1: If you have it in a crate, it'll be $10 total. And if you have it in a box, if you're a Heineken drinker and buy your Heineken, love your Heineken, and you get it in a bottle, it's $7.20. And Chris, here's the cool thing about it.
0: Mm-hmm.
1: A lot of people just don't have the opportunity to bring it back. They may not have transport. Their car is not large enough to be able, their trunk, sorry, is not large enough to be able to take it.
0: Mm-hmm.
1: So guess what you can do? We have numbers on our Facebook page. You can call and you can actually have somebody come straight to your house to collect those bottles. Even
0: wow.
1: if you have it in a crooked bag,
0: wow.
1: we will take it from you. That's how good it is.
0: Wow.
1: That's how easy it is.
0: Wow, look at that. You can make some extra money by, you know, just looking to organize those bottles.
1: Yeah, listen, yeah. It's so cool, huh? We have, so our employees, over the last couple of weeks, we've started this drive. And we have employees driving around their neighborhood, literally asking other neighbors, hey, you have any bottles? Right? Let me take it back. Because we have a competition for people to bring bottles, crates back. So the good thing is, check out our Facebook page. We also have places that if you have the opportunity, if you have transport, you can carry it straight to those places. One supermarket in Bigger Martin. Everybody knows Brews Bar and Curette. Everybody knows there. We also have at Carrot Brewery, you can bring your bottles back. Check us at the security and we will direct you. Easy like that.
0: So question, right? Do the bottles have to be prepared before they are returned? Like we had to take out straw, and shouldn't have no napkin and
2: sanitize it.
0: Yeah.
2: Anything like that?
0: Yeah.
1: So,
0: we have to wash it.
1: So, correct. So we ask that you take, you don't put those straws in, you don't put those napkins in. It really is harder for us to be able to reuse those bottles for sure. If you have it in your yard for the last 10 years and the grass is in it and all these things,
0: we'll
1: give it a quick wash before you bring it back. It's a lot easier for us. And more importantly, it's to save the environment. You know, we, as I said, very proud to be 100% recyclable glass. So we want people to return. But more importantly, we want to leave Trinidad and Tobago as beautiful and even better for our kids.
0: Yeah, and it's even better for the environment as well. You know,
1: sure.
0: I also want to ask, you know, why do you think that Carrot Brewery, why is Carrot Brewery encouraging people to return their bottles?
1: We really just want to be able to create an environment that is better for you. And the best part about it, it's so easy. It's easy money. It's literally easy money in your yard that you're ignoring every day. And listen, that $10 adds up. That $20 adds up. Mm-hmm. Just continue to think about that. And it's, as again, too, we're getting into the rainy season. We don't want to create an environment where, you know, mosquitoes and those types of things are happening because they have created the easy money.
0: Easy money.
1: Easy money, man.
0: Yeah, yeah. And I mean, somebody always looking for some way to make money in Trinidad and Tobago.
1: Exactly.
0: So I want to ask, you know, how can consumers find out more about Return and Earn and participating locations?
1: Yeah, so we have a list of locations. Check out our Facebook page on all the brands, as well as our Caribbean Facebook page. You will see the names, the numbers, and make a decision. Decide, can I bring it in or do I want somebody to collect? You make that call and boom, easy money like that. And as I said, all you have to do is ensure it's Caribbean bottles alone. So we aren't, and of course, we can't take other bottles, but I'll give a little plug to our sister company, Carrot Glasswood. Mm-hmm. They have really done some forward thinking and have placed bins throughout Trinidad and Tobago, where if you have other bottles, your little ketchup bottle, your little seasoning bottle that you don't know what to do with, you could go right there with your bag, put those glass in, because they are also willing to take back glass as part of their recyclable drive.
0: All right, nice. All right, so I'm seeing that the eligible brands would be what, like Carib, Carib Light, Carib Blue, Stag,
1: all your favorite,
0: Macassar,
1: all your favorite,
0: all your favorites, Carib Malta, Ginseng Up,
1: everything on,
0: everything.
1: We're just looking forward to bringing it back and getting some quick cash while it's good.
0: Anything you would like to leave with the consumers, you know, to remember before we end things today, Antron?
1: Yeah, man. So quickly, thank you for always supporting us. Thank you for always buying local. We're really grateful for it. We have one more game on Wednesday for CPL. So, you know, we still had a back to CPL.
0: Of course. Regardless of what.
1: Correct. And more importantly, of course, while you're there, listen, you're going to buy a ticket if you can. Bring back your bottles, you know. You know how easy it is?
0: Correct.
1: We did the cricket weekend if you had brought back your bottles. So, we're just asking everybody, make the environment, consider that environment, consider the future for your family. Get those bottles out here and get it back to Caribbean.
0: Nice, beautiful. Hey, well, I will see you on Wednesday because I'm going to be down.
1: Yeah, man. Any man screaming. I'm hoping still.
0: Nice. Hey, Andrew, thank you so much for joining us today. Have a good one, bro. And,
1: thank you, Chris.
0: And keep safe.
1: It.
0: Yeah, thank man. Hey, my friends, that was Head of Sales Caribbean, Mr. Antron Fort. And remember, don't throw away those Caribbean glass bottles. Empty them, remove any debris, take them to a participating Return and Earn location and put some cash back in your pocket. For more information on Return and Earn and participating locations, you can check Caribbean's website and social media channels for all the information. And as I said, the eligible brands, we're talking Carib and Carib Light, Carib Blue, Stag, Heineken, Macassan, Shandy Carib, Ginseng Up, Carib Malta, and of course the Guinness. The Guinness Stout. Everybody like the little Guinness Stout. And don't care about all the nation, don't care about the bottles on them with a set of napkin and straw and mud and bottle looking thing, and give it a little wash out and organize and you know, carry it back, and you're doing something for yourself in regards to earning money and for the environment, you know, making TNT a better place indeed. You agree, man?
2: Yeah, definitely.
0: Nice. Hey, we're gonna take a quick pause, and when we come back we are going oh boy, okay, no. JMS, I'm not reading that. I can't read that. You have any idea what you feel?
2: In terms of what
0: he
2: said?
0: Yeah.
2: No.
0: JMS, come on.
2: No, I don't.
0: Are you going to see? Are you going to see that? Are you going to see? It's set up Pelton Butter. You carry about. What kind of thing is that? Come on.
2: It wasn't those type of bottles. They were Pelton anyway.
0: Come on, nation. Come on, better than that. Anyway, we're going to be back. We'll be back with our topic, of course. Let us know Would your childhood self be proud of the person you've become today? Tell me. We'll be back.

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1: You having a party?

0: Finds you as your one. Phoenix Flexin. It's called Rubbers. Yeah. People saying it's AI. People saying it's AI, so.
1: It sounds so.
0: Yeah, yeah. But. But question today, Nation, Talk It Out Tuesday. Would your childhood self be proud of the person you have become today? Yes, Dominic? You sure? This is what you wanted to be all your life? But he would be proud. Hello. Yeah, so give us a call. 624-105-623-5001. Somebody's saying here on the WhatsApp, super proud. Even my parents, after all they tried. Now the owner of 3 businesses from the ground up. No loans or help from them. Alright. Well done. Hello, good morning.
2: Yo.
0: Yeah,
2: I ain't feeling my younger self will be proud of me picking a bus.
0: Wait, what?
1: No one said to go and pick up bottles.
0: No.
1: We believe, and I mean correct us if we're wrong, that most people would have bottles at home somewhere lying just around. Lying around.
0: Yeah. And you could turn that
1: you
0: into
1: could
0: money.
1: Turn that into cash. Yeah. It's that simple.
0: Yeah.
1: That's all we're saying. Nobody's saying go and pick up bottles.
0: Hello, good morning.
2: Oh, Kennedy.
0: Oh, my.
2: What is Kennedy? The man have a catalog of music, you know?
0: Yeah, I know.
2: Well, like that, I wanted wonder, boy. Because the album tells me.
0: Well, I heard that he went to perform recently and he didn't even know the lyrics.
2: The man have a song, boy, Kennedy, but I never hear about that man before, boy.
0: Well. I don't know.
2: This might be wanted.
0: Well, yeah, I guess so.
2: I feel we should do a question with artists and them artists and things from underground artists. You never hear about what they're singing in the areas.
0: Well, yeah, maybe sometime.
1: But if you never hear about them,
2: next topic, why you?
1: But if you never hear about them, how you name them?
2: Well, you can name them. Wait, that people digging up, they dig up artists you never hear about, you know?
1: Well, all right. But
2: yeah,
1: let's go with the topic. Would your childhood self be proud of who you are today? I guess that's a no. You go get it over Phoenix Flexin. I mean, we are not against Phoenix Flexin, but we have a topic.
0: Oh, boy. This Nation, yes? Yeah. Call us up 624-105-623-5001. Deck setups. Fall off a stage?
1: He fell off a stage? Where?
0: I'm not looking at that video, yeah. Yeah, he was walking on the stage and by the stairs and he fell. Huh? I guess. Wow. That's the best thing you could come up with this hour.
1: It somebody came to my mind too, but I just didn't say it. Somebody else came to my mind too, but I definitely wouldn't say it.
0: Yeah, dude.
1: But I can't sleep through.
0: But Deshaun, call us up. Let us know. Would your childhood self be proud of the person you've become today? Let us know. Tell us. Think about who you were like. Around 10 or 12. I believe most people would have some sort of memory around that age. And think about some of the dreams you had. Some of the things that you thought to accomplish around that time. And most importantly, the type of person that you wanted to become.
1: Yeah.
0: You know? In regards to the job that you're doing as well. Because some people would say that in the younger years they wanted to be something and that just switched when they got older. You know? Due to different circumstances. So, let us know. Maybe you had such a goal at 25, you wanted to have 5 children and a house.
1: A boy.
0: And a dog. It's our people, Miles. It's our people that's been setting goals like that. And half people that set goals like that.
1: At 25, you want to have
0: five? Yeah, five children, a dog, and a house.
1: You know, today, I don't know. All right, Chris, I'll leave it alone.
0: Hello, good morning.
3: Well, you know, I hate our Tuesday falling under these topics and all. I know that.
1: But why we considered you?
0: This one normal. Yeah.
1: We said,
3: yeah, this one normal. This
1: usually one normal. On Tuesdays, we speak about relationships and something of that nature. However, today we just have a topic speaking about you, the individual. No relationship, no love,
3: yeah,
1: no horn, no nothing along those lines.
3: Yeah, that was normal.
1: So we're right. So you can talk to us today.
3: Thanks for the topic. Yeah, thanks for changing it up a little bit.
1: We considered you.
3: All right. So if my, well, hold up, wait, my children will be the problem I am, the person I am now, no, than who I used to be?
1: No. Not your children. You. Yeah, so you're looking back, you as a child, if your childhood, you would be proud of who you are today.
3: I would say yes, today.
0: Yeah. In what aspects? Explain to me.
3: One of them is from since small. Since I knew myself, I can't remember how young I was, but I was really young. I always liked cars and driving. Right? I always liked that. I always playing with cars. My mother was buying us that cars and trucks and things for me. And I just like driving on the whole. And my job now is driving. And I enjoy driving. Like courier work. I like that work. It mightn't be no big work to say, you know, that work where you can build a career on and all these kind of things. But I just enjoy that from since small. And I like the fact that I still pursue the driving, and I end up driving, and now that is my work. And from since small, I like that. So the younger me go see, like, you hear, but you get through, you know, you're always like driving, and you're actually driving now for some years now. That is my work. Before that, I was driving in our next company, and now I'm driving again. And yeah, so my younger self go watch me and say, yeah, but you get through.
1: Right.
3: You understand? You always like driving, you always like cars and these kind of things, and you're still doing it. You understand what I mean? I enjoy driving every day. I like seeing the place, seeing Trinidad. I just go all over Trinidad. I like going new places in Trinidad and all them kind of things. So all that is the reason why I probably like driving plenty too.
1: Okay. I understand, Waggy.
3: Yeah. So the younger self go watch me and say, yeah, boy. But
0: well,
3: younger
0: self
3: watch me and all and say, boy, I'll give one hard slap for that shit when they say, too. But anyway.
0: Wow.
3: That's not the first. That's the first story.
0: Wow.
3: Right?
0: Yeah. Hard slapping her.
1: That's the topic for next
3: slap.
1: Week. Then.
3: Very, very hard slap. This one is very hard slap.
1: That's the topic for next week because I want to hear what your younger self would slap you.
3: I feel I'm going to listen to it next week.
0: Oh,
3: you
0: boy. Somebody saying, yeah, my child itself would be very proud because I have all the things I could not afford, and I need dealing with real people. Okay, well, good for you. Hello, good morning.
2: Hello, good morning, Miles.
1: Hey,
2: morning, Chris.
0: I could see. Yeah, so you're gonna cut off, but give us a call back. For some reason, when I answer the phone call, the line just going back to ringing, and I don't know what kind of magic this be going on here, Dominic.
1: So you knew he was going to go down?
0: Yeah, you see it, yeah.
1: Okay.
0: Hello, good morning.
2: Good morning, brother.
0: Brothers, hey, morning.
1: Brothers, morning again.
2: Yes, morning. No, not morning again, just morning.
0: Morning, brother.
2: He's a different fella.
0: All right, brothers.
1: Morning the second time around.
2: Don't put me in that bracket.
1: Well, do that stupid as you do this morning, I should put you in that bracket.
2: But I'm not going to talk about that because, you know, I would have been disappointed in myself, the younger self now, you know. But not because of that. But, yeah, I mean, I doesn't regret that. I mean, to me, it's how I learned from my mistakes, eh?
0: Yeah.
2: As I say, one, fool me once, shame on you. Fool me twice, shame on me, you know.
0: Yeah.
2: So you had to learn. Yeah. So, I'll be disappointed to an extent, not totally, but like I say, I don't make it a issue. I move on,
4: try my best not to make the same mistake.
1: Okay. So you're younger, you wouldn't be too proud of, you know?
4: No, it wouldn't be. But I mean, I see another part too is, I mean, it's a different topic, but I see when you're lacking certain guidance,
5: yeah,
4: as a young child growing up, that is be a factor, you know? Remember, you observe when you learn in the world. So when you don't have proper guidance, they show you, well, what's going on, what to expect, what to look forward to. And you have to figure it out on your own, basically.
1: Mm-hmm. Yeah.
4: You know, that is a factor as well. That is why I say I don't make it an issue to dwell on mistakes, because I didn't... Well, I would say I didn't know better, but I mean, like I said, all is part of the process. All is part of the process.
0: Well,
4: but,
0: I mean, brothers, at the same time, with age comes wisdom, you know, so...
4: That is the thing, yeah. You know? Because I always obviously, I say, if I'm a mature person and they're still acting like a child, I would fully blame them, because, I mean, by now, we're supposed to learn.
0: Yeah, correct.
4: You know? A young person making mistakes, that is expected, but an old man, 50 and above, and you still acting like he's 15 and 18,
0: yeah.
4: Something wrong.
0: Yeah, something, you
4: know?
0: Terribly wrong.
4: I know that, man. So, you know that, man. Like, they so want to be young, they acting stupid and dance, and they're not acting intelligent at all, and there's mature people, you know, but...
0: Oh, boy, we know some. Oh, boy.
4: Yeah. That's plenty all over.
1: We, Chris?
4: You know?
0: We know some. Oh, boy.
4: Yeah,
0: and Dominic.
4: Mind, yeah.
0: We know some.
1: Clearly, Chris has some.
4: Is Lubs talking about?
0: Nope. No business on Lubs.
4: You want us people not together?
0: Alright,
1: Have a good day.
5: Brothers, I ain't like, boy.
1: This thing must be. No end.
0: Hello, good morning.
6: Morning, Miles. I'm Mr. Miles and Sir Chris. Morning.
1: Who triggers morning?
6: My thing wasn't bad. My younger days wasn't bad, man.
1: No, it's not your younger days, you know. We're asking is, if your childhood self would be proud of who you are today.
6: Mm-hmm. Oh, yeah.
0: Why?
6: Yeah.
0: Explain to us why.
6: Because I the old society does run mean, really. For later suit, I come out with nothing and still come out good, so... I
0: clapped myself good in that way. That's good. Yeah, you were able to achieve what you wanted to achieve.
6: Yeah. Well, I had to take it and I put them in a little country and things, so I know I'm not here now, boy.
0: Right.
6: Yeah. But on the topic of aging and things.
0: Right.
6: I feel like people ain't aging good at all, boy.
1: Who's that?
6: Them shooters at home and watching TV and thing, and see like we boy aging good at all. The man face rumble. And see he aging good at all.
1: I don't know which boy you referred to.
6: Chris, don't know, you know.
0: Triggers.
1: Chris, you know who you're referring to?
0: I think I know who you're talking about.
1: Who you talking about? Like the morning TV show?
6: Yeah. Man face rumble, but he aging good at all.
1: Well, yeah, what you
6: can do, right? Ignatial, JW.
1: Yeah, but I mean, the initial is what we know him by, so you're not really being secretive, Triggers.
6: I want you to...
0: Now, are you looking at him right now, man? The man looking good, man.
1: Well, like I see.
0: I don't know what you...
1: I cannot see.
0: I know what you're seeing, Triggers. The man looking good, man. Don't do the man now.
1: The TV behind me. Don't
0: do the man now, Triggers. Don't do the man now.
1: I don't believe in looking back.
0: The man. Man, have a full bed, a block, you know, no grays.
6: But you see that wrong full face in between there?
0: Nah. Don't do the man now. All that wicked, boy.
1: If Triggers wicked, I get.

0: Hey, all right. Nation, we're going to jump into your first Citizens Money Tip of the day. Your money tip will brought you compliments first. Citizens, we put you first. So your tip for today, give your savings a name, not just an amount. Instead of saying, I want to save 10,000, call it your emergency fund, house fund, vacation fund, or maybe a freedom fund. When your money has a purpose, it becomes harder to spend it on things that don't matter. Basically, you're kind of tricking yourself there. Kind of fooling yourself there. No, not really, at the same time.
1: You're setting a goal.
0: Yeah, you're setting a goal, yeah. To save.
2: You're setting a goal to save towards something.
0: Yeah. Instead of just spending it like a madman.
2: Because I guess... It makes sense. Because if you... All right, think about it this way. If you're putting on savings every month, right? Yeah. But you really have no goal, nothing that you really want to use that particular set of money for, chances are you might feel like it's okay to take from it. Because you're not really taking away from anything in particular. It's just money. You just... All right, I have, let me just say, a 5,000 there. You know, I'm going to take a 500 and do something. But if you feel like, all right, you're saving towards buying something or getting something, then I feel like you're taking away from accomplishing the goal.
0: True. Yeah. Putting it into perspective there, yeah. All right. Your money tip, my friends, I brought you compliments first. Citizens, we put you first.

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1: Good morning. I am Jens Levin with headline news on CNT3 and the TBC Radio Network. Prime Minister Kamla Prasad Bisesa says Trinidad and Tobago's 64th Independence Day celebrations was a safe and smooth affair. Her comment comes just days after a series of bomb threats triggered anxiety and heightened security concerns across the country. Speaking at the Toast to the Nation hosted by Police Commissioner Alistair Guevara yesterday, Prasad Bisesa commended the protective services for helping to ensure citizens could celebrate safely. The celebrations came against the backdrop of recent threats which had created uncertainty ahead of the independence observances. Prasad Bisesa maintains that crime-fighting efforts and initiatives will continue. Sticking to politics, opposition leader Penelope Beckles is condemning Prime Minister Kamla Prasad Bisesa's two Independence Day messages as insensitive, divorced from reality, and politically divisive. Beckles says her decision to address the UNC membership before the nation was inappropriate, arguing that Independence Day belongs to all. She also accused the Prime Minister of rewriting the country's history by portraying colonial Trinidad and Tobago as prosperous without adequately acknowledging the inequalities that existed at independence. Political analyst Dr. Shane Mohammed, however, defended the Prime Minister's first message, saying the country must confront the decisions made after independence that contributed to its current challenges. He identified the decline of agriculture as one such decision, while also questioning whether Prasad Bisesa's position signals a change in the government's stance on reparations. Creative and cultural studies advocate Abio Jackson took a more critical view, accusing political leaders of deepening polarization and warning that the public is becoming distracted from the wider issues affecting the country. Education Minister Dr. Michael Dowlat is calling for greater emphasis on character, responsibility, and service in preparing children for the future. He was speaking during Sunday service at the Susumacha Presbyterian Church in San Fernando. He says young people must not be defined by their worst mistakes and is calling on adults to consider how they treat the children of this nation. The minister says adults have a responsibility to guide young people, and while passing exams is important, he says education must also help develop children distinguish between right and wrong. Stay tuned for comprehensive coverage in our midday news and major newscasts at 7 p.m. on CNC3 and across all digital platforms.
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0: one keep it to our final hour of the Grand Slam Morning Show. Chris Kennedy and Selector Miles talk it out Tuesday. 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
0: Here comes your time check. It's brought you compliments, Catch. The time is now 8:15 on the dot, and that time check comes to you compliments, Catch. Catch is celebrating 50 years of iconic taste. That's 5 decades of crispy rice, soft caramel, and creamy milk chocolate that the generations have grown up loving.

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4: The name says it all.

0: talking to Janice. And telling Janice what you want to tell Janice.
1: To be quiet. Basically, Janice, be quiet.
0: Yeah, Janice, be quiet.
1: You know, I'm listening, or I was listening to that song just now, and I wondered while it was playing, where Drake gone? Where the Drake that we used to play and wheel and be excited about?
0: He said he's no longer that person and don't expect that person to return. That's what he said in his last album.
1: Well, better you let this person fade away. Because, you see this? There's only so much of this I can take, you know?
0: You say if you're looking forward to that person is dead. You say that person dead.
1: Because, and for every Drake fan, right? I want you all to answer if you can call or if you can send a WhatsApp, right? Are you holding on to Drake based on his new material or based on his past material that you fell in love with?
0: I think I like both because I am a Drake fan as well. And and just to add, like we were talking something off Air Nation about change. Everything can't stay the same.
1: Agreed.
0: Everything can't stay the same. Yeah, evolution. I mean, the Chris I was 10 years ago, the Miles you were 10 years ago is not the same Miles you are today or the same Chris I am today. So I guess.
1: However, there are some fundamentals that remain the same.
0: Yeah, no, correct.
1: This. Has no kind
0: I like
1: of
0: it.
1: Sign.
0: I like it.
1: Has no care. You like the beat.
0: I like it.
1: The lyrical content.
0: Chris. I like everything. I like it.
1: Chris. I can see your face though. Just in case if you didn't know, right?
0: I like it.
1: I'm not listening to you only. I can see your face.
0: Nah, I like it.
1: All right. If you like it.
0: I like it. I mean.
1: You can't say I like it and I mean it, because I mean
0: nothing to contradict what I said, but I like it.
1: Yeah, I like it, not something too convincing. I just say it.
0: The way you're doing it, should I just say hello?
2: Hello, morning, Chris and Miles.
0: Morning.
2: Getting back to all the conversation, my younger self is going to be proud of me because of the things that I wanted to do.
1: Right.
2: Right. I did it. I wanted to travel when I was younger.
0: Yeah.
2: Right. I did that. Then I wanted a family. I always wanted to teach children, nothing more, and just one house. But when I met my wife, and it was that she was, and that she is today. Right, I have more than one house. She has a small business that she's very, very successful with. You understand? I also work with her in her small business. And as I said, some people had it hard with COVID. But COVID made my wife open up her own business where she had one client. You understand? And today, my wife is on call in the West. Marvel, all those places. My wife is on call right through down there. Every
0: day. And give thanks for that. And give thanks for that.
2: Right. Mm-hmm. So I, as I said, I could safely say my younger self is proud of my older self because what I did when I was younger, I wanted wine, woman, and song when I was younger, and I did wine, woman, and song. Then I did house. Then we did house. Then we did another. And then she missed it. Because when she was working in government, it was hard.
0: Right.
2: When COVID came in, and as I say, she started she own little thing, and it tore.
0: That's nice, man.
1: Because I love my wife, right?
2: Yes.
1: Yeah. Glad to hear that.
2: So let's have a blessed day.
0: You too, bro.
1: Thanks, you too.
0: Easy. Yeah, man.
1: Great jobs.
0: All right. But Nation, give us a call, 624-1005 or 623-5001. As I love my wife said, we're going back to the topic one time. Would your childhood self be proud of the person you've become today? Hello, good morning.
3: Hey, morning. Chris Miles.
0: Morning, morning.
1: Hey, morning.
3: Hey, what's the vibe? All good?
1: Yes, Slow-mo.
0: Slow-mo all as well.
3: All right, cool, blessings. I think the last caller's name was I Love My Wife. That's his name?
0: Yeah.
3: Well, blessings to him. Real quick, I mean, everything I gathered from that was, you know, a story of as we coming out of independence to, you know, perseverance, resilience, not making excuses. And that is one characteristic I think that, you know, we need to develop more. You know, look for solutions, not excuses. But, you know, right before that, so let's talk about the Drake. I was even thinking, you know, some of my favorite artists, you know, geez, he had the famous line, you say, if you want his old music, you go buy his old album. And then his style kind of changed, but kind of keep the same. Kanye West kind of changed, so it has happened. But the old Drake, I kind of stopped after, like, Take Care, and Nothing Was the Same.
0: Ooh,
3: Take Care is a classic album to me.
0: Yeah, for sure. Mm-hmm.
3: Yeah, for sure.
0: One of his best.
3: Yeah, one of his best. So I still have a lot of catching up to do. I plan to listen to it. Like, if you're reading this, it's too late. I never even listened to Views as yet. So you can imagine that.
0: You like Views.
3: But you don't like it?
0: Yeah, yeah. You will like Views.
1: Saying you would like Views. It.
0: After Views, I'm too sure. But you like Views. You like Views.
1: Yeah, Aaron Chris, right?
0: Yeah, no, well, if you like the old Drake, yeah, but this new Drake is... Right.
3: Yeah, I'll do my research, but the question of your younger self, when I heard it earlier, once again, I'm happy to hear these kind of introspective questions. Mm-hmm. So even like if you're coming up, like if you're 17, 18, it's something to think about and keep in mind. I would say yes, honestly. Of course, we could always look back and, well, I was more like a reserve kind of child now. So if when you're growing up, you might think people on more active vibes, you want to be active and thing. But as the last caller kind of said too, he was probably a little more active. And well, he happy he was able to make the transition. So sometimes they just say the grass is always the green on the other side. But I think it's kind of good to have a goal, whether it's academics or sports or anything, and kind of stay focused there. So long story short, I happy. You know, you could always want more, but one step at a time.
0: Well said.
3: Well done. Yeah, blessings. I told
1: you.
0: Easy, slow mo.
3: Yeah, man.
0: Respect. Hello, good morning.
4: Word.
0: Hey, Word, what's going on?
4: Hi there, Chris. Do you see, man?
1: Everything cool.
4: Talk man, us, something I don't understand. Right? You see, Drake fan, Messi fan, and LeBron fan.
1: Yeah.
4: Well, you can't tell them nothing.
1: Yeah.
4: And yeah, them just move the goalpost, and when you move to the goalpost, that them move too. And you show them, hey, they nonsense.
0: That is not true.
4: They get emotional. Don't
0: that is not true. That yeah. is not true.
1: Yeah, I hear you. Word, I hear you.
0: Word.
4: They get emotional. If you don't believe LeBron, they get emotional.
0: That is not true. Word. That is not true.
1: They get emotional right now.
4: Yeah. I'm telling you, they.
1: Yeah.
4: And they don't come with facts, they just come with emotion. And then they change the topic. And they don't even talk about. They don't bring up a rap topic with Chris now, but Drake, he going to stop talking about rap and talk about who helped who move the most.
0: Well, let me get back to the question now. Let me get back to the question now.
4: That was the question, my life.
1: Well,
4: but Drake, yeah,
1: well done,
4: Wood.
1: Well done, Wood.
0: Wood.
4: For me, it's going to be a mixed bag, boy. Because I've always been critical of myself.
0: Yeah.
4: Like you know, like, people might think you're doing well, and you did do well. But for you, that not really, you know, good enough now, or you know, you have more, you could do better now.
0: Yeah. Right.
4: So, it have things that, so, like, my younger self will be proud of the father I've become. I was able to get my own house, multiple vehicles, you know, these things that achieve certain things in life.
0: Yeah, yeah.
4: But on the other hand, it are things that I believe I could have done better at now, or try harder at.
0: Mm.
4: So, he gonna be proud, yes, But tell what he and say, you do good enough, but.
0: Hey, but he would have said, you see that shit, but they say, you can't do better than that.
4: Yeah, yeah, you can say, you see, Chris, you see that Drake song you're born in, good day?
1: Easy word.
0: This word for your gosh. Hey. Hey, good morning, Candice is saying, yes, my childhood self would be proud of myself today. You know, even though I have always liked the admin feel, but I was just in the medical field job. Yes.
1: Okay.
0: All right, Candice. Well, Nation, yeah, what we're gonna do, right? We're gonna take a quick pause. We have a giveaway for ping pong. All right, so where you can win on courtesy ping pong. So give us a call, 6-

0: Hey, right about now, my friends, we're going to jump in. Sponsor time on brought you compliments. Ping pong. Bunks into flavor. Give us a call. 624-1005 or 623-5001. And remember the access phrase. Ping pong. Bunks into flavor. Right? 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We've got a hamper full of the all new ping pong bar up for grabs. And winning is easy. All you need to do is give us a call right about now and sing the ping pong jingle. Right? So, give us a call, show off your best voice, have some fun, and you could be one of our lucky winners enjoying the delicious new ping pong bar. And don't forget the access phrase. I start with this and I ended with it too. Ping pong bunks into flavor. Make sure and give us that access phrase, all right? So give us a call. 624-1005 or 623-5001. We're doing it for ping pong. Bunks into flavor. Hello, good morning.
1: Ping pong bunks into flavor.
0: Ah, Lord, Father.
2: Good morning.
3: Good morning.
0: Good morning. Good morning. Good morning.
2: Are you ready to sing?
1: Good morning. Good morning.
2: Good morning. Are you ready to sing the jingle?
1: Are you ready to sing? I see the access phrase. I'm ready to sing.
0: Oh, do I need to play it again for you?
1: Say it again.
0: One
1: more
0: time.
1: Sure?
0: Yeah. All right, I'm going to play it one more time. I'm playing it for the nation one more time, right? Listen attentively,
1: yeah?
0: All right.
4: Ping

0: Roasted peanuts covered in chocolate. Ping pong. Bounce into flavor.
1: All right, Jersey. So saying that I played the jingle over, I'm going to be judging you 10 times harder. So.
2: Way. All right, let me go. Ping pong. Ping pong. Charged chocolate. Bounce into flavor. Ping pong. Everybody wants some ping pong. Ping pong. Try do charged chocolate ping pong. Covered in caramel. Yeah, the greatest. Ping pong. Yeah.
1: That's it?
2: Why wouldn't you? Yeah, I guess.
3: All right, we have the information. Keep it locked to here if you want.
1: If you're inside.
2: I don't want to go fight, man. Right?
1: No, we're not fighting it, huh? It wasn't as bad, but I mean, it wasn't good either, but...
2: All right. I admire you.
1: Hey, Jersey, thank you very much. Easy.
3: Very professional with that gentleman.
1: Hello, good morning. Walk on, Mr. Birdie.
2: Chris Kennedy and Selector Miles. I'm going to try a thing.
1: Mr. Birdie, all right, get him, Mr. Birdie.
2: Good morning, Slam Nation, man.
3: Access Race.
1: Hold on.
2: Flavor.
1: Nice.
2: Right, it goes so now, say ping pong, ping pong, ping pong, bounce into flavor, ping pong, everybody wants some peanuts roasted and covered with chocolate, ping pong, everybody wants some, you get a taste some and you like it more, say ping pong, ping pong, ping pong, bounce into flavor, peanuts roasted and covered with chocolate, ping pong is the bar, is the way to go with Charles Chocolate, say ping pong. Ping pong, bong into flavor. I try thing, the man.
1: All right.
2: Love, man.
3: We have info. Keep it locked here if you want.
2: As usual, always locked, man. You don't know.
1: All right. Easy, Mr. Buddy.
2: Don't let it again, man. Don't know.
1: Easy. Get him the whistle again, Mr. Buddy. Mr. Buddy,
3: go on. He gone. He whistle out. He log out.
1: I like Buddy contribution, man. Hello, good morning.
4: Just don't take no more calls. Get buried, man.
1: Just get buried. No, we have to take one more call.
4: Jersey had a stick to Richard Doherty.
1: No, we have to take one more call. All right? So they should call us up. Call us up quickly before we exhaust our time for ping pong, all right? 6241005 or 6235001. Remember, you need to give us the access phrase. It's simply ping pong bonks into flavor. You sing the jingle and you could be a winner. You never know. People say Birdie should win, yes. Wow. Everybody want Birdie to win, man. Hello, good morning.
5: Caller number three, Birdie.
3: Three?
1: That was his second caller. That's caller number few. People balling for Birdie, boy. Wow. Hello, good morning.
6: Good morning.
1: Hello? Hello.
6: Good morning.
1: Hi, good morning. Hello.
6: Ping pong, bounce into flavor.
1: All right, nice. Who are we speaking with?
6: Miss Pierre.
1: All right, Miss Pierre, you ready to get him the ping pong jingle?
6: Sure.
1: All right, let's go.
6: Ping pong, ping pong, ping pong, bounce into flavor. Ping pong, everybody want one. Ping pong, ping pong. Ping pong. That's all.
1: All right,
3: Miss Pierre.
1: All right, Miss Pierre. Keep it locked. We'll let you know.
3: Yeah.
1: If you're inside.
6: Thank you.
1: All right. Bye bye.
3: All right. So we take in. How much more time we have, Chris?
1: That's it.
3: All right. So we take in three calls quickly.
1: Yeah.
3: Right. So we have
1: Jersey. We have Birdie. Buddy. And we have Miss Pierre.
3: Miss Pierre.
1: Yeah.
3: Simple. Vote for one of the three. Three calls quickly.
1: Please. Hello, good morning.
2: Birdie,
1: all right. Sit down. So we have one for Birdie. All right. Hello, good morning.
2: Jersey.
1: Jesse, you cannot vote for yourself. Jesse, you cannot vote for yourself. No, you cannot do that. Hello, good morning.
2: For that, disqualify Jesse and Gabriel.
1: Wow.
3: Just vote, just vote, just vote. Just vote. Don't.
1: Well, he voted for Brady, so. Yo, well. Well, I mean, it is what it is.
3: Hey, why? That man? Congratulations, Brady. Brady, we have your information. We'll send it forward and they'll contact you.
1: Yes. All right. So, again, congrats going out to Brady, Mr. Brady. If you didn't win this time, don't worry. There are more chances to win. The all-new Ping Pong Bar right here on Slam 100.5 FM. Keep listening to Slam and remember, Ping Pong, bonks into flavor. Well done, buddy. Did you get something by this morning? Mm-hmm. That's what we're talking about. We'll be back. Ping Pong.

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Hey, we're going to open up the phone lines once more. Give us a call, 624-1005 or 623-5001. With your childhood self, be proud of the person you've become today. Let us know. Tell me. What do you think? Maybe what did you think your life would have looked at your current age? What do you thought you wanted to be when you were younger? Are you in that profession at this current time? Or maybe you're working towards it.

0: how different is your actual life right now in this year time? Call us up. Let us know. I think when you were younger, you were thinking about like salary and like how much you would have been making at this year time too. At this point in time.
1: Well, I didn't.
0: In regards to your salary.
1: I didn't. You kind of just sum it up all as a good job. A good
0: You just wanted right a good job.
1: Yeah, you wanted a good job.
0: Or your dream job.
1: But you, I mean, you believed and hoped that your good job or your dream job would be paying you enough for you to have the things that you want. But what was enough? Nobody really could have put a figure on what was enough at that time.
0: Facts.
1: At least I couldn't. Because enough back then definitely wouldn't be enough now.
0: Yeah. Due to how times have changed.
1: Yeah.
0: Yeah. So, that's crazy, yeah? Thinking about that. I actually know thinking about that. Like, that's crazy, yo.

0: also with the younger you, be happy with the people you currently allow into your life and how you allow them to treat you. You think so? I like that one too, you know? I like that one. In regards to, like, you know, your relationship, not just with your significant other, but with people on the whole. You think your younger you would be happy with the people you currently allow into your life and how you allow them to treat you? That's a tricky kind of one. And I mean, it also boils down to, like, circumstance, you know? Because, I mean, my circumstance mightn't be, you know, yours, or vice versa. But, yeah, let us know your thoughts. Hello, good morning.
1: Hi, good morning. I just wanted to bring something to the forefront of the debate that I was seeing on Facebook over the weekend. Mm-hmm. Miles talk about having a good job and a good salary and all of that. And it comes along that line. Right. The debate was, is $10,000 enough to live? It's not enough to live comfortably. And a lot of people were saying, some people were saying yes, some people were saying no. So I just wanted to throw that out there. For me, is a comfort, to say comfortably, $10,000 a month salary is not enough.
2: That's just me. Okay, understood.
1: Yeah.
0: So what figure? You know, you think you'd need to live comfortably right now. But yeah, Miles, back to what you were saying.
2: It depends on responsibilities.
0: Yeah.
2: What commitments you have.
0: And what you do with your money.
2: Well, yeah, but in some cases, based on the commitments, you really don't have a choice.
0: Choice, yeah.
2: Because if you have...
0: But then people is just...
2: Well, right.
0: People that just come and squander and do what they want to do, you know?
2: No, but I agree with you, and I understand where you're coming from, but I'm looking at it from, all right, 10 is your salary. Let's say your vehicle loan is 2.5. Let's just say you have rent that's 2.5. That's half a money and corner, you know?
0: Right, and people, there are some people that are just spending that extra 5, five people.
2: But that extra five, when you early check it, is a monthly salary. That five had to last you till the next
0: month, payday. The next cycle, yeah.
2: So that person saying 10,000 is not enough, I might be able to understand. However, someone else might have none of those things to pay.
0: Yeah. And say, boy, that 10,000 holding me up.
2: And 10,000, good for them.
0: That good, yeah.
2: And we ain't talk about bills or nothing there.
0: True. So it's really based on his circumstance. Hello. Yeah. Hello, good morning.
3: Hello, good morning.
0: Welcome.
3: And as Miles said, it depends on the over the expense, because 10,000, I work for 10,000. That's good for me. I live uncomfortable.
0: You have any children?
3: Yeah, my child, I have one child, but she's an adult. I have no overhead expenditures like mortgages and loans and things.
0: Right.
3: It's just basic bills and groceries and that's it. It depends on the overhead expense.
0: Okay.
2: Yeah. Okay. Understood.
0: So let me just ask, right? In regards to that 10,000, how much do you save monthly? There you go. Yeah. How much you save? Somebody say that 10K is before after taxes. The next thing too. And then I ain't gonna even jump into that. Then we move on. Hello, good morning.
4: Yeah, well, it's morning again.
0: Morning, Waggy. Morning.
4: Well, that 10,000 was based on the person lifestyle.
0: Right.
4: As I was saying, because let me say you have a car loan, you gotta pay that, yeah, your rent. Like, as you know, say, you're trying to refer to that. 5,000 going there already. You ain't check how much, then you gotta check how much rent you have, how much money you gotta spend on your children when it comes to school.
0: Mm.
4: You might have to pay a driver. You might have then you had to pay bills. When school, like now, school won't open, you had to buy things for them, you had to buy new books, new bags, new whatever. So it all depends on the person lifestyle and what position they're in. So me personally, 10, I can live comfortably on that.
0: 10,000?
4: Yeah, I can live comfortably on that because, hey, right. Before me and her split up,
0: right.
4: I was catching in it.
0: Right.
4: But I was still making things work. Now that we split up, I am plenty better when it comes to financially.
5: Right.
4: I don't know how come it end up that way, but because I still do the same thing. I still see more mature rent. And before we wasn't paying a rent because we had the own place. Now I'm paying rent. And I'm still doing better.
5: Right.
4: With the same salary.
5: Wow.
4: Which I find very weird. You know, I've been really lucky. I just have extra money on me and I just have nothing to do.
5: Wow.
4: I've been really lucky. I just have money there and like, me and nothing to do. I don't pay my bills. Everything sort out. So my children sort out. And I have extra money there.
0: You want to give me some of that money? Because we...
2: Just note for the record who asked the question.
4: And
2: don't say them. Say no. Chris.
4: Well, Chris, yes.
2: Right.
4: Yes, Chris. No, Chris.
0: You want to give me some of that money?
4: No, sir. So, and the only thing changes that I'm not together with she and that is it. And I find everything totally different now, bro.
5: Mm.
4: I have more bills to pay than when I was with her. And I have more money in my pocket. No, I don't know how to explain it, but that's how it is.
0: Right, give thanks for that. Just give thanks for that.
4: Right, I'll give him thanks, and I'm not working for 10.
0: And you're not
4: the man was working for 10 right now, isn't it?
0: Gosh, you're living large.
4: Yeah, I'd be like it myself. Remember, I just do my little extra thing on a weekend and thing. You know what I tell you, I just do.
0: Right.
4: I just get out and nothing to do neither. I just had a day, just rest that long day for rainy days, and I go and carry them train somewhere and do something. And that is it. And this basic living I talking about, you know, big thing, I don't know. Go and spend no money all over the place. And I know, man.
0: A woman asks how to find you.
4: You see all, yeah? Send you a man, God.
2: Bro, you want to freeze up?
0: Hello, good
6: morning. Yo. Chris.
0: What's going on,
6: Jesse? Tell a man 304-8222-FCB. You can wire some across. You can wire some across. 304-8222. Wire some across, man.
0: I've been shouldn't waste your time signing into your online banking, refreshing that page, expecting to get away. You might never see it.
6: I'm a refresher.
0: I want to ask you the main question first, right?
6: Uh-huh.
0: Would your younger self be happy with the person that you are today?
6: Yes, I would say yes.
0: Yes?
6: Yeah.
0: Why?
6: Because the younger me didn't really know where he wanted to be now, boy.
0: Okay.
6: To be honest with you.
0: Okay.
6: When everybody was growing up knowing that they... I want to be this in life, I want to be that. I didn't know, only at an elderly age, I actually figured out what I wanted to do. I was kind of scared, to be honest with you, because everybody knew what they wanted to be. Like, who wanted to be police, who wanted to be in whatever protective service it is. Well, I just didn't know what I wanted to do. All coming out of secondary school, I didn't know what I wanted to do in life, to be honest with you. And I really grateful and thankful for the distance I'm reaching in life at this age right now, to be honest with you.
5: Mm.
6: I think I'm doing very well.
0: Well, I mean, you would do even better if it is a reach work on time. So, put that in motion from tomorrow now.
6: It would be better if I could get a little, with a little more free thing free. I don't think
0: the younger you would be happy with all this freeness you like it.
6: Yeah, boy.

0: to somewhere wrongly. So my father was, you know, both mother and father at the same time. But other than that, I glad for the person I am today, to be honest with you.
1: Hey, Jesse.
0: And all kicks.
1: Well, make your younger self a little more happy and try not to take anything under the table.
0: Take
1: it above the table.
0: When you and myself fight, but
1: nobody in fighting you, don't gonna. You just doing the wrong thing. You just, if you had listen and do the right thing,
2: Jesse,
1: you would get through.
0: Yeah.
3: At what point we fought you this morning?
0: No. I just pull it in your leg, man. Don't take.
3: No, I'm just asking you a question.
0: No, I want to fight. More than fight. Buddy did well. Buddy really did well. When I hear Buddy sing that, like, way boy, Buddy boy. To be honest with you, that's me. I'm like, way boy, Buddy boy. Where you come from, boy?
1: Yeah.
0: He did well. All right, let me get somebody else a chance. Like,
3: please.
1: Easy. Yeah, Jesse, easy.
3: Yeah, thanks.
1: Hello, good morning.
4: Greetings,
1: Rasta.
4: The Slam Nation.
1: Easy, Rasta.
4: Yes, I. Well, myself, old self, you say?
1: Well, your younger self.
3: Younger self.
4: Mm-hmm. It's, yes, I would say yes. From where I was to where I'm now. Because I started music. I started writing music. I go back to this 1990. Now, before that, I wanted to be a police officer.
1: For real?
4: I wanted to be a part of
1: the Babylon system?
4: The system. True, honestly.
1: Wow.
4: I growing up, I don't know, just probably the teaching or what they was putting in the brain at the time.
1: Right.
4: Okay. I just wanted to be a police. Mm. You know, because as a young, you wouldn't know what you know now about the system and how it rules.
1: Right.
4: So yes, myself would be, because I never thought I would have been singing music on the stages. You know what I mean?
1: Right.
4: And here I am now. So yes, I would say that. Because a caterpillar or a chini, they don't remain that for the whole lifespan. They go to a cocoon and they evolve.
1: Correct.
4: They don't go back to a cocoon to come back to a chini or a caterpillar.
3: Yeah.
4: So I'm referring that to the Drake scene with Chris and Chris just now.
1: Right.
4: With how, where you all was, you know, unbalanced with it. Might say you're not for it because the contents, it have no weight, it have no substance in the message what you bring in for Miles.
3: Right.
4: And some people is just for the rhythm.
1: Right.
4: Just about the rhythm and boom, boom, boom. And you know the little hook in the songs.
3: Correct.
4: You know what I mean? So, yeah, man, that is me.
1: All right, Rasta. But Rasta,
4: yes,
1: you wanted to be a police boy?
3: Yeah.
4: Yes, Chris.
1: Wow.
4: No lie, I wanted to be that. And after Junior Sec going into Northeastern, it's like, no, man, I don't want to be no police. And had nothing in mind.
1: Right.
4: And had nothing in mind.
1: Mm.
4: You know what I mean? But give thanks still, man.
1: Indeed.
4: Yes, I.
1: Every
4: blessed
1: time.
4: Love, man.
1: Blessed love, Rasta. Easy. Wow, okay. Interesting. See how things have changed? Rasta Rupa wanted to be a police. That's one I didn't expect. I didn't expect that at all. Hello, good morning.
5: Hi, morning, sir. Morning, Miles.
1: Morning, Candice.
5: How are y'all doing?
1: Well, how are you?
5: I'm good. Taking a quick call before next patient talk. But anyhow, beyond that is, yes, I will be proud of myself now. As I grew up, I said, I wanted to be a police as well. Reason being, because my dad was a police. So
1: okay.
5: I wanted to, like, you know, follow his footsteps. But I did went to school. I think it was someone in the military, when the his army or Coast Guard.
1: You went to see the exam?
5: I didn't get through.
1: Oh, you didn't get through, okay.
5: No, I didn't get through because I had flat foot. And one, this year was too short. So, yeah, I didn't get
1: through. Okay.
5: Because of that.
1: Okay.
5: So, yeah. And then I wanted to do admin. Because I was more like admin stuff. But throughout my life growing up, I just keep getting jobs in medical field.
1: Right.
5: So I ended up going down that road. Awesome. Yeah, but I have problems myself today. You know, this.

0: I thought everything was growing up. I had a good life growing up, but I am proud of who I am today and what I am today.
1: All right, Candace, we hear you. Loud and clear.
0: We all take care. Have a safe journey home.
1: You too. Bye bye.
0: All right, bye bye.
1: Yeah. Nation, oh gosh, boy.
2: Chris.
1: Oh, good morning.
2: Candace, you need toilet,
1: oh,

0: Ask and the school. People don't understand the message on WhatsApp. Oh gosh. Hello, good morning.
1: I don't gonna ask the same thing.
0: Let something pass. Okay. All right. Hello. Good morning,
2: brothers.
0: Hey, what's going on?
3: Good morning.
2: I don't know what the topic here, but what I want to talk about this morning. Your place will eat the bread the devil needs.
0: Oh Lord. Well, tomorrow. Yeah, what's going on, my brethren? Tomorrow is the day for that. So tomorrow, what's going on? Are we called tomorrow? Tomorrow for sure. Make sure and call tomorrow.
2: No problem.
0: And tell us about your experience if you feel so inclined to. All right. Easy, brethren. Respect. Yeah. Tomorrow is the drama. So you could call tomorrow with all your drama. Because I know some people have some things to get off their chest. Boy. I know tomorrow gonna be. Man's tomorrow gonna be one of them ones. Tomorrow going to be one of them ones. Hello, good morning.
2: Good morning.
0: My boy. Bridget. All right, here we're going on. Man, have a good one, Nation.
3: Thanks, Chris, you too.
0: Enjoy the rest of your Tuesday.
3: I knew it was going that way. It just takes one, you know.
0: Enjoy the rest of your Tuesday. Tomorrow, drama. Call us up tomorrow for the drama. Call with your drama. Call with all your drama. All your drama that happened over the weekend. All the drama, everything. Everything you had to see, just let it out tomorrow. Just let it out tomorrow, right? Any drama tomorrow. Catch you bright and early tomorrow morning, alright? God's willing. Be safe out there, Nation. We out. Chris Kennedy, Selector Miles, making way for Janine and the DJ Hero. They're gonna take over and take you all the way till noon. Yes. The lines will be good to go.
3: Yeah.
0: Right? We should not have any issues with the lines tomorrow. Alright? Please God. Alright?

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0: Oh, beautiful people, just about 29 minutes after 9 a.m. right here on Slam 100.5. What a great time to be alive, my friends. The 1st of September. Oh, yes, it is. It is. It is just about that time for us to get back into school, get back into the groove. It's your girl, Janine, alongside the DJ Hero this morning. How are you, Hero?
1: I'm fine. I'm fine. Morning, Janine. Morning to the rest of the nation. Happy Independence again. Happy 64th again. You understand?
0: Oh, my. Yes, oh my goodness, what a great independence. I mean, some takeaways we need to improve on, but a fantastic independence weekend. Not just a day, it was quite a weekend for those of you that enjoyed it as much as I did. Of course, I'll catch you up on all the festivities, activities that I stopped, I passed through, from cricket to down the islands to R&B. It was a fantastic weekend, and of course, ended it off with the family. You know I love my family, so shout out to the family members that came out yesterday to watch the fireworks and drone show. It was great. It was great. Some takeaways, it was great. I had a good time. How about you? Did you come out? Did you participate? Did you guys go out to the parade yesterday morning? I mean, I was here live on the station yesterday. Speaking of which, I better go live now. All right, I'm going to go live on the TikTok one time, right? I did not get to take any parade because I was doing my duties on radio. So I did not quite get to go on. But when I finished, I think everything was kind of wrapping up, right? So I didn't get to see much of the parade, but the concert. Guys, I did not see the ad for the concert, you know. So I didn't even know the concert was going on. Right? And I reached the Savannah yesterday. We liming outside. We didn't even know concert was going on because we wasn't even hearing anything. That was one of my problems. As somebody in music, we needed more speakers yesterday. We needed way more speakers for that amongst of people. Speaking of things that went a little wrong, what went on with FOC this weekend? What was that? Nah, man. I seen some people.
1: FOC?
0: People putting up scamming. Mm-mm.
2: Fighting, FOC fighting carnage.
0: That was a problem.
2: Funds, right? Or charity?
0: Yeah, that was a problem. FOC, I'm sure they would release a statement, right? Because I haven't seen anything. If you've seen anything coming out of the FOC team, you could probably forward it to me on 707-7526, but I haven't seen a statement coming out from the team, the organization, and I've been to the events already. It's been great. I've been to their brunch and whatnot at Cipriani College. I've had a great time, so I was kind of shocked at what took place, so I hope that they do release a statement, because as much as people want to laugh and kya about it, this is the industry I participate in, so it affects me. You understand? I'm an announcer. You know, I do the backstage interviews. I'm part of the whole shindig. So something like this does affect me as well. So sending some love going out to the FOC team. Hope I see a statement coming out from you guys, because I would like to see one. I'd like to see what really took place. I didn't like to see the DJs and whatnot getting thrown bottles and that kind of thing. That's uncalled for, Nation. What went on that morning, Nation?
2: I think Bass was there.
0: It was
2: there,
0: real disobedient.
2: I think Young Bass was there playing. You know?
0: Of course, Young Bass was there. He plays for K-Man. Shout out to K-Man for coming out and representing and doing this thing as well. That's Young Bass is K-Man's DJ. So shout out to Young Bass for representing all the time. He was doing his thing. Hello. And speaking of the family doing the thing, shout out to my boy Kadeem Suave. Ole, so hello. I haven't gone to the Nuts in a while. You know, I'm from the Nuts era. It's called Fusion now, but I haven't gone up there in a while, right? But this was a good one, Ole. Shout out to Kadeem, and he made for me. So I thought I would definitely need a little renter guy for that event, right? I said, I might need a little renter guy to go and rent a tile and have a good time. Man, I went to sing. I sing my heart off that. This morning and all, I wake up singing, Can We Talk? I'm so happy this morning is Love Letters, because I am all in love. After the R&B, and it was so refreshing because, you know, for the whole of summer, it's been a lot of dancehall. You know, I'm loving the Idonia, so I want to hear it everywhere I go. I request it. I love it, right? And then, of course, we had the big concert, summer stage, that ended off this summer. But this was a fantastic Independence weekend. Was a fantastic cap, man. Got to send love going out to my boy Aaron as well. Aaron, that down the islands party. Man, I could do that every weekend. Aaron, I could do that every weekend. Shout out to Aaron. Aaron, I had a phenomenal time at the yacht. His yacht is the name of the party. You know, all yeah, it happened. The weekend it had so much festivities, it kind of just merged in. And shout out to TKR. Oy, oy, oy. Because I went to cricket, so cricket was good. Oh, the stands was lit. The stands were lit. And I will be back out to TKR to rep, of course, support them tomorrow at the game against Antigua and Barbuda. All right? Yeah, tomorrow night we outside again for cricket. And tonight, I'm doing the live and then I'm off to Sips. Shout out to my boy, Kevon X. We'll be outside in the Sips later, all right? Anyway, friends, we are here. We're going to have a great time. It is Tuesday. Today we have love letters. Today we have road rules. I saw that guy that broke the light. You saw him? Did he not know the road? What's happening? He broke that light in St. Augustine. So we have to talk about that this morning as well. And everybody that went out the entrance yesterday in the Savannah, yeah. And yeah, that's the next thing, Wally. When I was trying to exit when I was trying to exit the fireworks, the free concert part, right. Yeah, well, Wally, I had to do better than that. That was a hazard. It was thousands of us trying to get through one small gate, right? And it didn't look small when we walk in, you know, because everybody walk in and take the cool time. But when it was time to go, everybody was ready to go. And I thought that more of the exits, especially emergency exits, whatever exit, y'all could have opened the exits because, boy, it was whole hand and try and push through. And at a point in time, I wasn't even moving my feet. The crowd was just moving me. That's how I got out of the fireworks show yesterday. But when you invite the nation, it's not 100 people coming in. It was thousands of people that came out last night to experience the drone show. And I love the drone show. It have a couple of the symbols. I didn't know what it was doing there. What the ribbon was about. Somebody help me. I see the ribbon come across the sky twice. I say, what that had to do with us? I like the pan. I loved it. Remember yesterday I was talking about wanting to see the coat of arms. So I did get to see the coat of arms. Loved that. Loved that. But I tell you, we could have seen the Shaconia. I could have seen a beach somewhere. I don't know, you know. The persons that thought about it, I didn't know what that flower thing was. It a coconut tree? I don't know what our flower thing was, and I don't know where the ribbon come out from.
2: Man, try to make
0: the ribbon was kind of like, hold on, this is like an intermission here. No, we didn't need the ribbon. Swap out the ribbon for something else. Well, some other symbol could have been in the ribbon place. I don't care what it was, but something else could have been there. Could I tell my Queen's Park Savannah, Happy Independence. Happy Independence could have worked there. Right. Happy Independence could have taken the space of that ribbon. But I had a good time in the show. I had a good time this weekend. For more, log on to the live, right? I'm live right now on the TikTok, so you could hear all my details because I'm going to come. I want some music, right? On the show, we have ads.
1: Jay, I must say happy belated birthday to Mr. Gary. Every year, his birthday is on the 31st. So every year, he takes his Big Maxi and he gathers all the kids from the neighborhood and he drives them down to watch the parade. Every year for his birthday. So, Mr. Gary, big up yourself. Continue doing good service for the community and so on. We respect that. All the love, all the best.
0: Speaking of the parade, our Prime Minister looked phenomenal. That's why I like to see. That's how I like to see my Prime Minister look. You know, she looked good. I like it. It looked really nice. I love the hat. I love your hat, my love. You look so beautiful. I love to see my Prime Minister and my President look great, right? I did not get to see the President, what the President wore yesterday, but you all looked great. Was that the President there? I can't zoom in. I see that the President had on red. Love it for her. Love it. You guys both looked amazing. As I said, I didn't get to see the parade, but it looked nice. Oh, man. I can't wait for next year, guys. A lot of people ask me, it didn't come the boat ride. It didn't go TKR. No, I wanted to see the fireworks show. It's very important to me. I told y'all that a million times. My grandpa was a fire officer. It means a lot to me to go out with the family and to watch the fireworks and drones. Somebody say, I think that was supposed to be the Shaconia. The flower, that didn't look like a Shaconia to me. And somebody said, I think the ribbon was supposed to be DNA. Oh, you put real thought into this. I like your artsy brain. Your artsy brain, okay, clock it. Like that. That's the DNA. Is that energy when they come down there? All right, cool. I don't know what other symbols it could happen, but Happy Independence could have come in nice. 64 looked good. 64 was great. I love the pan and I love Tantan and Saga Boy. Tantan and Saga Boy got me very excited. The Moko Jambi looked nice as well. I find I could have put, it was a hibiscus. True. But what I had to do it? Hibiscus is not the national flower. The Shaconia is the national flower. They should have put Shaconia. But ask me what others look like now. Man, I don't know. Anyway. Let's play some music now. I'm feeling in a music mood. Remember, I tell it today's love letters. So I wanna, can we talk? Somebody said they should have put Double Palm. You're wrong for that. But I see you. I see where you're going because it's an island. You know, a coconut tree would make sense. I would think a coconut, even around the savannah, a snow cone. Hey, you know what I mean? That's part of us. You know, Polori. What are them? Adables. Imagine you watching the drone show, two with slides. You understand? You understand? They make a doubles drone. That's what we like to see, the creativity, man. But I enjoyed it. For those of you that did not come out, oh gosh, and you say the traffic, so what? And it's so much traffic, I just have to go all the other parties? You tell me about traffic. Oh God, that was a hard luck scene for all that. I went down in the traffic and I had no party for all to go to, eh? But FOC will send out a thing. I have faith in my FOC, man. I have faith in FOC. Yeah? Right. Okay, friends. So, we ready to bubble a little bit? Hey, speaking of bubbles, I have real new things, you know. So, Cardi B drops a brand new video, right, for Haha. And then we have the remix. You see the spend that? There is a remix with Vybz Kartel and Shensia. Oh my gosh, I heard it over the weekend. I went crazy. Because, you know, there's a lot of controversy over the spend that. They say it's bigging up all the hustlers. And remember, I was supposed to do a remix for all you. Where am I? Water salesman, doubles. I'll figure it out, right? Anyway, friends, here comes Hero. We're going to have some fun. We're going to play a little one tune, two tune, and then we're going to run into the commercials real quick, all right, my friends? We're getting ready for the love letters. Remember, send a love letter this morning, a message to the person you love, you care about, you're thinking about. You know, I feel so do.

All right, we're doing a roll call this morning. I want to know where you're touching base from, 707-7526. For those of you on the chat right now, I say good morning, going out to you where you're touching base from. Is it New York? My friends that enjoyed Notting Hill Carnival over the weekend, how you doing?

We say good morning going out to my friends in D.C. right now. Good morning, Washington. How are you doing? Brand new music coming in. This one coming in from A-Chop.

0: mash it up. 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
1: Somebody say the TKR have them in therapy right now, you know. It ain't looking too good. And here we lost last night again.
2: Yeah.
1: Oh God, it ain't looking too good. I don't know what is going on. Nation, hear what? You know we gotta support them no matter what. Let me send them some positive energy. No matter what. Tomorrow I outside to support you again, TKR. It's tough. But do at least win tomorrow for me, man. Like when I did it as win. Okay, all right. Anyway, music time. It's called No Shame, friends. Hey, Choppy. Okay, man, let's go.

0: We got love coming in from Toronto, from Garoppolo, from Grandy, from Arima, from New Jersey. Everybody that's locked on the live right now, you can check me out at JYNNYN. Somebody say TKR and TTF, it needs to stop drinking and partying more than training and perfecting the craft. You really think that's what our boy's doing? I don't think it's that. I think something happened. Well, I need to... Well, let's start a prayer now, man. Well, I know we can lift them up in prayer. Let me lift up the nation now, man. We now come out the nice independence. And tomorrow, let's speak it into existence. Tomorrow, TKR is winning the match against Antigua. Now, Antigua, I like you. But tomorrow, we gonna deal with you. All right? Trinidad, I want you to start to lift them up. Lift them up, man. We gonna get through. Hero, he was coming out at the front, wasn't it? Was that a scene?
1: Yeah, it's right.

0: Wow. 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If you're in your car right now, blow your horn. If you're next to the person in love, get them a little kiss. That is it. Do it nice and easy for them. That is what I like. That is the part I like.
1: There we go.

0: behind us.
1: Good girl, good girl. Where my good ups? Yes. Now, I just want to list, I want to list the names of the ladies that good. Now, you see the ladies that I went out with this weekend, all of them, the good, good, good, good up, good up, good up. All right, so I want to big up my girl Ari. I want to big up Shandy. I want to big up my darling Coco Korea. Shandy, anybody?
0: Yes, yes, yes, yes, yes. Woo!

0: she put the girl clean up here. 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
1: I tell you, I only one names of the good girls. So far, I seen Rachel. I seen Nikki. We need chat there.
0: I see.
1: I seen Rain.
0: Wine girl,
1: that is it. All the good girl.

All right, so it's Anila. 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Hold on, I carry the chat with me. Hold on. Anila, Nikita, all right. Chucky, big up your whole self. 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Wow, all the hot girls out here. Shania, Sophia, okay. Big up Rayan. Everybody on the hot girl team now. We say good morning, right? All right. We get on my next one. Ooh, I like this one. For the persons that went out to the concert, summer stage. Woo!

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1: 'Cause I miss you. Body and soul so strong that it takes my breath away. And I breathe.
0: Jeez. Watch me if I used to sing, I sound like Sade, you know. As a matter of fact, you run a shot in the background there for me one time. Guys, this is how we're going to kick off your second hour. We're going to jump into our segment called Love Letters. On a Tuesday, we celebrate nothing but love. Love, all right? So I want to see plenty hearts on the chat right now. I just want to see hearts. Tap the screen. Ooh. And I want to get that love letter. I want to get that request from you, that message from you, 707-7526. And if you're on the live, shout out the person that you love, you're thinking about, you know, you're in a situationship with, I don't know. All right? Yeah. Send the person some love this morning. A little love, a little attention. Okay? Now, if I used to be a singer, guys, obviously with my raspy voice, I'd have to sing something like this, right? Wow. But I don't know the words. Hold on. Keep your requests coming. 707-7526. Again, get the lyrics. Moose, baby. Moose, you hearing me? Moose, can you send me the poem on the chat? Please, boo. You must be busy this morning, though. All right. I have the lyrics now.
1: What's
0: this? Uh-huh.

You're up, love the tune for them. All right, who's a smooth operator in your life? I want to send this one to Karen. Karen is the man in the black van. Remember the man in the black van with the Jordan? Yeah, his name is Karen. He's a smooth operator. Shout out to Dev.

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We do Love Letters every Tuesday right here on Slam 100.5 FM. It's where we share our love for the people that we care about deeply. You know what I mean? Shout out to the couples that just got married, just got engaged. Maybe you're celebrating an anniversary today. Oh, maybe you met them over the weekend and just can't get them off your mind. I got one coming in from my friend here on the WhatsApp. Sending love going out to my favorite, FCBGs. And that's coming in from TK. Good morning going out to TK. Love this one coming in from Friday. And

Oh, beautiful people, we're inside Love Letters right now. I got another love letter here. It says, so many weddings over the weekend. Gotta send love going out to the newlyweds, Derek Gibbs and his beautiful wife. We got something for you, Derek, and your beautiful wife.

0: are you? Beautiful people, we're inside Love Letters this morning. I got another one. Sending love going out to WPC 1233 SF. I like the code. And that's coming in from SF. Together 10 years, married 5 years. Ooh. This morning I say, I get married. First I'll find the guy, but I get married. We have this one for the people are together 10 years strong. WPC 12333 SF.
1: Smell of your perfume.
0: I thought I was immune. I do it a little perfume scent. Well, I'm just thinking one more time for the hero. You know this be looking like they smell good? Oh, they know that it does look like they smell good because we'll be spraying perfume all day on the status. Zerima, what is going on? What is really going on here, boy?
2: Hey,
0: Zeri.
2: Zerima, this girl starts a lies long time.
0: I tell you, this man walk in my studio and he did not leave. He did not leave. He don't want to come back either, but he did not leave. He did not leave. I wouldn't know what to do with him if he come back. That's why I don't want him to really come back. But, yeah, Zerima looks like he smells good. Zeri, if you make a sexy, but he's do that already, you know. You see that song here? You can play that for my next. You can play that one for my next. With the one with the F. That one, yeah, play that for my next.

son now going back to Kadim party there, no? Right now, I just going back to Kadim party, you know, all the way. Watch now. And Kadim, I think Kadim had the best party favors. I did not get one, eh? But he had microphones. He had little mics for us to sing into as the party favor. Very cute, Kadim. I love that. Shout out to Kadim, Kadim's mom, the entire team. Made For Me was epic. Loved it.

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We playing this one for the people who have, you know, meat. You know what I mean? Honeymoon phase. You understand? Oh, wow. Oh, gosh. I can just picture them singing it now. I start to sweat, yes? Yeah, I start to sweat, man. Calm down.

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All right, I do this one for me because I love Zerima inside of the love letters right now. Yeah, yeah. I love this one. Shout out to all the beautiful ladies, man.

letters. I love that one. All right, my friend, we got another love song coming inside Love Letters this morning. It says, SPW sending love for my husband, Dylan Williams. 10 years together, 1 year married and going strong in Christ. That is a beautiful one. Thank you so much for sharing with us this morning. That's SPW sending love going out to her husband, Dylan Williams. Here's your song this morning.

All right, guys. So I have a poem inside. This is the last entry inside this morning. Well, let me send some love going out to my friends out there. Antonio Toppin in East Roxborough, Tobago. Good morning. Going out to you. I'll try and get that Chris Brown in for you. Now, here's the love letter in the love letters today. This is to Anissa from Matthew. Listen to what Matthew has said, Anissa. This is very, very beautiful. All right? Listen to this. I knew it from the very start that you'd be the one to come along and heal my heart. You keep me calm. You make me smile. Being around you reminds me of how happy I was as a child. You came into my life and just added more worth. I promise to love you forever until the day I leave this earth. So smart and so unique, you exude intelligence every time you speak. Definitely a blessing and never a curse. Your beauty so astonishing, I could call you Miss Universe. I may not know what the future holds, but I hope it's one when we're together until we're old. Come what may, come what might, I promise to always love and treat you right. Oh, that is for the beautiful Anissa coming in from Matthew. Hope you guys have a blessed one. So here is my selection. I really love this song. And it's reminding me of Saturday night. Made for me. Big up yourself, Kadeem. Ready, part two. Woo! But I really like this song, I know. My gosh.

0: You know, any weekend was just that good. You know what I mean? You close your eyes, you go right back into the dance. Yeah. That's what just happened there. I went straight back into that vibe, boy. In my little red dress too, you understand? We was outside Saturday, you know? Hey, woo! Can we talk? All right. Anyway, we're outside. Mr. Rima, I played our voice note just now. I think we have an interview. I need to run some commercials. Let me do that. Let's run some commercials. And I believe we have an interview with a wonderful artist. Right? We have a wonderful artist in studio just now. So we get into that soon, my friends. All right? Of course, we're still celebrating independence in Trinidad and Tobago. All right? So happy independence to you now. If you're still wearing a little red. Yeah, a little white, a little black. You're outside having a good time. Mm-hmm. Traffic next week, boy. Oh, God, I can't. I ain't feeling that at all, eh? But that's all right. All right, friends, so we take a quick commercial break. When we come back, we have that wonderful interview.
1: 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The Spellbound Caravan is on the move.

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0: I'm sorry, I can't.
1: Beautiful people, we got the artist in the studio. I'm talking about Aaron Freshy is here, and he's going to give us all the information we need to know about him. That's him in the background there with a little bit of R&B. Today's going to be a little different, but that was just a little taste of his versatility. Of course, he does R&B, soca, calypso.
0: Yeah.
1: You're going on touching a little steam and zest?
0: Of course, baby.
1: Of course.
0: Maybe.
1: All right, so Aaron Fresh, you're in the building. You are visiting. Talk to me a little bit. You're visiting?
2: Nah, I'm trying to put my feet in the soil and stay here, stay grounded, you know. I came back home, about a month now.
1: Uh-huh.
2: So, you know, I feel like I start to get back in the groove. Look, I done make our soca already.
1: Right. That
2: within
1: is
2: 2 weeks. Yeah, that's crazy.
1: Okay, fantastic. Mm-hmm. Now, you've been away for a while.
2: Yeah.
1: Right?
2: Yeah.
1: Tell me about that. Is it as challenging as it seems?
2: Yeah. I mean, it has its challenges, its ups and downs, you know. Coming from Trinidad, I was in Holy Cross. I was about to be in Form 2 when I went to San Francisco.
1: Right.
2: And then stayed out there for a year, went to LA, and then that's when I get discovered. True Nick Cannon and went to Def Jam and tour and Nickelodeon and all this other stuff, right? So that was real drastic. That change was real different, you know? I went from wearing a uniform every day, you know, creasing the color, you know what I'm saying?
1: Yeah, yeah.
2: And then, you know, you get into wear whatever you want to wear at school, you know?
1: Right.
2: So it was real different. So I get to express myself in a different way. But I always loved R&B, you know what I mean? But I love my soca too. So coming back home after home since 2010,
1: mm-hmm.
2: you know? It's a big difference. And now I'm like, I feel like I really back home now. You know what I mean?
1: Mm-hmm.
2: Yeah, feeling good. All my friends on them are here.
1: Nice. And now that you are back home, I mean, the music industry, we've evolved a bit as well. Because now we have the Steam slash Zest slash Trinidad Dancehall.
2: Right.
1: However you want to frame it. Mm. We have that popping off right now. Now, my question to you would be, who would you like to collaborate with, you know, in Trinidad? Now that we have so many artists, so many different genres, who would you see yourself looking to collaborate with?
2: That's a good question. I've been seeing, like you said, the Zest stuff and all that. I mean, I'm not really too into that right now.
1: Mm-hmm.
2: I mean, I'm more so like in the soca right now. You know what I mean? I like to keep it up tempo a little bit and more R&B. I guess I gotta see. I still gotta do my research in that area. You know what I mean?
1: So, okay.
2: But who's hot? You tell me who's hot.
1: Okay, well, this sweet voice right now would be Crystal. You and Crystal on a track would be cool. But of course, I would love to hear you with a female. So I would recommend somebody like Mila Karibe, even Imani Ray. I would probably...
2: I've heard about her.
1: Yes, I would recommend those upcoming young persons because I feel like it's something about Trinidad and Tobago. I feel like we don't always collaborate with our own people. And that's, I guess, why I asked you the question because you have not been home in a while.
2: Right.
1: I just wanted to know where were you at in terms
2: put me
1: of
2: on.
1: That.
2: Put me on.
1: Of course, I have you.
2: I'm on radio. Y'all got to put me on for this, too.
1: Yeah, I have you. That's no problem. No problem at all.
2: You know who I do like, though, is Kutin, for sure.
1: Oh, lovely.
2: Yeah, I really like it. Stuff so I've been sitting back watching him. He's kind of dope.
1: He is amazing.
2: Amazing
1: how he does everything, how he does his videos, his art, everything. Kutain is up there.
2: Yeah, I like
1: top
2: him.
1: Tier guy.
2: Yeah, that's the guy who I'm liking right now.
1: That is fantastic. So you're going to gear up for Tobago Carnival. You're heading over to Tobago Carnival.
2: Yeah, all that is in our gear right now. I mean, we just dropped this single, like I said, August 29th, Cytomer just came out. So I'm hoping y'all gonna premiere it over here at Slam, you know what I'm saying? The first radio station to get a touch of this, you
1: we
2: know
1: are,
2: what I mean?
1: We are,
2: yeah.
1: All right, well, let's get into it now, right? Let's get into it because the people want to hear it as well. It's called Cider Man.
2: Mm-hmm.
1: Now, what I mean, Cider Man,
2: you know, everybody have like a reserve cider, you know, until Carnival come around, you know, and then you see a different side where you're less guarded, you know, you're a little bit more comfortable, you're with your friends and stuff, you loosen up a little bit, you know. So, that's the Cider Man I'm talking about.
1: All right, that's fair.
2: Yeah.
1: All right, so who did the production?
2: Julio Productions did it. Okay. Julio Productions, shout out to my boy, T.O. Hunt. He's actually a writer on there. Known him since I was small. Richard is an ex-writer on there as well, and myself. You know, so all of us came together and did this.
1: Is the video out?
2: There's no video for it right now. Like I said, we just drop it.
1: Right.
2: And we're going along. As we go along, we just have to do everything.
1: Right, so you're going to shoot the video?
2: Oh yeah,
1: this weekend.
2: I mean, I got to.
1: This weekend.
2: This weekend.
1: Yeah.
2: Are you asking me? Or are you telling me?
1: I'm telling you. Should really try to shoot our video this
2: one
1: weekend.
2: One time, man. Yeah.
1: Yeah, because Carnival is in 2 months.
2: Correct. Yeah.
1: Right?
2: No. I put the stuff in our gear. Yeah.
1: Right, good.
2: Yeah, man.
1: That's all we want to know. Plus, let me tell you the reason that I would say do the video. People want to see who you are.
2: Right.
1: Right?
2: Yeah.
1: So it's very important. You got this song, but we need to see the visuals.
2: We need the visuals.
1: We got to see you. Especially as you're back home, we expect to see you on the beach eating a bacon shark, go down by the savannah, have a snow cone, do things of Trini. You know what I mean?
2: Yeah.
1: Go up Quora.
2: Yeah.
1: Cook by the river.
2: All that I am right now. I tell you.
1: All right, so let's jump into Cider Man. This is coming in from Aaron Fresh, guys.
2: Yeah.
1: Oliver, let me know if you like it. Let me go.

0: Nah man, immediately tune. It's have a vibe.
1: Tune.
0: It's have a vibe.
1: Yeah, I reach at home.
0: And as auntie just start to dance one time.
1: Mama fresh.
0: That is it. I like it. Let me go. When you look at it inside of me, you go see another side.

0: Nah. Ooh. I really like it, Aaron.
1: What?
0: But the ladies want the vocals. Auntie going crazy, right? In studio. I don't mind if the ladies hear the vocals, you know, because I know you have them too.
2: Oh, yeah.
0: I know you got them as well.
2: I mean,
0: so
2: yeah,
0: you deserve. We deserve
2: Come
0: it.
2: On.
0: Yeah.
3: When they look at it inside of me, yeah, you're gonna see another side.

0: Is that fine?
1: I really love it. I wouldn't lie to you. I really love it.
0: And that's not the only one, huh? This is just the first one. We have other tunes.
1: How do you feel about releasing an album, EP, things like that?
0: Oh, yeah.
1: Soca album.
0: That's a new... Wait now, you talk to my manager or something? What's going on here?
1: I've been doing this for years.
0: You've been doing it for a while, I know.
1: Nah, I would love to hear an album coming out from you.
0: Yeah.
1: I'd love to hear some nice collaborations with your extreme smooth voice.
0: Thank you. Yeah.
1: I love that voice. Yeah, that energy.
0: Yeah, yeah. February, March, around there, we've been thinking about doing like a local album. I'll drop a Trini album for them one time.
1: That is it.
0: And then I might do an international one. I mean, everything is in the works, you know? Mm-hmm. I have an album already on my phone there, ready. But yeah, still have work to do. Yeah, man.
1: No, we love that.
0: Yeah.
1: Let me go one more time.
0: That's our vibe.
1: Because I like it. Nation, get ready to call him and give him some love. Yeah. Get ready to call up Aaron Fresh. He's in the building. 624-1005-623-5001. Send your voice notes, your messages to 707-7526. We're encouraging the artist right now. He made it all the way back home all year. He's been home for the last month. We have fresh new soca already.
0: Mm-hmm.
1: All right? Ladies, see you outside.

0: you know? Yeah.
1: Side of me, side of me. You can see another side of me, side of me. Yeah, yeah, yeah.
0: And then we put the brass right there. Yeah.

0: Hey,
1: for more liquor. Hey, we need more liquor. I like a more liquor. For more liquor.
2: I like it.
1: For more liquor. We need more liquor. A little more liquor. For more liquor.
3: Hey. More liquor.
4: Tune, boy. Tune. Tune. Yeah. We back, guys. We back.
2: Oh, yeah. It is a beautiful one, my friends. I love that one.
4: Oh, man.
2: I love that one. Saidame. Brand new music coming in from Aaron Fresh. You heard it right here.
4: That's right.
2: The world premiere right here, Slam 100.5 FM, my friends, broadcasting from 22 to 24, St. Vincent Street, Port of Spain. Hope you guys enjoyed that one. Aaron Fresh in the building.
4: In the flesh.
2: He's back home, baby.
4: Yes, sir.
2: Let's welcome him with open arms.
4: Thank you.
2: For all our videographers out here, reach out to him.
4: Please.
2: Obviously, he needs to get the video done. All right.
4: Please.
2: The mass bands that look in to showcase up your things in the video. Reach out to Aaron. Aaron, let's get your information. How can we follow you? How can we book you?
4: All right. So my Instagram is Aaron Fresh in the number one, right? So you could reach out to me there. But as far as bookings and stuff goes, we might have to get my management involved. So that's Sean Austin.
2: Okay.
4: I'd have to get you the email and everything like that. I don't know. Mommy, you have it there?
5: Yes.
4: I know you have it.
2: That's it.
4: mommy.
2: I love mommy. You know, you see mommy? Mommy excited. I love mommy. Mommy have the rhythm down as the rhythm drop. And you have a little dance, everything, you know.
4: Yeah, man.
2: I love mommy for that. That is beautiful.
4: What's the... All right, so for the bookings, you could reach out to 794-4333.
2: 794-4333.
4: Yeah.
2: That's very, very easy to remember.
4: Mm-hmm.
2: And it's Aaron Fresh One on everything, right? Your YouTube, IG, TikTok, everything.
4: I'm very introverted, you know.
2: Uh-huh.
4: You know what I mean? Personally.
2: Uh-huh.

0: sip. So we outside.
1: All right, sounds good. Come I out. Need your information.
0: Bring auntie. Bring auntie. Of auntie, course. Come out. We liming.
1: Yeah.
0: Right? We outside tonight.
1: Joke.
0: Get to lime with some people, know some people.
1: Okay.
0: You understand?
1: The networking is happening.
0: That is what we talk about.
1: Love it,
0: so come out tonight. Come out tonight. And all those of you listening on air right now, you want to meet him? You don't hear where he going tonight, right?
1: All right.
0: He going and be on the avenue, sips ladies, he outside.
2: And I did what right? Janine.
0: Yeah, right? He outside. Aaron and I, we go up, we outside. Yeah. We going and have a good time on the avenue. Auntie coming too. Mama Fresh,
1: right.
0: Outside. All right? Right? Good. So we have all the information. Let me run the tune one more time.
1: Yeah.
0: Let me take some pictures on the inside. It's already after 11. Wow. Didn't realize that. All right, guys. This is the world premiere. You heard it right here first. It's called Side America.

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Listen. Exactly to pull up this song more and more again. You all went and see the video? The video just dropped 4 days ago. Coming in from Cardi B, it's called Ah Ha.

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The one with the bites. I was considering wearing the swimsuit Cardi had on there by the motorcycle.

0: beautiful people. Just about 20 minutes after the hour of 11 a.m. right here on Slam 100.5 Progressive and Unstoppable. What a terrific Tuesday, guys. It's the 1st of September. Oh, my goodness. And you know we have a lot of birthdays in September. You know, September is heavy on the birthday month. While I start, let me say a happy early birthday going out to my bestie, Hannah, all the way in Australia. She celebrates. Wait, no. It's her birthday already because she's in Australia. So it's already the 2nd, I'm sure, of September. So happy birthday going out to Hannah Escalante. Mwah, mwah, mwah. Love you plenty, plenty, plenty, plenty, plenty, plenty. You see that girl? If I had win that $21 million last week, she was getting her dust. Sure. She have a return flight and a two flight for sure. She getting that for sure. All right? So I'm going to send love going out to my bestie. I got the next artist in studio. Hi, beautiful. How are you? All right, so we'll set you up soon. All right? When we come back from the commercial break, guys, we're going to jump in. We have another interview right here on Slam 100.5. So my beautiful people on the live, good morning. All exhausted? Oh, gosh. Tap that screen. Somebody said they dreamed last night and we was in the moon. Creative.
1: Love letters done, you know.
0: We were in the moon? What happened in the moon? Talk to me. This dream very Enchantress Bolin. Enchantress slash Janine, that's her name. She real top of the screen. Guys, TikTokers do some kind of weird things. But I gotta maintain, it's y'all fault. Y'all gave me 50,000 likes yesterday. 54,000 likes y'all gave me yesterday. I need it back. It's your fault. Nah, it's my fault. Tap the screen, though. Tap the screen. Anyway, friends, we will be right back. We have the beauty in studio, all right? We'll be right back, friends.
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0: FM, just about 26 minutes after the hour of 11. I've got the beautiful Danny B in the building. We have more artists, darling, more artists. It's time to get the music out, all right? Summer is over. This is the business. This is the industry. So we have the beautiful Danny B. She's here to release her new track, but let's get to know Danny B a little bit. So good morning, Danny B. How are you?
1: Good morning, good morning. I'm doing well. How are you?
0: Yeah, you could just rest those on your beautiful ears.
1: Thank you.
0: There you go. Hearing nice and well.
1: Yes.
0: I loud and clear.
1: Locked in.
0: Nice. All right, guys. So we're streaming at JYNNYN so you can see Danny B and her, in her beauty. So Danny, tell us a little bit about yourself. Where do you represent in Trinidad and Tobago?
1: So I'm Danny B. I am from the Valley. Mm-mm. Big up Pretty Valley.
0: Big up the Pretty Valley with the pretty ladies. That is it, man. So Valley
1: West Side.
0: Life. West Side. Nice. So Danny, how long have you been in the industry of music and what type of music are you focused on right now?
1: So I recently started to record, and my first release was actually about a month ago called Touch It. Mm-hmm. I have started in this industry since prior to COVID. Of course, a little hiccups in the way, but we're back.
0: Right.
1: So I have started to record recently, and I have a lot of new hot releases coming up.
0: What do you mean hot? What does that mean?
1: You'll have to see.
0: Tell me, steamy as in it looking, steamy as in it sounding, both?
1: Sounding steamy, looking steamy.
0: Right. Now, I am looking for the video still. Tell them how we're going to find it. It is D-A-N-N-I-E.
1: D-A-N-N-I-E, and then B. A capital B, F-T, which is featuring, and then Chandy, which you can spell C-H-A-N-D-E, and Touch It.
0: Touch It.
1: There is another Touch It, my boy Young Brother. Big up.
0: Of course, and that's big we on did. The Rose Rhythm right now, right?
1: Yeah, we did release like almost at the same time.
0: Right. Yes. All right, so let's... Now, I want to hear about Touch It. Who did the production for Touch It? Did you do the lyrical content? I really want to see the video. It was sexy. Hero, just forward the video to the chat, please, love. Let's make that easier. Yeah.
1: Right. So the production was a mix of my fiance, which is actually Chandy, the featured artist.
0: Okay.
1: And
0: Too bad he didn't come in studio.
1: No time because I have three kids.
0: Okay.
1: So right now it's kind of a little bit tough to manage. With everything, with working, because I am also a medical aesthetician and a phlebotomist. This is not this is not my only career field.
0: Right, right.
1: I have hot foot.
0: Yes.
1: So now I have my hand in a lot of different baskets, which I love.
0: Mm-hmm.
1: I love to keep busy. Yeah, unfortunately, he couldn't be here, but he's listening.
0: Next time.
1: With all our kids.
0: Oh, that's
1: Hi, kids. I love y'all. I love my boys.
0: Oh, AI waving like they could see me. Oh, gosh, that's so nice. I love that for
1: and
0: you
1: they
0: guys.
1: They definitely wish they could have been here.
0: Oh,
1: trust me.
0: Next time they're going to be, they'll make a whole trip and come on down to the studio. Yes. We would love to have
1: you. They would love nothing better.
0: We would love to have
1: them
0: here.
1: So the production was a mix between me, myself, and Shotmaster Jay Bigup from Hybrid Studios did the mastering.
0: Oh, wow, fantastic. I love that for you. Now, I'm nearly there into the video. As soon as the video loads, I think, there we go. Oh, God, but she's sexy. All you go and watch this video. Honey, you can belly dance.
1: I can.
0: I knew that. You should give us a look.
1: I actually did the choreography.
0: Did you any video start? You could do a little shimmy
1: yes.
0: for us. Right? I went and learned to belly dance the other day. We had Steph Kalu. In studio, you know Steph Kalu?
1: Sounds familiar, yeah.
0: Yeah, she's also an artist and a very good belly dancer as well.
1: Oh, I'll
0: yes.
1: check her out.
0: Yes. She dances usually with Rebecca Elias.
1: Oh, I know Rebecca, yeah.
0: Yes, right. So, yeah, they do their thing, man. Shimmy and sip, I think they call it, or something
1: yeah,
0: like that.
1: You know, Trinidad, we are diverse.
0: Yes, we are.
1: We could whine, we could belly dance, we could bubble, anything you want.
0: I like that. So this is your fiancé in
1: yes,
0: the video as well.
1: Yeah.
0: I can see the closeness. I like it. So, all right, Olya. All right, let's jump into the track. Let me pull back up the video. And Nation, let's take in the track. It's called Touch It. Coming in from the beautiful Danny B featuring Chandy.

0: But I like this, you know. Oh, it's very nice. But check the video out. Check the video. Hello. No, that is sexy. No, and it's sexy without actually even trying.
1: Yeah.
0: That's what I'm saying. It's sexy without even trying. It looks gorgeous.
1: Thank you.
0: You look gorgeous in the video. And I love how sexy this song is. Touch it, touch it. A kind of whisper. I tell him.
1: Yeah, it is a whisper. It's mysterious.
0: That's it. It's beautiful. Love this song, girl.
1: Thank you. And Rebecca actually did the styling for
0: did
1: the music
0: she?
1: Video, yeah.
0: Oh, I love it.
1: It's funny that you mentioned her.
0: Yeah, of course. Well, I know Rebecca. Shout out to Rebecca. Rebecca Bernard, Matthew Bernard. I know them. Also, those are your siblings, yeah. But I know them. And when I first, at glance, and you said B, I was thinking,
1: Bernard.
0: She's a Bernard?
1: Yes.
0: And I saw it in your face. I said, yeah, boy. Let me ask. Because you look exactly like Rebecca, just fair skin with straight hair. She's brown with curly
1: you
0: hair.
1: You could tell the Bernard face now.
0: Yes,
1: eyes.
0: Exactly. Yeah. Y'all are for sure twinning. You're sexy, bye.

0: like it. Very beautiful, Danny. Very, very beautiful. Guys, go and check out the video. DANNIE B. Danny B, guys. Very, very steamy video. I like it. Sexy,
1: and
0: but
1: more
0: classy. Yeah, sexy, but classy. Love that.
1: Thank you.
0: They want to pull up. Pull up the money, pull up on the arm. Money, pull up on the arm. On the arm. What's up one time? No problem, guys. We read you.

0: man, what a beautiful day for releases right here on Slam 100.5 FM. The second hit for the day. And I ain't lying. Y'all need to check out the video as well because she is beautiful. Now, Dani, how can we book you? How can the people find you if they want to find you right now and follow you?
1: So you can follow me on my YouTube channel, which is Dani B Official, Dani Bernard Official on Instagram, and I believe it's Dani B Official on TikTok as well.
0: Nice. And that's for bookings as well?
1: You could book me on Instagram as well, and I will be able to send over my email with my booking information and any necessary info needed.
0: Okay, great. Well, I love that for you, my love. Dani B, get familiar with her. Dani B, would you ever think of touching maybe a little soca?
1: I get this question all the time, and of course I want to touch a little soca. I mean, we have a lot of releases, as I said, coming, so you'll see.
0: Just on Steam?
1: Just keep watching.
0: You're going to steam it up for us?
1: We always steam it up.
0: I love that.
1: We always hot and sexy.
0: I love that. So artists, you know, that's one thing I want to encourage. I want to encourage Trinbegonian artists to kind of remix with Trinbegonian artists. So many times we always look to outside to do a remix because we think they have a bigger following or they have a bigger audience. But if we even take a page out of Right Over Across the Seas in Jamaica, when a Jamaican looks to remix their song, they look for other Jamaicans. Yeah. They're not looking for someone from the U.S. They're not looking for someone from Africa or from the Afrobeat world. They're looking for some other Jamaican to boost their island. And I wish it would be the same. So that's why I'm always encouraging the artists, do a remix now, young brother. Okay, man, do a remix with one of our people. That would
1: I
0: be
1: so
0: nice.
1: I love me some young brother. So if he's listening right now, I am very much open. Come my way.
0: And young brother is always locked on. Young brother was locked on all the way in Canada the other day. So young brother, if you are listening, please link up with Dani B. She's beautiful, sexy, talented. She's willing to work. And she's got the steam. All right? And she's got the little Espanol as well. So the song is bilingual. The fiance is
1: actually from Venezuela.
0: So is my mom.
1: Oh, really?
0: Yeah, she's from Maracaibo. Oh. So, yeah. So I'm loving that we have the Espanol it as well. So that's why I'm saying if we could get a male from Trini to bring that little steam to it too. Hey, that would be phenomenal.
1: Let's do it. Let's get all right? It done.
0: Yeah, we're speaking it into existence.
1: Let's do it.
0: Yeah, we're speaking it into existence. A collaboration with Young Brother would be fire, somebody is saying, especially a soft version. Yeah, you see what I'm talking about? I'm no more thing and all that we're doing this a long time, right? So all the best to you, Dani B.
1: Thank you so much.
0: We love the tune. Yeah.
1: Yay. I can't wait to be back here for my future releases.
0: Yes.
1: They are coming up very, very soon. I have a lot of boss girl energy, sexy vibes coming your way, people. So subscribe, follow, like, do whatever you have to do, but it's going to be lit.
0: Yes, my loves, it is. It's going to be sexy, it's going to be steamy and very entertaining. Don't forget to follow Dani B. That's D-A-N-N-I-E space B. All right, follow her on Official on all her platforms. Okay, my friends. So we wrap it up there. We're going to give you another money pull up one more time. All right, and then we got an

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0: 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Shout out to everybody driving our Omoda right now, or Jayco right now. Flash your lights, blow your horn. You don't know. You're outside looking very nice. Good morning.
1: Make a snap with your pretty friend. You are walk with a pretty crew. Every girl in my crew pretty. Every
0: girl in my crew. Shout out to the pretty girls that I was out with this weekend. Big up my girl Ari. You are walk with a pretty crew. Why I in sips again later? I don't know. You know. Every girl my foot just pretty. Hot. Yeah.
1: You know, you're my darling.
0: Mash it up. Guys, don't forget I will be live on TikTok tonight. I have Adonai Dior. He's going to be on my live tonight. Big up Adonai Dior. Hey, what you know, what you don't know. He's going to be with me. We're having a little bit of a mental health discussion later, all right? Check me out.

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All my birds.

0: All right, guys, we've come to the end of the program. Now, here's what. I did not get to do road rules today, as we did have two entertainment interviews. So I'll bump that over to tomorrow, because I do want to speak about the guy who broke the red light in St. Augustine. I just want to urge drivers, even when you see your light change green, better take the horn from somebody and you look both ways before you even proceed. All right. So I got to send love going out to all my drivers on the road right now. Everybody right now that is probably getting the last minute booklets organized, last minute uniform. Remember my mom doing alterations. All right, Fridays and Saturdays. All right, friends, as always, it's your girl Janine saying peace, love, and cupcakes. Here comes your midday news via CNC3.
1: And the TBC Radio Network, I am the VJ Paul Chan. Thank you so much for joining us. Several people were detained on Sunday after disturbances at a breakfast fete in Shagaramas, where police say angry patrons tried to force their way inside while others threw bottles toward the stage. The event held at Pier 2 was shut down 2 hours before its scheduled 9 a.m. end time. Police and fire officials made the decision after an estimated 6,500 people turned up to an event approved for about 4,000 patrons. Officials say as more people arrived demanding entry, closing the event became necessary in the interest of public safety. Some of those detained were held for alleged offenses, including obscene language and disorderly conduct. In a subsequent update, senior officers urged promoters to be responsible with ticket sales and forthright with police and fire authorities. One official said events should prioritize the safety of patrons, residents, and nearby businesses, not just profits. Meanwhile, two men have been charged with last weekend's double murder of Junior Castillo and Keith Benjamin Spencer. Police say the suspect

0: often far more difficult than people realize. Griffith says while law enforcement may know who gang members are, Trinidad and Tobago's anti-gang legislation makes it very hard to prove those links in court. He argues the threshold for charging someone for gang activity is so high that police often find it easier to prosecute suspects for other crimes instead. Griffith made the comments on CNC3's The Morning Brew program today. The former top cop warned that intelligence information alone should not be used to determine a person's freedom.
1: The demand to pinpoint someone being affiliated in a gang, it is so stringent, it is virtually impossible. That's why it has hardly been utilized in some of some value to have persons arrested for gang-related activity.
0: Griffith also reiterated that authorities need better coordination between the police, defense force, and other intelligence agencies to gather evidence and build stronger cases. He maintained that while police may have intelligence on gang activity, turning that information into evidence that can stand up in court remains a major challenge. Well, political analyst Dr. Winfred James says the Prime Minister's Independence Day messages missed the bigger question. What is her government's plan to move Trinidad and Tobago forward? Dr. James says after 64 years of independence, the country is still dependent on oil and gas, and he wants to hear what strategies his government has to change that.
2: You listen to what Kamala said, and you're not better off. You don't understand. What is she talking about? What is it that she has in mind that we should now be doing? Remember, this is Kamala 2, eh? Kamala 1, there was a Kamala 1. We are now with Kamala 2, which means that in Kamala 1, she was criticizing the way government was exercised. Right? Now it's Kamala 2. And she's now coming to tell us, well, look, you know, we have been relying, have been criticizing this, that, and that.
0: Well, Dr. James also takes issue with the Prime Minister's peace or total war language in her message to UNC supporters. He says the problem is that the public doesn't know who she was talking about or what she meant.
2: Now we are having these kinds of statements that we don't know how to interpret. As I said, is it peace or total war? Who is she talking about and who is she talking to?
0: Dr. James says the Prime Minister needs to be clear about the strategies her government plans to use to develop the country rather than leaving the public to speculate about her rhetoric. Now, political analyst Dr. Shane Mohammed adopted a different position, saying Pasadbi Sasu's first Independence Day message was appropriate and that national occasions should provide an opportunity for objective reflection on the country's progress. Now to this, Moody's is pointing to Trinidad and Tobago's financial buffers and a possible gas sector recovery as key support for the country's credit profile. Well, that's according to the Finance Ministry, which knows that the rating agency has maintained its B2 rating and its stable outlook first set in June. Moody's says the Heritage and Stabilization Fund is equivalent to about 25% of GDP, with another 7% in treasury cash and cash equivalents. The agency also expects domestic gas production to rebound by the end of 2027, with output projected to reach between 3 and 3.5 billion cubic feet per day by 2028-2029. Now, Moody's projects foreign exchange reserves of up to $4 billion, though actual reserves stood at $5.7 billion in July, providing 6.7 months of import cover. And the Tobago House of Assembly has gone digital. Chief Secretary Folly Augustine says services from the various divisions, departments and THA companies can now be accessed online. Tobago ID officially went live today, with citizens logging in to register on the platform. Augustine says the system allows citizens to track the status of their applications for any service. He noted the Tobago People's Party is also keeping its promise of a $500 monthly baby grant to parents of newborns.
3: That baby grant actually begins on September 1. So from September 1, you just go online, get your Tobago ID, sign up for that baby grant, ensure you have your correct banking information, and voila, $500 every month. And it is retroactive from January 1, 2026.
0: Well, Augustine recently noted the digitization of the Assembly's functions allows for greater transparency

and accountability, permitting timely interventions when required. Well, more than 150 workers were deployed across Port of Spain and surrounding areas in the early hours of this morning to clean up after Trinidad and Tobago's 64th Independence Day celebrations. Rural Development and Local Government Minister Khadija Amin was on the ground from 12:30 a.m. thanking National Programme for the Upkeep of Public Spaces, or NPOPS, workers for their efforts. Well, teams targeted areas around the Queen's Park Savannah following the Independence Cultural Show, the Queen's Park Oval after CPL Cricket, as well as Arapita Avenue and Western Main Road. Amin urged supervisors and workers to put the icing on the cake by ensuring their targeted areas were clean before 5 a.m. Let's take a short break. Sport News up next.

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0.5 on our way, boy. I'm tired, but energetic Tuesday. I don't know how it mix up any two, boy. You only know why. TKR, boy. Yeah. First in the company alongside JY's in the building this morning, guys. Fine line. Well, what he out, and he's supposed to have some adjustments and stuff on the inside, but so the thing run, no stress on yourself at all, right? So we have some information for us to check this out one time, yeah? Here's your chance to get your hands on an exclusive autographed Carib CPL Legends jersey. 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

0: 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Cricket lives here, all right? 7077526, hit us up on the WhatsApp as well. Boy, oh boy, I have... Good afternoon, Miss Arima. Yes, you can talk to me. Shots going out to Lion Paul, locked in as well. And the crew from Satos Minima, they locked on as well. Yeah. No, I wanted to find out from Ole, boy. What is the real story with FOC, boy? I know everybody more or less touching it, but I want to know what is the backstory. Is it that it's just the upset that, you know, is alleged that tickets were oversold, or the DJs and them wasn't banging, or because I see real conflicting, you know, stuff on the socials. I don't want to get in that yet. We're going to save that one for the second hour. 377, we're going to save that one for the second hour. Don't panic yourself at all, right? Yeah, don't stress on it at all. We're doing the do. Yeah? But no, I really want to know, boy. I'm going to call my up and let me know as well, too. Yeah? We just went on with that. Also, the drone show, how will you rate it? How will you rate the drone show? Have you seen it? Yeah, a staple going forward. Let me know what you've seen and what you think about that, right? Somebody messaged me here, they say, it was good. It was nice vibes. Kids enjoyed it. Somebody else said I was expecting more. So y'all call me up and let me know. 624-1005 and 623-5001. Rating the drone show. Man, see. FOC hit them on money eyes. Oh, gosh. Where's your take? I don't know. Oh, somebody else say here, it was a good change, but like everything would change, there's a time period to adjust. All right, I hear that. I definitely hear that. So keep their messages coming in, right? 7077526. No, I can't say that one. You messages coming in, man. 7077526. Yeah. Good vibes and energy, how we roll. Yeah, we're gonna pay some bills real quick and then we coming back, alright? No stress.
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I got the game in a squeeze. Who disagree? I wanna see one of y'all run up a beat. Yeah, two open seats, we flying in seven and peppin' the beach. Yeah, keeping it G, I told her don't win no 350s round me.

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0: We here, Slam 100.5, you already know. J-Rise and Verse in the company, we here. Hey, the panic call yourself. In studios, we have with us Bori. Bori, how are you going, bro? Good afternoon.
1: Good afternoon, everyone. I'm doing fine. How are things?
0: We good, man. Glad to have you with us. So, yeah, you have a contribution for us, J-Wise, locating and sorting it out there. So, tell us a little bit about yourself in terms of, you know, for those who are not too familiar.
1: Well, some people know the name Bori.
0: Right.
1: We're now coming out in the soca industry. This is my first track release in this year. Well, right. Phonex, yeah?
0: Okay.
1: Basically, very fun, entertaining guy. Just trying to make it out here. If you don't know, otherwise, work-wise, I am an insurance agent. I also a barber, and well, this is my new venture here.
0: wait, that's not right. That is a mix. Insurance agent, barber, and artist.
1: And an MC and host as well, too.
0: And MC and host. Yeah. Boy, that is mixed. See, I was telling all you had a different artist out here doing it. So, I mean, but, so how long the passion, or how long you started in terms of with the music?
1: With the music, I mean, I always like music. Ever since I was small, I used to play instruments. Like
0: right.
1: Tassa and all those kinds of things. And
0: gotcha.
1: I always wanted to sing. I just never find the courage to do it.
0: Mm-hmm.
1: And being out there, I kind of make connections. And you know what? I say, let me just do it. And mm-hmm. I happened to stumble across one of my good friends, you know, Richard Gosain from Golden Era Productions.
0: Right.
1: We was talking, and then he put me onto Emmanuel Rodda. So the reason how the song come about is a real funny one, but Emmanuel Rodda actually, you know, guide me through, and he was writing the song, and the song was a total hit for me.
0: A hit for you. All right. Cool. Well, all right. Well, I think we're ready there. We line up. Yeah, so you could go ahead and introduce this one, and then we take it in.
1: Yeah. So, guys, you're listening to 2027 Newest Soca by Bori, Holding On. Take a listen, drop your comments, and let me know what you think about this one. I'm a new artist, and we're on Slam 100.5. We reach.
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0: But you don't get vexed with my just accent quick, right? Is this you?
1: Dime.
0: Other tunes or this you?
1: Dime.
0: Listener.

0: Bori, you sure you wanna continue with the barber and thing? Why you not saying that? No. This have a serious vibe right here, yeah. This have a serious vibe, I telling you. And you see, and that's why they say J-Wise and them just wanna keep all the artists and them for themselves, boy. It's a greedy man thing with them fellas, boy. A proper artist day, boy. So I mean so you said was behind the production?
1: Production, Golden Era Productions, right. And Emmanuel Rodas writing.
0: Okay.
1: And myself.
0: Okay, alright. I'm gonna just check my levels. Good, right. Okay, good, nice. So combination on the writing and stuff. This one, you shock me there, no? You see, I expecting a vibe and thing, but just the flow, nah.
1: Mm-hmm.
0: Your song, it sound like you're doing this real long.
1: Nah.
0: It sound like you're doing it real long. That is what I get from it. That is what I get.
1: I appreciate that. Well, mostly the MC thing was just in bars and thing too, eh? You know, when you just wilding out and you go to Lime, you jump up on a mic, and then professionally, I started to do it only last year.
0: Okay.
1: And then I jump into the music one time.
0: Boy, man, I'm good. So in terms of you staying in the groovy lane, that's your lane you're going in, or you're open to other when saying not just be groovy, but like power soca and other genres and stuff, or you?
1: True discussion, I think, in mostly groovy. If I get the opportunity, I might go a little more up tempo, but power, I ain't had the voice for that, boy.
0: It's too smooth.
1: Yeah. I rather the groovy is my thing.
0: All right. So, and you're staying down. This one, you're going with this one for 2027. You have more stuff in the works.
1: I had an option to do a second one, but I say let me focus on this one song as the first song I released. So I want the energy on this song, and I just want the people just to hear it. Yeah, get the honest opinion on it, give me the feedback.
0: Mm.
1: So far, we're doing good. Julian Promos released the song. We have over 2,000 views on it already, which I'm shocked.
0: Wow.
1: I wasn't expecting that.
0: Yeah, for
1: new artists.
0: Correct.
1: Yeah, so the views on it was kind of out there, and I say, well, know what? We now started. We still have some months before Carnival, we push it.
0: Okay. You understand? I don't know. 7077526. Let me see on the WhatsApp, or like let us up with some calls and things too. And how the barbering side of thing, how that came about? And as a passion too, or what went on with that?
1: Well, you could see I like my hair.
0: Right.
1: So I always cut my hair every week, and I decided to venture into something to make a little extra buck.
0: Right.
1: And that extra buck reached into my own private barber shop at home.
0: Wow.
1: And wherever God blow the wind, I'm going on.
0: Right. Correct is right. Nah, but that's real good to see, man. And you had that balance, that humility with it. That real, real good. So in terms of, like, let me say collaborations, who you? I don't want to put you on the spot too much, but who you? For you, yeah. Is there anybody like, boy, you know, if this one wants to collaborate, I'll go do it, or you just open across the board?
1: I mean, you put me on the spot, eh? But I am good friends with some soca artists who in the industry. I know Christo, I know Kimmy. I mean, I would leave it open,
0: right?
1: But some of them are my good friends too. I also know Ding Dong has Emmanuel Rada write for him as well,
0: right,
1: too.
0: Right.
1: But at open, I mean, I would love to have a collaboration with somebody. I even know Mila Karibe as well, too. So,
0: hey, what's that? You and Mila Karibe?
1: We don't know yet, boy. It's open.
0: For the music. J-Wise is only laughing. You don't think he's laughing. Yeah. But no. In terms of this flow, this style, this pattern that they have here, definitely, as I said, really catch me unexpected, because it sound clean, it sound real rich, you know, that kind of way. So it's amazing, boy. And I'm just glad that we're getting that, because, you know, a lot of times they say, boy, the groovy kind of thing, we ain't really going that direction again, and that kind of thing. So to see it took that responsibility and go down that road.
1: Funny story how that song come about, boy.
0: Mm-hmm.
1: I don't know if you have time for it.
0: Yeah. About 5 minutes, man. Go through.
1: I was writing since last year, October. I's not a writer. That's not my thing, right? And
0: right.
1: I say, but let me try my hand on something. 3 o'clock in the morning, the dog just day. The dog just day, and I decided to type something. I keep singing in my head, one bottle of sugar, one bottle of spice. Remember our song? I'll ever watch... Three big men in here, right? Are they ever watch Powerpuff Girls?
0: Serious question. Boy, we're doing. Listen. Everybody watch cartoons.
1: Right.
0: So how I will put it across is like this. When you had a share of TV, your hands get tied, basically. You understand?
1: So you watch it. But not on your own.
0: Not on your own.
1: All right. So you ever hear the team song? Sugar and spice, everything nice?
0: Yeah.
1: Like how the song come about.
0: Oh, okay. I understand now. All right.
1: The intention of the song was to find the perfect woman. So it's a concoction we're trying to mix. And then from that, we started to rewrite me and Emmanuel.
0: Mm-hmm.
1: And then we end up going with Holding On, you know, groovy.
0: Yeah. That's our vibe. So they confirm something then, in a sense.
2: Go ahead, let me see if you're going where I'm going. Go ahead.
0: If you had to find the perfect woman, you had to make sure. I was kind of getting the point.
1: You're trying to say, hey, we have a woman out there, the perfect concoction, the mixture. Let's set me up for.
0: Yeah, the dread of the boy, the aggressive.
1: What? But
0: nah, that's the vibes, man. And in terms of the feedback you got in terms of your performance anyway as yet? Or?
1: Yeah, I did it. Like, randomly drop into by Rise there and I jump on the mic and I sing it. It wasn't a scheduled performance. I was booked for a cruise. I sing it on Juve Junkies cruise when they had 4 weeks ago.
0: Right.
1: But yeah, we open for bookings, trying to get the song out there, trying to make it happen. Basically.
0: Yeah, but give us in terms of the socials, the handles, that kind of thing.
1: Socials, TikTok, Instagram is TheOfficialBori_. YouTube is TheOfficialBoriMusic. And Facebook, same way, TheOfficialBori_.
0: Right.
1: You can check me on there. WhatsApp, well, WhatsApp is my business number, 3247650. You could go through with all bookings there. All
0: right, cool. Vibes. And then somebody message me, they say, ask. They say if you have any appointments open as well this week. Why are they like shoving it so much? Apparently somebody watching the live stream now and they find your lineup and think it's good now, boy. So
1: see, that's why I cut my hair Friday and I think looking rough out now.
0: they say they find the lineup looking good now. So if they could book you on that too.
1: You can message me on the socials. You can see if we pull it in.
0: You can see what can happen.
1: Appointments only in that shop.
0: Right. That's what we're talking about. Well, bro, I want to say thanks very much for coming in and touching base with the tune. We're definitely going to be showing us that song some love because it have our vibes. And the ladies and them, yeah. I see the G-Rides on that message already. Ladies, they were going on a plane. That song played, they just know.
1: Tune in.
0: But any last comments you want to shout out anybody, give thanks to anybody, anything?
1: Yeah, of course, man. I want to give shout out to Ganesh from Juve Junkies. I want to shout out my paparazzi team and shout out everyone who have been showing the unconditional support. I have a team that unregistered. The team, one person is manager, everything, social media, but I want to shout out everyone who has given me support so far.
0: Nice.
1: We're trying to, you know, make the thing happen for me.
0: Mm-hmm.
1: And everyone giving the love. Shout out to Slam for having me here.
0: Yeah.
1: I don't know, according to Kute, and look who we reach.
0: So, and I forgot to ask you as well too. You have a official music video for it as yet or that?
1: Nah, I didn't do no music video. I just do a poster and I had it on YouTube.
0: Okay. Right,
1: music video wise, production on that tight budget. So we're trying to hold up.
0: I get what you're saying, but you know if the people start a call for it, you know we had to do.
1: Might have to do it. Yeah. Make it happen.
0: Well, I mean, let me go on to that now.

0: proper. That's what we talking about. Ooh, something now hit me there, boy. Something now hit me there, boy.
1: You get a feel,
0: now. Yeah, something now hit me there. And me and G fall out and G cuss over there. Okay. Yeah, let's do drop out there, dude.
1: I plan
0: like
1: into.
0: Like plates and thing?
1: I plan into. So if I do get up, yeah, just like, do the plates are doing it.
0: Yeah. So like, girl, sorry. Should I never put him on the couch?
1: That's all right, you know that.
0: Yeah. We go talk. Because boy, you know, it's going sometimes. You end up sleeping on the couch. Right?
1: It's fun, trust me.
0: But somebody asking about the handles again, so just plug the handles again.
1: Alright, no problem. So the socials are @TheOfficialBori_. On TikTok, on Instagram, on YouTube, is the official Bori Music.
0: All right, nice. Bori, big up yourself. Good vibes for sure. Guys, we're going to take a small break. And then we come back. Take you to top of the hour, fine style. And then third and final one, yeah? Yeah, man.
2: 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And-

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0: I love it. It's for 2027, man. Vibes and energy. Guys, 231, no, 232 right now, actually. Inside the control room, you know, holding the door. I'm on 00.5. So we asked in the first one, you know, what was your ratings in terms of the drones and stuff? How that one run? Well, you ready, drones? Somebody missed the fireworks per se. Tell me. Right, yeah, next bacchanal in terms of with the FOC, this is sitting alongside DJ get bottle of the stage. Not too sure. I know if I could get some verification on that. But you know them all, they could tell me. Yeah. Let me give you some information real quick one time. No, I don't know who it is, the bottle of the stage. I do that though. So guys, once again, here's your chance to get your hands on an exclusive autographed Carib CPL Legends jersey. 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Carib, feel it. Yeah, man, only feel it. Yeah, so we talking the things there at 624-105 and 623-5001. I don't know if anybody know. Somebody asking me about the speech. What I think about the speech. Prime Minister's speech? I don't know. No, they tell me. I don't see. Oh, you want the song? Somebody else asking about the song. Good afternoon, verse. Sang that song. And what else asking here, boy? I didn't take in any. Oh, hey Candace, did so you didn't get a chance to check the drone show and stuff for the Independence. That song is from Mikel Tejer, actually. Take My Time is the name of it. Yeah. You wasn't standing up outside now, well, nah, Candace. You are not on that FOC thing with them. But yeah, plenty of people asking. That is what it is, you know. It is what it is. You can't get vexed. That is how the thing plug in and how the thing set up. Somebody asking if the promoters pay. I doubt the promoters pay back in it. I mean, they should, but I don't think anybody getting any refunds or anything like that put into that FOC sale. That was real madness on the line there with that boy. For sure. But so the thing plug in, so the thing set. But yeah, so tell me in terms of we talking the Independence, you know what I mean, guys? Drone show, all you rated for me. Somebody say 7, the gate at 7. Somebody say I could not see from where I was. Oh, I think that was one of the concerns too as well. You had to be at a certain angle in order to see it. And that's what some people was making was asking about. In terms of if you're not at a certain angle, you wouldn't get to see it. But yeah, 7077526, you all hit us up on the WhatsApp and let us know what you think about it. We rated. Looking forward to it next year. Think we should thing the fireworks, or let me know where's he seen, where's he plans and actions in terms of that. And no, I do not know who is the DJ who got pulled off the stage in FOC. I do not know. If all you have footage, if all you thing, all you could tell me. I ain't mind that at all. Right? All you could always let me know for me. Right? What? Why so many messages coming in talking about the speech? I missed something in the speech. There's somebody telling me I'm going to take in the speech. Alright, I'm going to take in the speech again and let me see if I missed something. Alright, coming back. We're going to pay some bills. I'm coming back.
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1: All right, so I read up, I catch up, I tell my two, I see what's going on. So a lot of people have different views pertaining to, you know, the, if you want to call it, the message I was sent out. I mean, I would want to know what your take is on it. I have 10 minutes to run, so y'all can let us know. If anybody's got a chance to see it, if anybody saw it, what is your take on it as well, yeah? Somebody say, damned if you do, damned if you don't. Somebody else say, she said what she said. Wow. I don't know. I ain't know how to feel about that one at all. I don't know if Jay Wise hear anything or saw anything pertaining to that. I don't know. He might be able to see. I ain't got no thing on that one at all. I mean, it is what it is. For me, at the end of the day, that was on her page. That was the address. I want to check out the official address.
2: I see the new flag, the new national flag.
1: Speech. Yeah, well, that not the flag, they say. The speech. Because it's two speeches, huh? It's the speech that she gave out on Independence Day itself at the parade. And then there's the speech that she put out on her page. So that is what I was asking in terms of for clarity. Because the speech for Independence Day, I don't think it warrants, for me, as far as some people want to carry it in terms of that. But the other message on a page there, I don't know how to feel about it, but everybody giving the views on it in terms of what they think, what they like, what they dislike, or whatever. I just thankful everything went good, you know, in the parade and that kind of thing. You get the drone show. No fireworks though, but it is what it is in terms of that. Is that going to be the staple going forward? That's my real question too. Is it that we officially know drones? That is the new fireworks? That is the new mark or not? I would like to know. Somebody save Jay Wise, no, get pelt off the stage.
2: I don't know.
1: All DJs don't have a WhatsApp group or anything like that, you know. They're like that, you know. Everybody kind of will see the web. But what I would say is, if anybody catch footage, it will, sooner or later, it will come out. That the allegations, some people saying it's, you know, from certain station up the road. Some people saying it's a man who always had the same argument when he go. I don't know. It is the thing. All they should be telling
2: what
1: me.
2: What the Peldon was about?
1: The Peldon, the place, apparently, is alleged that it was first overselling our tickets was one. That was the first grievance because it had like hundreds, if not thousands, of people outside waiting, literally hours, then to be told that they could not get in. And they still storm, they still rush on thing and normal thing. And then on top of that, now the bottle down the stage. The footage that I saw, but I didn't make out who was the DJ or who was the mic man. But the footage I saw was the DJ and the mic man sprinting off the stage because it was bottles. And then after that, when you watch at social media, that's why I say for me, social media, it was a back and forth. Some people say yes, some people say nah. I see two sides of the story on social media where people say never again. And then I see where people putting up the pictures and saying epic, best, thing. So I don't know if it's perception or if that was somebody say is is the committee members posting it was good. I don't know. I just said it is what it is. Right, you're gonna keep the messages coming in 7077526. We have 5 minutes again, but just read. Easy bacchanal to drama Wednesday tomorrow. Let could deal with that, right? How will I rate the drone show? I really want to know because I didn't get a chance to see it per se. I just saw the little snippets and I saw where people saying the angle they were at, they didn't get to see it properly. So,
2: I think that is just something that. You know that they should have concerned themselves with before, but I feel for the for an attempt because we didn't have nothing last year.
1: Nothing.
2: So firstly, I am grateful that it had something. Mm-hmm. You know that Trinbagonians could go out to.
1: And
2: we
1: see.
2: Accustomed with something on the night of Independence. All right, due to noise pollution and animal rights and the activists, I should say, you know, lobbying for certain things. I mean, you're trying to do something that everybody could be pleased of.
1: Yeah.
2: You know what I mean? It's not that because you find you should enjoy yourself in this way. It should be fireworks, but you're not considering how your celebration might affect somebody else
1: who's looking forward to it.
2: So I guess that the powers, the people in charge, decided to do something that could, you know, facilitate everybody. Give a show. Mm-hmm. It's only loud explosions that people would have wanted it to be,
1: yeah.
2: You know, which has been the norm for many, many years ago.
1: Mm-hmm.
2: All right? But it was something that everybody could have still come out and see. They had to work on the angle, yes. Somebody was saying, but they don't know what the plant was.
1: A
2: plant or a flower or something. They don't know what. But, you know, in everything as we try to move forward, you know, everything will get a critique. You know, some will be constructive. Some is just
1: your stink people. If somebody asked if it was a burger for that plant. I don't know.
2: Hey,
1: I
2: just want to say it. We have to say thank you.
1: Yeah,
2: that we still had something for independence. Yeah, now, what I would hope for is that next year, God give life, they do something better. It could be along the same lines.
1: Improve, yeah. Improvement.
2: You go away with this. With the concerns of people and how you could improve it.
1: Mm-hmm.
2: It's not that everybody, why they do that and they should not. No, it's not everybody you want to take. Everybody has their opinion, but you don't want to listen to everybody brought home.
1: Mm-hmm. Mm-hmm.
2: But you need to, however, you know, try to improve
1: try
2: on it.
1: To improve
2: that's
1: on
2: why
1: it.
2: I say.
1: Yeah. Hello.
3: Bruce, man.
1: Tell me.
3: Yeah, I say it now, boy.
1: Mm.
3: It wasn't really, to me, it wasn't really bad, eh?
1: Mm-hmm.
3: But you have to understand, everybody don't come in Savannah.
1: Have
3: people as go in Lady Young, have people as go Fort George, have people as go Chancellor.
1: Mm-hmm.
3: So, to me, I was in Savannah, but
1: right.
3: To me it was too low.
1: Oh.
3: You understand?
1: And in terms and of the angle, how the angle was?
3: I was in the back of it.
1: Oh.
3: I was by the lady, to go up the Lady Young.
1: Right.
3: So I was seeing everything from the back.
1: Okay.
3: Right? That is one.
1: Okay.
3: It was too low. So people for like Fort George and Lady Young and thing. And remember too, it was in which part it normally would have been kept more by the grandstand side now. You understand?
1: Mm-hmm.
3: So it closer to the president ground. So you're getting blocked by the trees and by the mountains and people who've seen it from far.
1: Oh, right.
3: You understand?
1: Yeah. And I understand what you're saying. Yeah,
3: right.
1: Yeah, yeah, yeah.
3: And then because it was so low, they didn't get to see it there. If it was higher,
1: mm-hmm.
3: it would have been better. And if they could have rotated, if they could have do a 360 with what they do with the signage and everything that they do,
1: yeah.
3: If they could have do a 360 so people from all different angles
1: could have get a chance to
3: could have see it better, it would have been much better.
1: Okay.
3: You understand?
1: Okay.
3: And then the fireworks again too was low.
1: Oh.
3: So again, people from far, from Fort George and stuff,
1: and could not
3: had a vantage point, they ain't really getting to see it because
1: right.
3: it's closer to the president ground.
1: Yeah, yeah.
3: So
1: right.
3: the mountain blocking them now, so in that aspect, it wasn't good at all, but with the little show, it wasn't too bad.
1: All right,
3: honestly.
1: All right. I hear right? that. Thanks, my brother.
3: Yes,
1: you don't know.
3: Yes, sir.
1: Goodness. Well, all right. Let me get the pointers there. Should I take my idea? Let me just hire a boat, go out, probably by the foreshore there, where everybody could see. You understand? And deal with it. I doubt the animals and the mother hear it from there. For the animal lovers, I think they'd be pleased with that. No, but I do support, you know, futuristic thinking. I think the drones are the future, for sure. But as the caller said, the angles and stuff, you had to work on that a little higher in terms of, you know, so it would be visibly a lot more visible for everybody on board. Yeah? Oh God, looks. Oh God, 359, don't say that now. Don't say that now. Oh gosh. Why you say that? You tell me why you say that. Give me a little. Let me help me to understand. You can't just make that statement and leave it at that. He gave 4 out of 10. Why so low? Be talking. We had to make room for the roadblock team. They're coming in just now shortly, but we just thinking until them fellas and them come in, you know? So let us know. But nah, the effort. No. Oh. Ah, boy, get you. Man of the dance, I will be talking about. Block team in the building. We're looking to make some space, guys. Hey, look, my rich cover, come on. Talking about. I apologize.
4: That might be a boss.
1: Yeah, boys. I apologize. I take it back. Hurry up and come off. I'm moving.

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Make some noise for Slam 100.5.

0: friend and the guys in the room. How are you doing on this beautiful... on this beautiful... What is it again? Tuesday. I forgot what day of the week it is.
1: Yeah. It seems like a Monday. It feels like Monday-ish.
0: Tuesday.
1: Yeah.
0: It feels like a Monday.
1: A nice long weekend. You get some nice little rain. You get some nice little sun.
0: Nice rain, is it?
1: Yeah,
0: that rain make we lost our game in the CPL.
1: Some nice little licks like peas in the CPL.
0: That rain make we lost our game in the CPL.
1: How the rain make we lost CPL, bro?
0: The Saturday game.
1: We played four games and lose three. How the rain make we lose?
0: No, but the rain stopped the game, and because of that, they end up doing the old judge thing what they do, and they just decide to say, well, it's so by two runs or something. I think
1: we need a bush bat.
0: Nah,
1: we need to wash the team with some blue soap and a cookie broom and a ratchet and thing, and that's what we need. That's what we need. The team need a bush bat.
0: I missed the game yesterday. All right, we had the boat ride yesterday, so I missed the game, right?
1: Right.
0: And when I hear, you know, what he said with you, that time himself messaged me and said, boy, is that looking good? I said,
1: yeah,
0: nah, boy.
1: Licks again. I would say is, I am the good luck champ. The one game I went the Friday game, and we win the game. I'm telling you. The guy just had to make me come more game. I see Puradam. One night, I see my Sunday night. He say, what game you come? I say, Friday. I see. He say, nah, will you have to come tomorrow game? Wait, I hope they cool up on that and come on to that ring. Me ain't gonna cricket last night.
0: Depressing. I ain't feeling anything that trophy this year.
1: But I don't know how that cricket thing does run. They have one more game tomorrow. So if they win that game tomorrow, they still have a chance?
0: I don't know.
1: I know how that qualifiers is working.
0: I don't know.
1: For the cricket men out there, I like my cricket, but I don't follow the standings and all of that.
0: If they have a chance, I think they have a podium chance. I don't know what's going on.
1: No, CPL have a kind of funny way of thinking, you know. Man who lose will come back in here and win and all kind of thing, you know. So not like how footballers be knockout and all
0: really
1: that.
0: Really unsure, boy. I really can't say. But all I say, they're looking good.
1: For the cricket, man, let us know now. If they win that game tomorrow, do we still have a chance at lifting the trophy? Because we back in the boys.
0: Please, not be lying. Yeah, see if they have the answer. Hello. Good afternoon.
2: Yeah, fellas. Evening.
1: Yeah, man.
0: If they win tomorrow,
2: so the top four going through, right?
1: Right.
2: So, the among the games we lose, depending on what number four, the points he could potentially reach. If we cannot beat him, then we can't make it.
1: Right.
2: And so, we only have a few more. We only have like about four or five more games to play, if I'm not mistaken.
0: So,
2: you understand?
0: Come like we had to win everything. Come like we had to win everything.
2: Come like we had to win everything. We were supposed to win this one in case we had our hope soon, boy. So
0: that rainy night.
3: That's Duckworth, however.
2: Puran had to take it time, boy.
0: Yeah, boy.
2: And concentrate, brother. Puran, oh gosh.
1: But why is it Puran but that 11 men on the team?
2: Yeah, but what I'm saying, you're the captain. You're the captain.
3: That's the main man, bro.
2: You dig? Okay. But the man like you have a jumpy, boy. Like the man that just have to go right through, go straight on a two ball and face the next over self, man. You understand? But see Carol away. Don't matter what going, see Carol away, guy. Now it's one finals and only win one, you know.
1: Right.
2: So
1: right.
2: They can say what they want.
1: Right. Yeah.
3: Roman, it's like United. When we have a bad game, whose name does call for us? Not Bruno?
1: Yeah.
0: Come on.
1: Right.
3: Yeah. Is that the captain?
0: Because even like Saturday game, Pollard, as fast as we celebrate Pollard coming out there on the field, the first ball, the man passed it to the bowler.
1: Wow.
0: He passed the ball. He knocked the ball. He was like, looks right there.
1: Wow.
0: He can't hand back the ball and you turn around and walk off one time. Yeah. Right? I say, oh my goodness.
1: Yeah,
0: it'll be easy.
1: But the Friday game was nice. That's the one I saw. It was nice.
0: Everyone they won,
1: against Barbados. I scooching this man with ice.
0: The amount of sun playing here when I walk in.
1: No, not long. I was on top. I was in
0: in a box.
1: In a box, right?
0: Yeah, that's not like you.
1: Yeah, mood. You know me. That's where I'm most comfortable is in a box, right? So.
0: And I'll be on your trying to get my head.
1: No, yeah.
3: What are they calling it, KFC?
1: So shouts to Angostura invited me to their box. So I went to Angostura box thing. They got a man who was in the box. He hailed me to come and look down. So I went, what must he? Then he thinks, show him as you.
3: Oh.
1: So everybody shouted at Sonny because he's doing the Tassa thing.
3: Oh, right.
1: And I did. But I can't get his attention. So I take him ice.
3: You didn't get him, you didn't
1: get hit. He look up, he look up and I hail him. But like,
3: he didn't probably see you.
1: The amount of people that was up there, he probably couldn't see me among the crowd.
3: Wow. Living your best life.
0: I'm having a real good time in the cricket. It's really entertaining. Just taking any vibes. I think personally, we have a real entertaining audience in terms of sports here, and we don't know, you know.
1: Right.
3: If
0: like,
3: I see.
0: Like how bad, how green is that real bad when it is Soca Monarch? I think that's we have a Soca Monarch sports crowd.
1: Yeah.
0: These are real vibes, boy. I just look around and the amount of things
3: happening. It's been so football too,
0: section.
3: We know it's a party, but you know.
0: Fire breeders and the girls and. I think we're real entertaining as a not a view now. Like,
3: but we're not good on the field.
1: Usually, this is the first time I've seen us playing so terrible in CPL.
3: Football ain't looking good and the cricket ain't looking good right now. So.
1: We need some good as fans. We had a party. Because yesterday I had red rain too. And people were partying in the stands while the rain happened. You're taking a drink and your tassa and whatever.
0: How about the parade and thing though? I didn't really hear much about the parade. I don't know if
3: I saw some footage and it looked vibes the usual. I think they sprayed on people again.
1: No, I didn't. I saw a man complaining how they didn't have no water.
3: I'll find the footage. I swear I see cutting it, chopping the clip.
0: Sure,
3: and I see some mist and some water. Well, I know they use from last year, but from what I saw, I'll find it.
1: I never understood why they moved. I was waiting for it to finish to see if I could understand why they decided to move the parade from the usual spot.
0: The grandstand didn't come down. Remember, the stands usually come down in Savannah.
1: Yeah.
0: And that did not come down this year. It's still up there, right?
1: So that's the reason why
0: that was the route,
1: So it was blocking.
0: I think so.
1: And that's why they moved. But why they still have up that grandstand?
0: I can't answer the question.
3: That's a long story.
1: Is the north stand or the grandstand?
3: Well, north.
0: One of the two has come down. But
1: why that's still north there? And we in September now? And that carnival was February?
0: Yeah. Maybe it's a mobile unit.
1: But no. From what I heard years ago, and again, correct me if I'm wrong, I heard that we purchase the material. So that is not like a contractor owned. So it's like they store it somewhere.
0: Maybe it's more feasible to leave
1: it. And it's break down and build back up.
0: No, but maybe it's more feasible to leave it.
1: No, but I heard that the reason why you can't leave it is because the ownership of the Savannah is not fully owned by the NCC. So you have the horticulture people own part of the Savannah, and then the Savannah itself was a gift given by a certain family.
0: You can't build
1: certain permanent structures on the Savannah, however. So you can't leave it as a permanent structure because of the rules of the Savannah. So I think you're supposed to break it down and build it up all the time. I don't know if things change, but it seems as though the parade.
3: Yes,
1: look again. Well. Yeah, we seen water. So no situation. Watch that video. That is an edited thing, boy.
3: What?
1: Them must have pulled that from last year clip for real. Because that video with the fire services playing it drum, that come out before the parade even was active. So that could be last year video.
3: I was seeing this was 2024.
1: That was that old thing. So we didn't have water. From what I heard, the parade ran smoothly. I watched it.
0: Parade ran dry.
1: Yeah, I watch it on TV. I watch clip pieces. I watch the whole thing.
3: All
1: right. It looked like it runs smooth. I know what people were up in arms about was the speech from the Prime Minister.
3: Oh, yeah.
0: Which I haven't heard either.
3: So, I think you should read it.
1: Well, I had two.
3: Yeah, the posted one.
1: The one that really threw people off was the one that she posted on her feed on her Facebook.
3: Mainly targeting her. Somewhere.
1: But then again, some people were defending it, saying, well, that wasn't the address to the nation.
0: Okay.
1: That was an address to her UNC party.
3: Oh.
1: And later on, after the parade, she had an address to the nation. So it was two different addresses. But I know it still rub a lot of people the wrong way.
3: It come from your official page and the party page, though. So it's an official statement, regardless. Whether it's to the nation or not, is the nation.
1: Again, I try to look at it objectively, right? I watch it and I say, well, some people were saying they were upset because that the first message that left the Prime Minister's mouth.
0: For the day. Yeah.
1: And they felt as though it should have been an address to the nation before you address your party kind of thing.
3: True.
1: And then some people were like, well, the timing didn't really matter to them.
0: Yeah.
1: She addressed the nation later on in the parade, and then she addressed her party.
0: Well, I haven't seen it. I heard the little hullabaloo, you know what I mean? But I haven't seen anything to comment on it.
1: Yeah.
0: I really don't know.
3: And the silent fire was silent, bro, because I live very close to there, so I was waiting.
1: To hear something.
0: Silent fire.
1: I heard nothing.
3: Some people said it made noise. I just went from my house,
1: I cannot hear
0: nothing. Silent fireworks don't mean zero noise.
3: Yeah.
0: There's actually a boost you will still get with it, but it is not the traditional kaboom.
1: Okay.
0: You might hear a pop, but not a kaboom.
1: But anybody who was there can tell us, I don't know.
3: It looked nice.
0: So even if you look at, let's say you go on the media houses with a put up the little fireworks and whatnot, the videos,
1: right.
0: You would hear it in those videos.
1: Ooh.
0: Basically, you would hear it in the video.
3: It looked almost brighter.
0: It's not as loud as it would be.
3: Yeah, but it looked like it was low, though. It looked like it wasn't real high, like normal fireworks. You know, it's quite a...
1: Well,
3: it looked like it was more mid-range.
1: Can I come on my house to watch it?
3: You probably want to see it from where you are.
1: No, I normally see fireworks.
3: No, but I say these ones mid. They're not going up as high.
0: And that might also play to the noise.
3: To send it up now.
0: The
1: drone show look cool too.
3: Yeah,
1: from the video clips I saw. Yeah. The drone show.
0: You know,
1: I'll comment them on what I liked. Do we usually have that show, that performance thing for independence? I went to watch the cultural concert. I never see that.
0: I didn't even know they was having that.
1: But that looked good to me. I see people, thousands of people. It looked like a mini. It looked like a Flavor Village.
3: Ooh.
1: Like what they did for Flavor Village. They did like a cultural thing. Nival perform.
3: What?
1: Orlando perform. Who else? Teja perform.
3: I will perform too.
1: Well, most likely. I didn't see a clip of him, but chances are he would have. And they did Steel Pan and Tassa and all them. But it looked real good. It looked, from all the clips I saw, it looked good.
3: Well,
1: I will commend them on that, because to me, that is something nice to have now.
3: Yeah, yeah. I was over in Tobago with Ufan and fireworks like rain.
1: Oh, Tobago.
3: Was the word that we was looking at? The Esplanade?
1: They're from
3: Esplanade?
1: Yeah.
3: Fireworks for so. They had it out on a barge.
1: Right.
3: Out in the ocean. And what if you see fireworks, it's about a half an hour fireworks.
1: Whoa, big
3: Boston fireworks. They go look nice. You just people.
1: It was silent, or it was loud?
3: No, loud.
1: Remember the man on Zoo?
3: Yeah. Just the fishers had to worry about it. But the whole stretch was just people.
1: Wait. But then too, it had no hospital environmental then? People to think that. Because that when fireworks bust, it is
3: the dogs
1: fall back in the water.
0: I've seen fireworks on bad right here in Trinidad already.
3: Minor.
0: I probably have a master doing fireworks already. We do that already.
1: Yeah, half an hour fireworks will leave.
3: Yeah, I don't know.
1: It will leave.
0: It was on a barge. It was fireworks on a barge. It was still out in the water.
3: Real rocket must be falling in that ocean.
1: With the TRB water.
3: But it was nice. It looked good.
0: A few fish.
1: You are Ursula from up and grab
3: you. They sacrifice themselves for the nation, the independence of the nation.
1: You'll get him. Where's the Abu man name? Who does be fisherman and he's
3: seen? Gary,
1: go come for him.
3: He's
1: coming. You will see a pirog pull up right here by GML.
3: Real busting. The nature.
1: He don't play.
0: Hey. Let's take a commercial break, guys. When we come back, we have to talk about FOC.
1: Yeah,
0: a lot of people still getting get in here.
3: Well, tell us FOC. If all there, you didn't gain, you went.
1: Nah, my brother's still long, they're trying to gain.
3: Oh, wow.
0: We have to talk about refunds. We have a few things
3: belt, to talk about. All kind of things.
0: So they say a man lose all four tires and he can't.
3: Yeah, boy.
1: Hey.
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0: wicked.
1: This is where the game gets loud. Where every wicket gets a reaction. 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

0: in, Jim?
1: Yes, come in.
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0: 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Hey, this is real leather?
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0: All right, so the newspaper reports are saying that the promoter seemed to would have oversold his event, because the police and fire are saying that they catered for 3,000 to 4,000 patrons, and at one point in time they had around 6,500 patrons in the venue, and at another point in time they had about over 2,000 people outside waiting to get in.
1: What about the possibility
0: that the people
1: fake tickets, like copy it, or
0: well, that I don't. Because I was hearing people saying, who were doing videos online, saying, they were saying some of the scanners weren't working or something like that. The ticket scanners weren't working.
1: Yeah.
0: So I ain't sure about that. But what I know happens a lot, based on my experience with the Promoters Association and dealing with the police, is that what's supposed to happen getting your license is that you would follow the application form, right? And you would send it to the police for them to determine what strength to send. So you're supposed to tell the police how much people you expect in the venue.
1: Right.
0: So let me say, I using the FOC as an example because that was the last thing that took place, right? Let me say them fellas and they put on 4,000 patrons on their form.
1: Right.
0: Police would have sent a strength to manage 4,000 patrons.
1: Yeah.
0: Now, if you reach down there, fire this be at the door with a clicker.
1: Yeah.
0: And them gonna click. And when you reach 4,000, bro, them gonna lock off your door. If five people leave, they can let five people inside. Because at any point in time, you can't have more than 4,000 people.
1: Yeah.
0: So sometimes, I'm not saying this will happen in this case, sometimes what's happened is if a promoter either underestimates his numbers or lie on his form, you will end up having more people down there than way up on the form. So, because sometimes what happens too is you had to apply for your police thing weeks in advance, right? Mm. So you don't know how your ticket sales go and go.
1: Yeah, true.
0: So you are man might judge based on last year ticket sales and say, by last year in this party I had 4,000 people, so I put in 4,000 on anything. Yeah. You go on and put 4,000 on anything, but you
1: more
0: sell, because more people can come out, you sell any ticket, dog, you bought to know my ticket you're selling.
1: See it cross the four, you have to go back.
0: But then fellas, supposed to, if you see, you sell 6,000 tickets, you have to go back and tell the police, hey, we had 6,000, send strength for that.
1: Yeah.
0: But a lot of promoters ain't studying that because they're studying they want to pay the difference on how much extra people they have. They want to pay for the police to send more officers. So 6,000 people reach down, they can sell 6,000 tickets, but you only put 4,000 on the application. The police send strength to 4,000, fire send strength for 4,000, they will lock off your gate. So they lock off your gate now. The 2,000 people who buy the ticket outside, because they lock off,
1: that's wasted
0: and
1: money,
0: mash down your gate.
1: Yeah.
2: So I have two questions for you as the former president of the Promoters Association, right? In your experience.
0: No, wait first. I'm not sure if that is what took place at FSC.
2: So here my promoter's question for you right now. I'm asking on behalf of the patrons, you know.
0: Right.
2: The people that never made it into the party, are they supposed to be refunded?
0: For 100%.
2: That's one. 100%. Next question. The people who, because once you cross that door is one thing. So this is a technical question. I stepped into your event, after waiting outside for 2 hours, I stepped into the event, let's say at 7 a.m. By 7:15, the police shut off the event. Am I also going to be refunded or no?
1: I don't think so.
0: Nah, your chances are getting refunded.
2: Once you cross the entrance, you
0: get some ticket gets scanned.
2: That's it.
1: Yeah, you get some experience.
0: Unless here, what could happen to? If the promoter tell you what time the lock-off time on the party was supposed to be,
2: right? Which you might have said yes,
0: and then they cut it drastically.
1: Yeah,
0: then you have a case.
1: You get a little 2 hours and then.
0: But here's where your best way of getting back your money with those situations is be. If you bought your ticket online on a ticketing platform, usually the promoters have a contract with the ticketing platform. And if the event doesn't match up to what you advertise it to be, the ticketing platform could issue a refund, without the consent of the promoter. You know,
2: that's similar to what happened
0: with
2: Vibes
0: the Vibes Cartel thing, Vibes Cartel was the headline act.
1: Yeah.
0: So if your headline act has show up, bro,
1: and that's what people pay for.
0: Now the platform can refund you the money, and the promoter catching
2: that
0: monkey.
2: And what about in light of all of that, nobody ain't taking on nobody, you know, this Trinidad. Can there be legal action on this here?
0: You could get a group of patrons who could come together and take legal action and get back a refund, you know, if that's what they want.
2: But the reviews online are atrocious.
1: Dealing with them, boy.
0: But what I would advise patrons to do is don't forget these things, bro. like, remember promoters.
1: Yeah.
0: But people don't do that. You just buy a ticket off it. You even know who train if it and whatever. Remember that.
1: Yeah, remember it. And
0: so that you all know, hey, I had to be careful with this certain promoter because there's the kind of... Now, if somebody make a mistake once, I ain't saying penalize say them. If a certain promoter doing this over and over, you had to know, hey, you see when this man trained that.
1: Last time you'll get
2: it. I think promoters do with the best interest in it. It's really unfortunate.
1: Obviously.
2: Remember, I showed them because I hold brand new marketing. And
0: so. Yeah. I don't think nobody intentionally what that promoter and what that happened. Yeah. And I sure they will try to correct it next time.
2: But we're going to continue this talk inside the next hour. We have major news coming up at the top now. Did you know all Caribou bottles can be returned for cash? That's right. Bring them by to participating supermarkets and wholesalers. Remember, they cannot accept bottles that are not from Caribou. Return and earn. I guess you didn't know that. Well, you know now. All right. Let's have major news brought to you all courtesy Republic Bank and Ncash. And then we're going to continue with this FOC conversation.
3: Good afternoon. I'm Shane Superville with headline news on CNC3 and the TBC Radio Network. In local developments, former Police Commissioner Gary Griffith says getting gang leaders off the streets is often far more difficult than people realize. Griffith says while law enforcement may know who gang members are, Trinidad and Tobago's anti-gang legislation makes it very hard to prove those links in court. He argues the threshold for charging someone for gang activity is so high that police often find it easier to prosecute suspects for other crimes instead. Griffith made the comments on CNC3's Morning Brew program today. The former top cop also warned that intelligence information alone should not be used to determine a person's freedom.
4: The demand to pinpoint someone being affiliated in a gang, it is so stringent, it is virtually impossible. That's why it has hardly been utilized in some of some value to have persons arrested for gang-related activity.
3: In crime news, two men have been charged with last weekend's double murder of Junior Castillo and Keith Benjamin Spencer. Police say the suspects, ages 20 and 28 years old, who are both from Cleaver Heights, Arima, were arrested on Friday and Saturday by officers of the Region 2 Homicide Bureau. Sources confirmed that investigators received advice from the Director of Public Prosecutions on Sunday to charge the suspects with the double murder as well as the possession of a firearm and ammunition. Sources said both men were known to police as being affiliated with gangs. Castillo and Spencer were shot dead while liming at a bar near the corner of Queen and Farfan Streets, Arima, early on the morning of August 22nd. Investigators said the motive for the murders likely stemmed from an argument that took place earlier that morning. To some regional news, Prime Minister of St. Kitts and Nevis, Dr. Terence Drew, has arrived at an undisclosed medical institution overseas, according to a government statement. The statement from the Cabinet Secretariat did not reveal the facility or country where Dr. Drew had been taken to, but confirmed that he arrived at the facility and was, quote, alongside his family where he was undergoing scheduled diagnostic tests and specialist assessments, end quote. Earlier, the government confirmed that Prime Minister Drew became ill and was admitted to the Joseph N. France General Hospital sometime on Sunday evening. Acting Prime Minister Dr. Geoffrey Hanley said in a nationwide broadcast on Monday night that he had spoken with the head of the government before Drew left the country and that the leadership team remains, quote, unified and focused, and the business of the government and the nation continues without interruption, end quote. And now for a look internationally, after spending 18 months in office, U.S. Army Secretary Daniel Driscoll has announced his intention to step down. According to U.S. media reports, no official reason was given for Driscoll's departure. However, there have been reports of friction and differences with Secretary of War Pete Hegseth. CNN's senior White House correspondent Kristen Holmes has more details.
5: A lot of these tensions were about the gutting of key military officials that Hegseth was doing that Driscoll didn't agree with. But it also seems as though there was a larger underlying point with Hegseth just being distrustful overall of anyone who has a relationship with this White House that isn't going through him.
3: Stay tuned for another news update at the top of the hour and for comprehensive coverage in our major newscast at 7 p.m. on CNC3 and across all digital platforms.
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2: All right, welcome to the promoter's discussion. Now you come in, now you come in.
3: No, you have some money, what's up? Let me talk.
2: Now, if you attended the concert, the party, the Wet Fest FOC, and you have you want to voice a concern, you can share with us.
3: Yeah, let
2: I've
3: us
2: been
3: know
2: seeing
3: that
2: a lot of people making videos who are actually in the party calling for refunds.
3: Right.
2: So you see people with paint on them and all kinds of things, and they're complaining. So there are people who never made it in that are complaining, and then there are people who made it to the party and like, yo, this was the worst ever, I want my money.
3: No, you're done.
2: That's why I asked you the question.
3: You can't get back your money.
2: Yeah, that's why I asked you the question of if it is I made it into the gate, even if it's 5 minutes, 10 minutes, or whatever, do I still have a claim? Because I've been seeing videos of people who attended the party, they were in the party,
3: yeah,
2: and they complained. And then there were also videos of people who made it into the party, like how I get instinct and the tail in the air, despite the traffic, that said they had a really good time.
3: Mm.
2: There are still people who said, hey, despite all that back and all the way I don't know about, I know I had a good time. It's
3: right,
2: in that.
3: Yeah.
2: So it's a lot being tossed in the air.
3: But maybe the people who made the videos could have been the people who stormed through the gate and end up reaching inside. And at that point, they shut down the table.
2: Yeah, but
3: they
2: were the ones
3: who said,
2: I don't want people covering paint.
4: Yeah, because remember, they would have shut it down right after that. So
3: somebody says, yeah, these promoters only care about themselves and the profit do not. And the profit, but not the patrons. How sad when it is that we, the patrons, makes the event a success. Don't broad brush all promoters,
4: yeah,
3: please. There are good promoters out there, and there are people who make mistakes, and then there are promoters who just really don't.
4: And remember, most likely, most often, they're not going and throw an event with the intent to throw a bad event.
3: Yeah,
4: things happen.
3: Complain about that thing, the man, whoever threw FOC, I don't know the gentleman.
4: I know who it is, but I don't know him personally. Yeah.
3: Why don't the man wanted that? Yeah. Nobody wanted.
4: Because now we can't throw another FOC.
3: Yeah.
2: So. Yeah. And actually,
4: things just happen.
2: I think you see, what is unfortunate, I would say, with that event, for when it was, when it fell, you know, originally it would be Independence.
3: Right.
2: Jesus Army used to be a big thing for Independence.
3: What? So there are no Independences yet?
4: Nah, I don't
2: know what's going on with Jesus Army either.
3: But I think after last year, they are coming to take over.
2: So basically, there was no Independence for the people.
4: So everybody fall into. Ooh.
2: So that event had a bigger opportunity
4: to take
2: capture
4: over
2: a new market and an audience.
4: Yeah,
2: new date.
4: That, you know?
3: Right.
2: So I think the promoter went into there that thinking it was like Carnival Friday with Cartel, thinking he wouldn't have
4: a small amount.
2: The best comeback on that date. Meaning there used to be something big on that date. He's putting something refreshing on that date now, and he was going to grab the market.
4: But like, he didn't realize he was the only big event that day. Or?
2: I don't know.
4: Capture everybody.
2: I don't know, but that's unfortunate though.
4: Wow.
2: Because the marketing was on point. The marketing on point. There are a lot of messages they put out as in the do's and don'ts of the event.
4: I would have seen the flyers all over on
2: a
4: post and
2: they put out information.
4: I saw that, but
2: yeah, warnings and like, you know, it was an event for strictly 18 years and over.
4: Mm.
2: Be prepared to walk with your ID to be checked at the door. Notice that they were very stringent in the information coming.
4: Try to do it right.
2: Advise X, Y, Z, no re-entry before 6 a.m. All kind. I don't like that though. What's your take on that as a promoter? That part where people tell you, you come to a party.
4: What's the reasoning?
2: But you cannot leave. If you leave before a certain time, you can't come back in.
4: Yeah.
2: I don't understand that. I never got that.
4: Probably tell the congestion,
3: like
4: the congestion
3: I never
4: by
3: like
4: the
3: it,
4: door.
3: But,
4: I don't
3: but
4: know.
3: As, if you put on your promoter hat,
2: yeah,
3: you don't want
2: mean
3: that.
4: Yeah,
3: because
4: don't
3: that could also give you problems and people storming your fetna.
4: Yeah, the
3: because not everybody does have digital re-entry in terms of taking your face now. Especially like a paint party. I'm a paint up your face. Your digital thing will get skewed.
4: Yeah.
3: So you have a paint party. You leave any party. I given you a ban to come
4: it's
3: back.
4: It's more
3: in
4: headache.
3: A man like me who know all the ban tricks.
4: And then where you leaving for?
3: You
4: come
3: ban
4: to,
3: and,
4: you come
3: and
4: to party. Where you leaving before?
2: No,
4: six,
2: no,
4: four,
2: leaving four. Let's say I decide I don't reach the party. I have something in my pocket. I didn't realize I had in my pocket. I want to run back to my car. One point.
4: Well, I should sure make there will exceptions for certain things.
3: They will use discretion usually, yeah.
2: Okay.
3: But yeah.
4: They say, I'll come and check your car. They call my car number or anything. I'll move my car. They will allow you to go on, you know, they go on.
3: But
2: 6241005-623-5001.
4: When the FOC, boy?
2: Who went down in the FOC? What's your take? What's your vibe? I feel, I don't know.
3: Somebody says here, don't they have to go back to court to get extra police and fire? So, usually if you talk with the police, even if you went to court before, the court will tell you this is the minimum amount of strength that you had issue. Mm.
2: And the court police actually too many.
3: Yes,
2: strength,
3: the court does just go on the guidance of the police.
2: Right.
3: So it's not that. So if you talk to the police and they realize.
4: But they have a formula like 10 police per 1,000 people.
3: No. Well, I did a formula for them.
4: Right.
3: I don't know if they use it now.
4: Mm.
3: But Alright, yes, there is a formula. I don't know if they're using it.
4: Okay.
3: But
2: and usually, the formula is what? Like what? Like what to what?
3: It's a whole spreadsheet. But on average is around 75 police. 75 one police officer to 75 patrons on average.
4: Wow.
2: Okay.
3: That's right. What it's supposed to be.
2: Good afternoon, you're live. All right, we lost that
4: so
2: one.
4: So you know you're over salary extra 2,000. You can do the maths and say, well, boy, I'm going to pay for that extra.
3: Yeah.
2: How much it might cost, yeah.
3: But not that straightforward because it depends on the risk factors of the event.
4: True.
3: If you're in an event in a quote-unquote hotspot area, you will need more.
4: You need a little extra.
3: The kind of event.
2: Good afternoon.
1: Good afternoon.
4: Good afternoon.
3: Good afternoon. Well, you're talking real happy. You clearly don't go wrong.
4: She was inside and she kept in.
1: I was happy.
3: Oh.
1: Second time coming to go to work.
4: Wow.
1: I was on the NDS, but I'm still waiting for my refund from Cartel. Cartel contract's coming.
4: Wow.
3: So you didn't get a refund?
1: No, I never got a refund.
3: But yeah, thought Island need give out refunds.
1: Island need started to give out refunds, but remember, he put them in court.
4: Oh, so they hold it.
1: So when he put them in court, I had to stop.
3: Wow. Oh, okay. I didn't know that. I didn't know that.
4: Yeah. I didn't know about that.
2: Oh, wow.
1: Yeah, that contract scammed me, boy. I'm afraid to pay to walk on that, boy. I'm afraid.
4: So you didn't go to the summer stage, self?
1: Neither.
4: Wait, she's scared, boy. Wow.
2: Let me take another one then. Good afternoon.
5: Yes, Sonny, what's going on?
2: Cool and calm.
5: Yeah, the thing about it, it have existing laws in our law book to deal with situations like this. And until patrons start to take that serious and hold some of these promoters to account, then you would sort of get some accountability from all these miscreant promoters that in and between the legitimate promoters. So we can't want to be going through the same thing over and over with some promoters and nobody is sort of exploring the legal option of it.
3: Right.
5: You understand? To have the problem fixed to hold some of these promoters them to account.
3: Well, you see, Bridget, too, you don't understand, as a man who, if I'm going to pay 500 for his ticket, he studying, but to go and hire a lawyer just to get back a 500 refund. That's it. The best way to tackle it is as a group of people, because individually that makes sense. For the lawyer to talk to you is 500.
4: Yeah,
3: so,
4: that makes more sense.
3: Yeah, that, or it could be a lawyer who went long in the dance too,
4: and
3: he's like to pick it up
4: pro bono
3: and tell everybody, anybody who affected by this,
4: reach out
3: come
4: to me.
3: Through. Reach out to me. We do that joint case and we send it. You can do that. As well.
4: Well, no, you're going to give some lawyer.
3: No, I really ain't trying to come wrong the promoter neither, too, because I know people, especially like if it's a young promoter, I don't know who the gentleman is.
2: But then there's next thing, right? I say, like, saying furious and this and that and that.
4: Yeah.
2: I don't think it was a malicious thing.
4: No, I was saying, people make it seem like the man do it for spite.
2: I think this is one of them cases where
4: I feel you miscalculate.
2: And something that you thought that was going to be so magical and dynamic turning to be a real disaster.
3: I can imagine that promoter right now. He must be bummy, real bummy. Yeah. I feel sorry for you.
4: They say this was the damn redemption act, you know, for
3: he must be real
4: bring it back in a bank.
3: You turn on the radio, going on the radio, and everybody every station negative about you and your family.
4: All the social media, you're getting tagged because they're tagging the brand.
3: I see the public man face and thing.
4: Yeah, they're tagging the man.
3: I see the public memes.
4: Whoever that social media manager is, they're busy.
3: Oh God, where's the fellow name who would conduct the big heist? The big social media heist? Marcos.
4: Oh, wow.
3: I see the picture with him and with the FOC fellow and saying, yeah, boy, the biggest money heist ever. FOC.
2: Way. And that one, I don't think it would have been really a militia or something, but it's really unfortunate from a branding perspective to have the deal
4: to recover
2: something
4: from
2: like
4: that.
2: And I think the brand had some issues recently couple of years.
4: Yeah,
2: and I heard some, they had some talk shit. Let me say, they had some issues as well, too. They had some internal camp issues, I think.
3: Mm-hmm.
2: And that's why I don't know what's going on here now, as we don't hear anything, some bubbling as they used to bubble again.
3: Hey.
2: But what about here, this though, bigger than that. So you go on FOC, you stand up in the crowd, you can't even get in the dance. You don't even know if you're getting in the dance.
4: I said, let me go home. Let me go home.
2: Let me go in my place. And you pull back up to your car.
4: And there's no rims.
2: And not one, not two, not three, but all four.
3: That
4: is a woman do that. She sent men to do that for
2: you. You cannot even on a little two able block it.
4: Yeah, boy.
2: Drunk a flat on the ground and dance. Nah.
3: Let me wicked.
4: I want a car man tell me how was the first step to get his car home.
3: You can't wreck that, you know. Because you wreck that, you are going to mash up.
2: Yeah, like oil pan and thing.
4: You might get like them truck with the crane, pass strap underneath, on boats, on like two strap.
2: Underneath.
4: Like lift up.
6: When
4: some brethren slide it under, they just get it a little rocket. Rock the car. Slide a strap under, both front and back, and crane it on a truck. Or lift it up just to pour the tires. I don't know. But how you getting it up?
2: You can't even call a brethren and say, dog, bring a spear for me. Now. Nah, you gotta call four brethren, you gotta call them.
4: And then they had to have the right hole, the right space. It's
2: not to be the same. Men have to have good tires.
4: Yeah.
2: Because if you call your SUV brethren and you call your truck pro brethren, it's two different tires.
4: Yes, boy.
2: Oh, my God.
4: Now, he can't do that, son. No, he has to go to a tire shop and he has to buy four.
2: I want to know the rims that were stolen from the car. Because all that will add to the story.
4: We need to see the car before and after.
2: If somebody stole steel rims of the man, them hubcap rims.
4: That's
2: raw bad mind.
4: Yeah, that's bad mind.
6: How much rims? How much are like...
2: All right, let me run that.
6: Use that rims.
2: That racetrack, man. I can talk that.
4: Come on.
2: How much are them steel rims and them, like when men on B15 and Almeida, like that, them 15 in steel rims.
4: That is solid one. No space at a space in between.
2: Yeah, when men transition in the car, I think they'd be rolling steel rims.
4: All right, right.
2: The steel rim, you could get a set of that about $1,000, $1,200, $1,500 and thing, right?
4: A set full four?
2: Yeah,
4: with a spare?
2: Yeah, four.
4: Right.
2: Get five according, right?
6: For how much is it?
2: About $1,500 at most. If you're going to pay for that. Steel rim. That's steel of a deal.
4: Not fair.
2: For that. If you're buying rims for your car, you're running anywhere from...
4: We ain't talking chrome. We're talking like...
2: Nah, running low rims price. You're going anywhere from $4,000 to $3,500. If you're talking like 15-inch rim and 16-inch rim. You could go anywhere up to $15,000,
6: $20,000.
4: What about donuts? $15,000, $20,000? Yeah,
2: for rims.
4: And tires.
2: And tires. No, hear me out.
4: And then they could get run flats. No, that's our next piece of money.
2: Run flat, but the average set of rims would fall between, let's say, $5,000 and $9,000.
6: For the rims.
2: But most rims you see on cars are wrong here. Now, did you know? You're talking about our price. Go in the company, all your brand new people. Brand new car owners, right? Go to the company and ask them how much are the rims that are on your car right
4: I'll
2: now.
4: Ask.
2: You'll be surprised. I remember in 2013 or 14 when I buy my little cash guy. I said, boy, it comes with 17-inch rims. I said, boy, I have a model, the same model that's coming with the 19-inch, the bigger rims.
4: Now. 19's fair.
2: I said, if I had to put them 19-inch rim on my vehicle,
4: but
2: how much?
4: Stop.
2: Them letting me know it's about $15,000
4: for one.
2: For one.
4: Don't mind my guy, the nation.
2: I'm telling you,
4: 15,000 for one? I feel you, missy.
2: Bro, I'm telling
4: you. How much for a set of donuts?
2: Donuts is like the steel rims.
6: But I want to buy one.
4: Donuts real small.
6: I want to buy one rim. I want to buy one spare for my car.
4: Oh, gosh.
6: Where I could get her. How much I'll
4: buy. Your car?
2: I know. Next thing, you can actually order rims online. You can buy rims are sold like by one.
4: Or one.
2: So abroad. So even like a racetrack also has an outlet in Florida.
6: Right.
2: And you could purchase like that. So usually if you're buying rims, you could pay like maybe $400 for a rim.
6: But I will pay our one.
4: Right.
6: As a spare. Because you see, my kind of car, your car too, they run flats.
4: Mm.
6: But if you burst a sidewall in a run flat, you still have to change all the tire.
4: Mm. Wow.
6: Because you can't pump up that. You had a wreck it.
4: Mm-hmm.
6: So, but I want a spare. But I have no spare. Because our cars will come with spare again. A lot of cars are
4: real crazy.
6: And it's not even luxury cars. A lot of new cars
4: not
6: coming with spare tire anymore.
4: Crazy.
6: They're giving you this kit in your trunk.
2: A
6: pump thing with a seal thing. But I want my spare.
2: Hello.
4: I want my thing.
2: What boy?
7: Yeah, Sonny, I feel you miss here in truth, you know. I feel it's 1500.
4: Yeah, I feel it's 1500.
7: Yeah, that's come on now. Is that cash guy to get out of pack or not?
2: Brother,
4: cash guy?
2: Me, I say in the bamboo.
4: I'm going to reach out to my dealer here.
2: I say the bamboo, you know, go.
4: I'll reach out to money.
7: But what I say, all these brethren, Ben Lyman, everything in it. Just borrow four donuts and just roll it up on the record.
4: But how you getting it up, wood boy? How you getting it up to put the rim on?
2: How you jacking the car, you say?
4: Because it's on the ground.
7: You mean you jack the car normal? I ain't seen no matrix in that.
2: Wood boy, you know what you're talking about?
4: Wood boy, the car is flat.
7: You just jack it up.
4: Where is the jack going? The jack is going at the bottom of the car.
6: But if you had four bridges, you can lift it, you know?
2: Nah, boy, you're
4: going to lean the car on the side of the car and bend up your body.
7: I'll go over it and see, because it looks like I could have just jacked it up and just pour
6: it. Nah, I check.
4: Where the jack going?
6: It's not them flat jack, too, you know?
2: Even with the flat jack, you got to have a little... Where the car would have been parked. Like, we remember, the car wasn't just on the road. Like, it went to a tire shop.
4: Yeah.
2: The man parked between the grass and the road. So he's off the road, right? So, we don't know what can lift up. Can you lift up one side? You can slide. That was so frustrating, boy. That wickedness, boy. That raw wickedness.
3: Yeah, but you hook teeth now, boy.
2: I would love to.
3: That's real hook teeth.
2: I think the owner of the car owes us a picture of the car before so we could all understand what he lost.
3: You jack up a man. And then too, you take your time because you can't change it unless you work in NASCAR or you work in F1. Are you coming to a team? It will take a while to change out that tire.
2: I am certain men didn't have no battery power drill. They had to be using their hands.
3: Yeah.
4: No, but how is something like that has take place
3: wheel spanner,
4: on a busy road when of an event?
3: Yeah,
4: how,
3: but if
4: how
3: you
4: nobody
3: see a man,
4: see that?
3: Yeah, but situation, you see a man doing that, you're not thinking any teeth.
4: No,
3: it.
4: But from the time I see it go down on one side, I call it. One rim, when he reaches second one, I see the car lean so and tilt. I go in and say, yo, they're going with dog rims.
2: Yo, what's going on there? Yo, what's that up there?
4: I want to sell them out.
2: They lick the two rims on the inside first. The two rims on the grass?
4: Yeah.
2: Start on the inside. Yeah. So less crowd now.
4: Right.
2: So they lick
4: and they move fast on the outer too. No, to that face in the road.
2: They don't care. A man might say, well, like he bust the two on the inside and the rotating rims. Like a man might want to know.
3: You will never suspect that.
4: Somebody see it.
3: A man teething rims, you will never think.
2: That's too bold face, bro.
3: Nah,
4: but all right, so he get it on the last one now. Yes, so the car, picture it. It don't so on the back. Let me say it's the back one and it up.
3: You only see in one side, remember? You not seeing all four. Because right, how the car park, you drive in. You ain't see, take out the next two on the next side.
2: Them men, would I do that bare face or no?
4: Yeah.
2: Them men, would I do that bare face?
4: Nah, I feel they park up a vehicle to block it, like any road.
3: Oh,
4: and they
3: do it.
4: Yeah, and then throw it on or like a truck.
8: No, fellas, see what's going on. If you're on solid ground, you could use your tow bars. You know your tow bars and them on your vehicle, both front and back?
4: Yeah.
8: Even though if the car is flat on the ground, you understand? That do be touching the ground. Most vehicles, the tow bars do be touching the ground. And you could jack up the car from there to put back on your. You could jack it up, put a jack stand, move it fast if you're feeling uncomfortable about it. But you could use the tow bars and them to jack up with a hydraulic jack.
4: Yeah.
8: A hydraulic jack.
3: Right.
8: Would be able to go on the tow bars and jack up the car. From flat ground.
3: Okay. That car, man.
8: Yeah, like but you see, if you have drop low springs and all that
4: junk,
8: then you have a serious problem. And not only that, on, let me say, a soft surface like this and your drop low, you have a next problem there. Yeah, but I could only talk about solid concrete.
4: If
8: your car flat on the ground, the tow bars, most of the time, don't be touching the ground. You could jack up the car with a hydraulic jack. From my tow bars, and
4: I need to go and see where my tow bar is.
2: Let me see what you're saying here. So, the party ain't last the full time, and a man still get a set of rims, Steve.
4: Yeah,
2: somebody's gonna have to be marking it from home.
4: I sure way. Them rims have to be real, right?
2: Somebody say you have to jack it up and put the tires on one by one. Somebody say 20,000 for a set of rims. That's why it's men who watch them car, whatever.
3: 20 grand.
2: $20,000 was for them rims. That's why it's men who watch his car from a distance and do that. It is alleged. That was
3: $20,000 for the rims.
2: Yeah, it's alleged that it's like some expensive rims.
3: So, how much I hear about diamond cotton? What's the different type of rim?
2: I
3: scratched one of my rims, right?
2: Uh-huh.
3: And I called the place to fix it. And the man told me, what kind of rims are these? Diamond cutter. I said, bro, what?
2: Me, you know.
3: He said, they have like two colors in the rim. One is a diamond cut because I have the inside of the rim black and then the outside chrome. Well, metallic or whatever. So I guess that he said that is diamond cut. So me know what is a diamond cut versus.
2: I ain't too sure, nah, boy. But the rims come with different things, right? Yeah. They have racing type rims. The alloy is a little lighter. You know what I mean? So like race, and then if you go to like the original rims, we're talking about like for certain vehicles. If you buy like Porsche rims and the same Mercedes Benz, they have different types of rims for these cars. If you bring these rims, carry a value. You know what I'm saying? And then they have the aftermarket rims now, which is the more affordable ones that everybody's get to buy. But then if this guy in particular, let me say I was a car show type man. Type a rim, a pretty boy thing.
4: Huh. So what do you think custom?
2: So you never know.
4: So the bandits don't have no etiquette again, boy. And not even have two blocks, boy, a little four blocks.
3: So what is it if you hire two pipers to go over that in 7 minutes? You know,
4: Seven, boy.
2: Someone sent some videos here, but they were showing some reckless driving, basically. But they're saying it's from FOC now. They said their problem was the dangerous driving on the opposite side.
4: Oh, yeah. Well, I saw them on the traffic.
2: Let's drive.
4: Come on.
2: They drive both
4: one lane out, though. So men looking to reach, you know.
2: Let me see what we have here again. Somebody say use the jack in the cross member of the vehicle. Change of front two, same for the back.
4: All you need to do is get one on in and you can go from there. I just want to know how to start.
2: Voice.
4: Hopefully, I never need to, to know.
2: Never.
4: I would just.
9: Yo, fellas,
4: I'd ball.
9: All you need is 4 beer bottles. That's it.
4: What?
9: When you jack that car, you put up, you put it on the 4 beer bottle. That's it. Whenever that falls, it falls.
4: A beer bottle holding up a car?
2: That must be why it could, that could be why it don't flat on the ground. But you never see the kind of thing, man, that's on that car. It's walking at 2x4.
4: A beer bottle, you're telling me, you know?
2: Bro, it's walking at 2x4, man, that's stuck up.
4: Well, that would. A glass bottle is what you're telling me, the man, but the
2: car. Okay, and I would say, though, you know, TikTok are real things, right? These glasses actually hold a lot of pounds of pressure, you know? Mm. Because I was watching one where they, you know, this machine press one?
4: Yeah.
2: And this, you know, the pressure button.
4: Yeah.
2: I remember I watched one on a vodka
4: take
2: bottle
4: or something. Thing.
2: Dogs, thousands of bongs up.
4: Jeez.
2: And one bottle, so chances are you never know.
6: 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You ever see that? He's go,
2: yeah, he's one here.
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0: Good afternoon. I'm Shane Superville with headline news on CNC3 and the TBC Radio Network. In local developments, political analyst Dr. Winford James says the Prime Minister's Independence Day messages missed the bigger question. What is her government's plan to move Trinidad and Tobago forward? Dr. James says after 64 years of independence, the country is still dependent on oil and gas, and he wants to hear what strategies this government has to change that.
1: Now, you listen to what Kamala said, and you're not better off. You don't understand. What is she talking about? What is it that she has in mind that we should now be doing? Remember, this is Kamala 2, eh? Kamala 1, there was a Kamala 1. We are now with Kamala 2, which means that in Kamala 1, she was criticizing the way government was exercised, right? Now it's Kamala 2, and she's now coming to tell us, well, look, you know, we have been relying, we have been criticizing this, that, and that.
0: In other news, Moody's is pointing to Trinidad and Tobago's financial buffers and a possible gas sector recovery as key support for the country's credit profile. That's according to the Finance Ministry, which notes that the rating agency has maintained its Ba2 rating and its stable outlook first set in June. Moody's says the Heritage and Stabilization Fund is equivalent to about 25% of GDP, with another 7% in treasury cash and cash equivalents. The agency also expects domestic gas production to rebound by the end of 2027, with output projected between 3 and 3.5 billion cubic feet per day by 2028 and 2029. Moody's projects foreign exchange reserves of up to $4 billion, though actual reserves stood at $5.7 billion in July, providing 6.7 months of import cover. To some regional news, Delta Airlines' non-stop service between Atlanta and St. Vincent and the Grenadines will make its final flight on September 5th, marking the permanent termination of the short-lived route. According to the St. Vincent Times, the flight on September 5th was originally intended to mark the beginning of a routine seasonal pause, with service scheduled to resume on December 19th. However, Delta has officially scrapped those plans, confirming the route is permanently discontinued. The decision to eliminate the service was finalized and loaded into Delta's system on May 23rd. The route's termination comes less than a year after its highly publicized launch last December. At its launch, the direct flight was celebrated as, quote, a strategic investment, end quote, designed to build on St. Vincent's record-breaking year in stayover arrivals. Local officials praised the connection for transforming travel to the island from a, quote, multi-stop logistical challenge to a potential one-stop destination, end quote, for travelers coming from the United States, Europe, and Asia. And now for a look internationally, a stabbing at a school in northwest Miami ended with two students being hospitalized on Monday. According to NBC News Miami, criminal charges are being prepared as investigations continue into the attack at the Miami Northwestern Senior High School. NBC News Miami's Steve Litz has more details.
2: Miami Fire Rescue responded here, and they tended to two patients, an 18-year-old who was stabbed. That person was rushed over to Ryder Trauma Center, and then a second person was also tended to, a 15-year-old, and investigators say that he ended up with a cut on his hand. He went to the hospital as well in stable condition. That person did not go to the trauma center, just to the main.
0: Stay tuned for another news update at the top of the hour and for comprehensive coverage in our major newscast at 7 p.m. on CNC3 and across all digital platforms.
3: Yeah, man. Yeah, man.

0: There's a message that came in here. Somebody said that was the worst party ever. They had 6 lanes. That's why it had a crowd outside. 2 lanes for cooler, 2 female, 1 male, and 1 group ticket. They had no media entrance. And this is somebody that's in the media. This is a cameraman.
1: Yeah.
0: Come through that message right there.
1: Pressure for the FOC, boy. I mean, what it stand for? What FOC stand for?
0: Festival of Color.
1: Okay. Well, boy, as a fellow promoter, I'm feeling it for you. Whoever you are, who train them, dance on them, I'm feeling it for you. It's because it was poor planning and... Yeah,
0: I don't know, boy. I'm sure they went into it real confident, huh? Like, they say, yeah, we have it in the bag. When they get the request, the ticket sales go in, like, yeah, we have it. Go and mash up the summertime.
2: Yeah, we back.
0: Mm. We back, baby.
2: Fellas. We back.
0: We back, baby. We back in the back, you know. Nah, boy. Then we'll
1: come
0: to
1: rap.
3: I appreciate it, boy.
0: Somebody said, I was just about to ask if you all remember some years ago that someone came and met their car on 4 carry bottles on the beat.
2: Wow.
0: Mm. Somebody said they scored. Yeah, they did score.
2: You gotta be real hot. Let's do that, boy.
0: Yeah, they really score, you know.
1: No, the man make a money because if he did not give all the refunds, he make a money.
2: Yeah, because
1: Kaye was working at 500 for a ticket and thing. So if you how much between 350 and 500 for a ticket.
0: Yeah.
1: So
2: but just see 2,000 win gain, you
1: had 6,000 people there.
2: And I sure a lot of the people who was outside probably didn't have a ticket, eh?
1: Nah. If you saw 2,000 people go down there without a ticket,
2: either a storm galling, buy a ticket. You know, it have different reasons people go down.
1: Nah, if
2: you take everybody go a party, just have a ticket, then, huh?
1: No. Must be about 100 people might be outside without a ticket. 2,000 people outside your party without a ticket.
2: But probably,
0: people who come on.
2: Bro, 800 might be.
1: Bro, you know, I never want to leave my house without a ticket.
2: That's you. It have a culture. People will go dance, open the galling. But they will buy us a cheap ticket.
0: Also, what happens right at some events, right? If you already deal with scalpers a lot, sometimes they go to an event and you get tickets outside even cheaper than the original cost because of the demand on the day now. So some scalpers are going to put a loss. Some scalpers
2: they'll try to sell it off not again. Or if you reach late, some people reach late and they just want to get it off there and you'll get a cheap ticket.
1: So when men buying ticket from scalpers and his online ticket, how will they deliver that?
2: That one is BS. Remember, screenshot it.
0: WhatsApp screenshot.
2: And you send it.
1: Who is this man? Well, sell it to 5 different people already.
0: Trust.
2: That is the risk.
1: Trust. But I will lump up a scalper if I come and I might take
2: most
1: a scalper.
2: Most scalpers be around in
1: there's no them,
2: easy to find. Easy to find.
0: Someone say most of the people who were outside, well, this one say all the people, but I'll say most of the people who was outside had either online or physical tickets.
2: Some of them could have been comps too,
0: this voice,
2: so they carry fun comps.
4: Back in the day, when I used to lime in Shiraz on there, I see I'm on the thief, I'm on 4 rims from Elanza, and they leave it stand up on 4 Apple J bottles. And the moment I meet that car 2 o'clock in the morning, start on them 4 Apple J bottles.
2: Balance. Yeah, you don't know where to put that. You don't know precisely where to balance that.
0: You never see a man pelt a man with a glass bottle and it bongs up.
2: Yeah, Apple J is small and thick too. So.
0: Good afternoon. Hello.
1: Hey.
0: We lost that one.
1: Have I Apple J wicked to make a small
0: that
1: bottle?
0: Disrespectful, that
2: disrespectful.
1: They need to make a big Apple J. That is real good. And that bottle is too small, boy.
2: I love it.
0: I don't know if that's a marketing miss.
2: It has to be, boy. So you had to buy 2?
0: No, forget how to buy 2. Come on. My point is...
2: One is not enough, so buy 2.
0: Wrong with the buying of the 2. My point is that I think by now, as a brand, even if it's a limited edition something, they could
2: like
0: upsize for a moment. I think they are missing a mark.
1: But as situation say, maybe it's their marketing ploy that they make this small
2: it's
1: bottle.
2: It's so a little bit. You had to buy multiple.
0: Yeah, but my point is,
2: so the brand
0: is so well represented and respected over the years. They themselves, I think, missing a mark they could do a limited edition.
2: And that one how much is them big coconut? I want 20.
1: 20.
2: Yeah, they could do a limited edition 20.
1: I want a 2 liter. I want 2 liter Apple J.
0: Hold on.
2: Hold on.
0: Hold on. Hold on. Hold on. Hold on. Hold on. Hold on. Hold on. Hold on. Hold on. Hold on. Hold on. Hold on. Hold on. Hold on. Hold on. Hold on. Hold on. Hold on. Hold on. Hold on. Hold on. Hold on. Hold on. Hold on. Hold on. Hold on. Hold on. Hold on. Hold on. Hold on. Hold on. Hold on. Hold on. Hold on. Hold on. Hold on. Hold on. Hold on. Hold on. Hold on. Hold on. Hold on. Hold on. Hold on. Hold on. Hold on. Hold on. Hold on. Hold on. Hold on. Hold on. Hold on. Hold on. Hold on. Hold on. Hold on. Hold on. Hold on. Hold on. Hold on. Hold on. Hold on. Hold on. Hold on. Hold on. Hold on. Hold on. Hold on. Hold on. Hold on. Hold on. Hold on
2: That was thing. I think it's a one drink. Shot. It's a one
0: yeah,
2: shot.
0: Yeah, good for the drink.
2: Yeah, one
0: open,
2: drink.
0: Man, close up. Man, close up. Yeah. Man, lose,
2: I don't think it's a
0: quality.
2: Yeah, like a Peter Jackson, you know?
1: So, that is the one drink in the whole wide world.
2: Yeah,
1: can that you can that do good. A 2 liter in it?
2: It is.
1: Or a 20 ounce in it?
0: Somebody say enough for the free market.
2: Nah. Even a Peter Jackson's go flat after a while with the big glass one.
0: That could be, that
2: so,
0: could be,
2: yeah, the.
1: I know, but everybody's had that for Christmas.
2: Yeah, right, but it's drink it out.
0: Room having for Christmas meal.
1: That'll sell 3D, yeah?
0: Hello, good afternoon.
1: Yes. I never see Peter Jackson.
3: Yes. Good afternoon, fellas.
0: Where is it?
3: Jerome.
1: Oh,
3: listen to me, I remember working for a television company in Trinidad, right here in this country.
0: Yeah.
3: And the promoter come and catch me selling. He comes at the company, you know.
2: We
3: lost the contract like a. God, bro, I don't want to say it.
2: But real men just sell comes, man. Real men does do that.
1: You sell it outside?
3: And I sell my comes, man. Come outside, you sell him a comes, boy.
2: The trick is to get somebody else to do it, boy. Yourself.
3: By pressure. Lost the contract, you know.
1: Lost your crazy. Of our comps, yes?
0: Sound like some rhyme, right? You do.
2: But as our next thing, remember, Royal comes out and give out for that too. So suppose hello. Somebody crowd is come.
0: Hello.
3: Them why did you it. Have a bigger beer, boy? Why did I always have to spend $13? You remember it long ago, it had a beer called Mr. Big. I think this is a Senator Venezuela, boy. Carib used to make it, yeah?
2: Nah,
3: it was like
2: that.
3: It was double the size of a Carib.
0: And all these
2: Mr. Big, is it?
0: Foreign, they had the 40 ounce.
3: Yeah, Not
0: a
3: 420,
0: not a
3: ghetto thing.
0: No, wow. Hey.
2: A 40?
0: I said and they had a 40 ounce. They had a 40 ounce.
2: Mr. Biggest,
0: eh? US. I was saying, man, they're 430. Boy, hey, boy. Boy. Let me hear what Jigaman said. Jigaman said that voice. No, dear. Let me hear Jigaman voice. Boy, you better say some kind of things.
5: What's going on? All that talk that's about who are getting and about the money. They're getting back nothing.
2: Wow.
5: One. And two, next year come around the same time,
2: right
5: they're going to buy again.
2: Right
5: because they don't forget. They're going again. They don't forget. You'll see Bacchanal.
0: Nah, boy, I think if nobody get back their money this year, next year we'll have a Bacchanal.
2: Sonny Bling, you see that woman who called and talked about cartel?
0: Yeah.
2: If a different promoter brings cartel,
0: she going?
2: She is going.
0: No, remember your
1: no, one. No, it's not the cartel. It's not the
0: promoter. Yeah, it's not the cartel. It's not the cartel. It's
2: who fault it was?
1: We don't know.
2: Alright, that same promoter bring back cartel and they will go.
1: Nah.
2: But he said, don't worry. We have
1: he a rebrand.
2: And
1: he
2: had cartel on the video.
0: Yeah, what going on?
2: I don't see no Mr. Big.
3: I hear all they asking about these calls because they do digital tickets, right? On all of these, but when the digital tickets, sometimes they just print out them digital tickets.
2: Yeah, it's printed out too. But still.
3: What we just do? I just hold the hand, by the way. Pause. By the holy hand and walk up.
2: Yeah, that's the next thing.
0: Yeah, they walk with
1: yeah,
0: you.
1: Yeah, yeah. No, I did that, you know?
2: Yeah.
3: I did.
2: Come with my body defense.
3: What's
2: that?
1: What did I say?
0: I didn't hear the last part. I did not hear the translator.
1: Yeah, there's some translator.
3: I was a driver for FOC, right? I drive some girls dancing out with mama. And here, them fellas bragging about the cell over a ticket for your time, you know.
1: Yes, see?
3: $800.
2: Now I say,
1: yes, see?
2: That's it.
1: Yes, see?
2: But who they print it? They can print it.
3: How much that ticket was?
1: 500.
3: They were 500, right?
1: Yeah.
3: So imagine that. It's a 64. You get 6400 from
2: yeah,
3: 500
2: from one ticket.
0: No, but hear this. Just now. You know, what's a big mark? Hear this. Scalp, what's what I make a mint here? Why? If naturally the event had traffic outside, right? Naturally.
2: The same person didn't come in.
0: Remember now, we have people who say they stay outside 2 and 3 hours to get in, right? You buying a ticket from a scalper right now.
2: Yeah.
0: The scalper done assess the dance and realize they may go and walk through that door for another hour.
2: Yeah.
0: He could have really sell over that one ticket 5 times.
2: And bust out.
0: So bust out like, even if
1: yeah, but you'll catch him in the next event.
0: Nobody has
2: the
0: catch.
2: Nobody
0: has the catch. Here's the catch right now.
1: Nah, you're getting clout. You'll get clout.
0: Here's the sketch. Here's the sketch. What about the 5 people who end up buying over the same one ticket and not one of them ever make it through the entrance? So they don't even know they have a hut. They don't even know they get
1: taken. Risky.
0: No, but what I mean?
1: Way.
0: Again, they don't even
2: my
0: know they get taken. Imagine you buy a ticket from a scalper.
2: It's a scalper ticket.
0: You didn't even know, but you still never reach the gate. That scalper
2: so
0: win,
2: now,
0: boy.
2: So now you have no claim.
0: You have no claim.
2: It's only the original ticket.
0: Imagine that.
1: I remember when I went London and I was trying to go
0: Jeez.
1: A game, a EPL game. And I went down. I didn't have no ticket, and tickets were sold out online. I tell myself, I determined I'm going, no matter what. I reach out, get a ticket down there. Reach down there, I have no tickets. And a man, was somebody was supposed to come, his friend or somebody wasn't coming again, and he was selling over his ticket.
2: Right.
1: And it was an online ticket.
2: Right.
1: Bro, I make that man walk with me
2: of course.
1: To the turn style thing.
2: Yeah.
1: And wait till I go inside.
2: I so watch he wasn't going again?
1: He was going, but let me say he bought two tickets or something, or three tickets.
2: So
1: he had one extra.
2: Going with why he had to wait.
1: He was waiting on somebody else.
2: Oh.
1: So it was like three of them going and one person didn't come again, so he had one to sell that. Why? Right. I wait for you to watch me go inside. I keep an eye contact for this man.
2: They go through the turnstile and they blank here. You can't
1: no, you can't reach inside the turnstile without scanning it. So I waited. I reach inside the turnstile and then I let him go.
2: Oh, you had to scan it first.
1: I'm raffing there, boy.
2: Nah, that we had to do them.
1: I'm holding him through that turnstile. You be I play
2: I'm not going to shoot that.
1: Nah.
2: I don't buy no online ticket
1: that.
2: So,
1: nah?
2: Unless I see a face.
1: Oh, you're a physical man. You like to buy physical tickets.
2: Yeah. No, I don't mind. No, from a scalper, I mean.
0: From a concert. Good afternoon.
2: Unless I know you.
3: Situation.
2: Yo.
3: That song, and like, it's a West man do that, you know. Them scalpers and them. Yeah, they deal with your fellas and them better than that from a police.
0: What's that
2: talking about?
3: The scalpers, but that's a West man, boy.
1: Eh?
3: Yeah, situation type of people.
2: Wait. Wow.
0: Hello, good afternoon.
6: Yeah. Hold on. Yeah, I'll take the green one. Yeah, the X one. Yeah, the promoter. Yeah, boy.
2: How much you make there?
6: The
0: X one.
6: No, the green one, the X one. The X one.
0: How much you clock there? Promoter?
6: But I make some money, I know,
2: going
6: to look to get a little
2: power. So you ain't plan to give any refunds?
6: Yeah, what I say now, you
0: know,
6: let
0: me
6: have something, you get some buckle there.
0: Oh, God!
2: Hey, promoter, at least buy back the man rims.
0: How much the EPL ticket cost?
2: I
1: probably pay like £100
2: or something.
1: £100. Yeah. But less than that. I probably pay like 70 something pounds for the ticket.
2: What? I'll tell you.
0: Hello, good afternoon.
2: Not this year, next year. I am there.
0: Hi, good day.
2: I am going.
3: Hi, good day.
0: What going on?
3: But as a follow-up drama yesterday with the CPL too, boy.
0: What one day?
3: They are now closing the car stand, what? Saying that it's full, and then people with valid tickets outside couldn't get in.
2: Meanwhile,
3: before I even reach the stand, I seen people selling bands outside, them volunteer band on them to come in, so they can come into the car stand where they're not being accounted for.
2: Volunteer band?
3: But right now, people who pay for tickets didn't get to go inside, and then they send them to other stands, which obviously cost less or something like that.
1: Right.
3: You know?
1: And I'd be
3: going
1: mad.
3: Ticket, fat party, everything.
2: Nobody else gets anything special with this carb stand, like drinks.
0: Well, like, you know, party
1: nah, there's
2: no,
1: be more
2: like,
1: vibes.
2: But,
1: be more
2: no, but like, ask him, like, it's free drinks.
3: It's
2: like oh, it's just vibes. Oh, wow.
1: Yeah, just be vibes.
3: And then Sonny's be right in front with the Republic Bank, so, you know?
0: Yeah, close by now. Be close to that stand there. Close to the carb.
2: Yeah, so they're sending a boring standby.
0: Yeah.
1: I wonder you don't get free carb in the carb stand.
2: Now, I was asking, so, like, I want to
1: know
2: if you're void of your free carb.
1: I went carb stand already to me.
2: It might have been a promotion. Promo girls might get out on the thing. Might be like running.
0: Hello, good afternoon.
3: He was a movie, boy. Watch me. Them people hit me the before and after, like how UNC was before and after government oppression.
2: We.
3: Oppression, real people hungry, but they spend 500 to do the here. But half of them tongues was in the bottom, but it doesn't matter.
0: Goodbye.
2: No money.
0: I don't understand what you're saying.
2: No money.
0: Hello, good afternoon.
3: Wait.
0: Guys, they're not supposed to
3: sign up. They do the
0: most,
3: but you know,
0: I find it real echoey. Hold on, babes.
2: The red echoey turn on the radio.
0: You don't load on your stereo.
3: Oh, I'm so sorry, guys.
2: Yeah, we can't hear.
0: We want to hear you properly.
2: Yeah,
0: go ahead.
2: Yeah.
3: Okay, wonderful. So the last reggae show that I went to, it had scalpers outside, and the guy took my general ticket and he gave me VIP.
2: What?
3: So I don't know if I'm assuming it was easier for him to sell the general and the VIP. And he gave me VIP bands and took my general tickets, and I guess he would have sold it outside. I don't know.
2: Because I guess some people can come out there with that kind of money to pay for a VIP. So
7: well, me, you know, I eat and drink like first time. And when it comes to that apple juice, I really need to do something because, honestly speaking, if you take an apple juice and put it in, let's say, a regular size water bottle, then you can get a company size or not.
2: Wait. Yeah, I'm just ready to get it. Let me see this.
0: As a sip, as a drink.
2: Right, I'm going to Google that.
0: Yeah, they just give you a drink of the thing.
2: Ah, but the day they come, what about that 20 ounce?
0: Hello, good day.
2: Richard.
8: Hey, fellas. Good afternoon.
2: Good afternoon, Brad.
8: Well, I listened to the conversations. I saw some of these videos. I mean, I'm sorry, but the promoter needs to take some responsibility for that, right? I'm not saying all, but definitely some responsibility. Mm-hmm. But, I mean, I saw some fights there. I'm trying to understand what caused the fight, right? Still trying to understand what caused that stupid type of behavior, and I call it stupid because the way those people were behaving was stupid, right? But the promoter needs to take some responsibility. You can't oversell an event and not expect persons to be upset with not being able to get in, right? Whoever the promoter is, I don't really know. But I mean, that's just ridiculous. And yes, very quickly, I saw an accident happened by St. Augustine.
0: Who was wrong in that instance there?
8: Well, I didn't see how the traffic lights were, right? But from what it looked like is that the bus route traffic light was still on green because the maxi was still running.
0: Yeah, properly running.
8: So it looks like if that vehicle that got hit by the maxi could have broken the red light and could be, and I stress on, could be wrong, but again, if the traffic lights are able to be seen, then we can tell who really could be wrong. But I mean, from the speed that the maxi was driving, it doesn't look like the maxi could be wrong. But I'm open to be corrected. So for what I saw, you know, people need to really and truly be aware of how you are driving, because you know, you're not only driving for yourself, you're driving for others. Because someone could have been seriously hurt or even injured, right? But I mean, that was just ridiculous. And again, on the first point, promoter, yeah, definitely have to shoulder a lot of the blame, a lot. I know Rome is a promoter, so I don't know if he will think I'm right or I don't know if he will think I'm wrong, but that is ridiculous. Anyway, take care, fellas.
2: Apple J is 8 ounces.
0: Oh god,
2: 8. Nah.
0: Nah, man. Hello, good afternoon.
2: Who's Mac Chubby?
9: Essentially. Tell Brian, keep all that information for the morning. Show now, boy.
2: Wow.
0: But you don't get him out of his up, boy. Hey.
10: All right, now I see something was sent us here. Via WhatsApp, someone sent us some information on WhatsApp based on, they say it's for immediate release, so I guess like the promoter would have put out a release. So, they're saying here, for immediate release, let me run through this a little bit. For immediate release, Trinidad and Tobago September the 1st, blah, blah, so that came out today, correct? FOC organizers announced FOC redemption for November 9th.
2: This year?
10: Commit to making things right.
2: A free concert,
10: FOC The Redemption will take place on November the 9th, giving ticketed patrons of Monday's FOC, the Awakening free entrance, following the unexpected end of the event. That's what all patrons are talking
2: about? All the ones in game.
10: I don't know. They say the organizers recognize the frustration, confusion, blah, blah, blah, blah, blah. All the supporters, we know you have to make this right. The redemption, they said, is our first step towards doing so. In the coming days, details will be released on how existing FOC ticket holders can access this new event.
2: I mean, right? If they do this and it pull off, then...
10: So they say, we take our responsibility for producing a safe and enjoyable event extremely seriously. In our 10 years of producing events, we've had experience many highs and lows, but never a situation of this nature or anything remotely close to this. All right, they said the Awakening, which I guess was the event, was intended to be a rebirth of an event that we had opted not to host for 3 years. We approached this return with great care, working to address concerns raised by patrons about previous editions, our teamwork around the clock throughout the planning and execution of the event to deliver an experience we could be proud of. We are deeply disappointed by how the morning unfolded, and we know many of you have been asking, where are the organizers? And they say, we are right here. It continues. They say we are reading, listening, and discussing and working through the situation and the solution. We understand that this experience has affected you, and we want you to know that it has affected us deeply as well. Unfortunately, our first major challenge came at the gates at 3:15 a.m. The scanning team encountered an unexpected technical issue with several digital ticket registering as invalid. This immediately created significant congestion at the entrance, and an effort to prevent the situation outside from becoming increasingly dangerous. And after consulting with the scanning team, a decision was made to allow patrons who were waiting outside to enter the venue while the issue was being addressed. So that means that people who enter without the end scan. Right. While the event was on the way and K-Man was performing, a further convergence of patrons developed at the entrance. This resulted in the performance being paused. I guess that is when they bust through the entrance. As we worked with the authorities to manage the situation, as the number of people outside increased, the situation became increasingly volatile and individuals climbing barricades and engaging in disruptive behavior. The event was subsequently halted again by the authorities. That's all that was sent us. So I guess it's 5 slides. I only seen 3 of them.
2: Yeah, they just posted it 47 minutes ago on their page.
10: So I don't know if that I don't know if that will be enough for the people.
2: Ooh, I want to see people come out to get him on his word, bro.
11: But would people would you go to if you went to an event? Back and that happened, you couldn't get in. Madness, this whole thing take place. And the promoter come money. Now and say, well, yeah, what? To make up for it, I train another event and you're going to use that same ticket from the last event to come to the event. Do you want to go to that event or do you want your money back?
10: I think you should be given the choice.
2: Yeah.
10: I think you should be given the choice to be refunded.
2: Yeah, it shouldn't be this or not.
10: I think you should be given the choice to be refunded. No, here's the catch with the refund. The reason why I think they may go with the whole come to another event is for the same scalper issue and other issues to be able to sift through that. So if you personally hold any your ticket, you come on down to the event, right? Mm-hmm. I think that might be easier for you to do that as opposed to say refunds, because the man would have bought 20 tickets and sell back the tickets could still be going in with the 20 tickets to get
11: a
10: refund.
11: But what about this, they say 3:15 a.m. they had the problem or whatever. That party didn't done till 7. It was supposed to run till 9. But what I'm to mean, if I'm a promoter and I run an event, and let me say my event starts 1 o'clock. But they come from 1 and they leave 7. So they get 6 hours at party.
2: Which is normally the amount of time.
10: It's a valid ticket holder, so I guess those who were not scanned.
11: Right, so it had to be who people were scanned.
2: So it's for the outside. There's an outside team.
11: Right.
2: They didn't have answer for themselves.
11: Right, so you get you have
2: 25 outside.
11: Because you had to have a ticket in hand. Yeah. Once you get a ticket scanned, they take the ticket from here.
2: Mm-hmm.
11: So it had to be people who remain with the ticket. All right, cool. So ticket holders now.
2: Yeah, so all who didn't get
11: to come. The next dance are throwing or... You owe your money back. What do you want?
10: I think.
11: What
2: it's gonna be a good event.
11: I would love to hear from people who have tickets too. What they will want to.
2: Yeah. By the way, is the same amount as a chubby?
11: Is
2: that chubby we get?
11: For all these years?
2: Is that chubby we get? No, it's 150 mls, boy.
10: Yeah, that's big crazy. Man drinking a chubby.
2: Yeah,
10: same big man like you drinking that.
2: But it may go drink apple G.
10: Yeah, boy. Same thing.
2: That's crazy.
10: Mind blown, dog.
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0: minutes on the upswing, the 6 o'clock this time check brought to you with the kind of compliments of Fuchs and Lubricants.
1: Come for this money, no shot, you don't know how you start, girl. You set me good, girl, you sexy, man, a general, you know, regular, you water.
0: Perfect for all types of vehicles, of course, I'm going to play that commercial so you can get a find out if you need that right now for your car. Your van.

0: Wait now, school help me out. They have a last dance
1: before. No, next week, next week.
0: So where's the last dance this weekend, boy?
1: FOC.
0: No.
1: That is why people damn vexed. That was it.
0: That was it?
1: That is why people vexed. That was it. That was the last hurrah.
0: Oh, you don't have a last... the weekend always be... All the trainers be prepping... Like, we have them at what?
1: No, from
0: what
1: a, part, from what a party perspective, that was the last hurrah.
0: So you don't party the last weekend before you send the trainers to school?
1: Adults, maybe, but not them kids.
0: No, them FOC people at
1: weekend,
0: school. Them is working
1: is,
0: people, right?
1: This coming here is Labor Day in the U.S.
0: Yeah,
1: right? Labor Day weekend, this weekend coming here.
0: So it must have some dances.
1: Yeah, that's thing and dirty, that vibes is voicing.
0: Yeah,
1: in foreign.
2: Up there last year for that.
0: Yeah, we were up there for that. Yeah.
1: I look at some tickets online actually in the past couple of days, but they have too many connecting flights. So I don't really know into that.
0: Did you have a direct to New York?
1: I didn't see a direct come up when I checked.
0: You could go up here and enjoy that York and
1: have. Yeah, but I didn't see a direct. And then this weekend coming is my son's my big son is only 14.
2: Notting Hill was on this weekend.
1: Yeah, weekend.
0: Yeah, morning. Yeah. But a bazillion people.
2: I
0: as usual.
1: I heard someone died, you know.
0: See us?
1: I'm a truck. I think I saw a video with a truck.
2: Hey, the bridge.
1: Ran over someone. Someone was crushed.
0: Nah, but that ice can't enjoy nothing.
2: One of my English DJ brethren was showing me videos. I say, bro, I could never, ever partake in that.
0: It is too much people.
1: I saw some videos of people complaining about it and saying it's their last Notting Hill as well because it's
0: too much people.
2: An ex-friend told her, she said, that's the end there. She said, she don't think they'll have a next one. I don't know why she didn't really.
0: Bro, the last year's numbers were 2 million people were on the street. Remember Trinidad and Tobago had 1.4 million people.
2: Wow.
0: And about 300,000 take part in Carnival. So imagine how much is that? 6 trees are 18. So 6.5 times the amount of people on our street for Carnival all day in the road.
2: I'm sure you know my project. No, it was our one view. And I say, bro, I will never come and partake in that. Never. I will have to stay on that truck whole day. And that's coming down for nothing.
0: Crazy. We were trying to debunk the Apple J thing.
2: Somebody
0: said the chubby actually has more.
2: Wow.
0: Than the Apple J.
1: Somebody's star and carry ball and everything. And you see him among the shreddy.
0: As chubby?
2: Chubby?
0: Oh, you don't frizzle my foul yet today, nah.
1: I check it, right?
2: The Hennessy is a Blue Waters bottle and a little bit. So it's $7.50 and the Blue Waters is $6.95. So Hennessy point out into a Blue Waters bottle and you get a little extra. It's a shot out.
0: Marketing is really a hell of a thing, you know. Because the shape of your bottle
2: and the glass and disguise
0: it. Yeah. I never knew that. A bear is how much?
2: Check.
0: Nah, I think a bear ain't going to be like a chubby, man.
2: Let me see.
0: Because a bear bottle much bigger than an Apple G.
2: Yeah, it is.
0: Yeah, so it cannot be the same.
1: What is your hoping?
0: Nah, it cannot be the same. Check that. Let's check that. I don't want to believe that. I really don't want to believe that.
1: Wow.
0: Nah situation. Don't
1: remember that. That's all
2: good. They say the glass bottle is $2.75. So it's a little more than a chubby.
0: It's a more than a chubby.
2: And
0: man.
2: They say the can is the same as a chubby.
1: So guess what? I think we need to start drinking more chubby.
2: Yeah, boy, I said disrespect chubby all the time.
0: You're really saying chubby small.
1: Somebody has said chubby equals Malta equals beer.
0: Hey. I never know that.
2: Look how I was this year's old.
0: I didn't even think that. $2.75.
1: And the sad reality is that it's written on the bottle of
0: vinegar. They never tried to hide it.
2: And you never compare. You never really compared, but it's $2.50 versus $2.75.
0: Well, we learned something today.
2: Savor it, yes. Next time you drink a beer or apple juice, savor it.
1: And so then you see, now that plays another thing, because there you go. There are some people that will say, boy, after one or two beers, they turn up. Thank God, imagine my beer was 350.
0: Yeah, imagine a beer was at 20
1: ounces.
2: I tell America they sell something at 40.
1: The 40 was a big fat
2: big,
1: bottle.
2: Big thing.
1: Like boys in the hood and
2: things.
0: But all of this have me thinking, maybe at 20 ounces might be too much soft drink to drink in one go.
1: They have 20 ounces.
2: They have 20 ounces.
1: They have 20.
0: No, but I was saying, when you buy 20,
1: meaning it is more than a serving.
0: Yeah, I think that's more than a serving. Maybe a serving.
2: Yeah, that's probably why
0: I recommend it. 250 ml. And maybe we over drinking with buying a 20 ounce and drinking all that. Maybe if you read the bottle on a 20 ounce, it might say
1: serving for two.
0: Ooh. Mm. Because some of them is do that, you know, and you doesn't realize. Like when you buy a pack of snacks and things, it is.
2: I'm offending people greedy too, eh? So they're giving you like Sonny teach me about that. Remember, you're a chef, and you tell me about serving size or something. I might what's. Something on a plate and you find a small, but it's serving size. It's like
1: it's a portion.
2: It's a portion.
1: Portion size.
2: Yeah.
1: So like the food that you get from a street, a roadside vendor is bigger than a portion.
2: Yeah.
1: So when you go buy them gyro men or whatever,
2: and they can't close your box.
1: And them, that is not a portion.
2: You know? You're getting
1: that
2: real,
1: is way more than a
2: you're
1: portion.
2: You bang for your buck, you know?
1: Right. Yeah. To be honest, so like when you go to a restaurant, a real fine dining, and you find it,
2: a little
1: that is going the folly because
2: a little bowl full of bowl shape a potato, mashed potato and thing, and the. It is a serving.
1: It looks small, but it's actually a serving.
2: That's what you're supposed to be eating. So if you eat that and you're hungry, still then you're greedy. It's greedy, you're greedy. Sorry to tell you.
1: You're gluttonous.
2: Sonny, teach me that.
1: Somebody say, hey guys, check the movie Buddy, a horror version of Barney.
0: Buddy?
2: Hmm. What that fit into you?
1: I don't know. I just said it. I said, no, come and read that.
2: Buddy?
1: Yeah. Somebody say, bourbon creams. Three biscuit is a serving. You want the big pack of bourbon because you mashing up the whole pack? Them rectangular bourbon biscuit.
2: I love those.
0: There's only three.
2: The rectangular one.
1: Somebody said three biscuits is a serving. I don't know.
0: You see? Plenty of them things you don't really pack for serving.
1: Yeah,
0: that. There's only three of those biscuits is one serving.
2: What's yours?
0: I eat five.
1: Check it in the
0: read it and
1: see. Check it back and see what it says.
0: No, I something I was eating and I saw it said.
1: The man face.
0: Yeah, the man mouth of it.
2: I said two.
0: Two? There's only two?
2: Yes.
0: Two is a serving. Two of the biscuits is a serving.
1: And you just threw down a whole pack.
2: I licking on half of the something in one shot. I stretch it out. I usually eat like three or four at a time or something. But
1: wow.
0: That's

0: I don't know the MacRib run probably, but it looked like kind of mossy area. So she might have slipped or something.
1: Wow, and if she went to jump off.
2: That one, one thing I feel.
0: No, there's on the rocks. This look like up by the stairs.
1: Oh, by the stairs. Yeah. But then how do over those stairs to put new rails and things?
0: Yeah, like you seen the railing close by actually, but you see that kind of moss on the ground here. So I don't know.
1: Oh, yeah.
0: I know what's going on there.
1: Yeah,
0: look like she slipped from where that area is. The way the area is designed, it looks like this mossy kind of concrete kind of.
1: Right. A man said two women is a servant too.
2: Wood.
0: No.
2: Well, Jake say I don't like my woman single. I like my chicks in two.
0: Somebody said the reason for not upsizing here, but there is a cost factor.
2: Cost? How? What the bottle?
0: Of course, everything is going to cost more.
2: But we will pay. We were not expecting to pay the same price for more.
1: How much apples, you know? $3?
0: What?
2: Nah, you. How much apples? We're 1964.
0: About 10 rude boy price.
2: About 10 or something.
1: $10 apple,
2: about
1: never.
2: Between 8 and 10.
1: Never. So much money.
2: Yes,
1: no. No way.
2: I'm telling you.
1: How much are?
2: Might pay like 8 or 10.
1: How much are a glass bottle cook? About what, $5? $6? How much is that?
2: Where you buy this thing? In wholesale? you going price smart?
1: I don't buy them things so much. I don't
2: know. On a grocery, like a Chinese grocery, yeah. But if you go in like a store, I'm selling a mini can.
0: Somebody say room rich because you don't even know the price of Apple J. I don't know the price of
2: Apple J. I think I paid $10 for a mini Coke and barcode last night.
0: $6 Apple J.
1: $6 Apple J. See, I was
2: depending on where you go.
1: $6
2: How much for a chubby?
1: A chubby gonna
2: be the same thing.
1: $3.
2: Narrow.
1: Only a trend. How much are chubby?
2: Nah, my son don't drink soft drink. He drink Milo. Milo expensive.
0: You know, hear me out. As you mentioned that, I feel it something with them youths and them. How old your son is? About 8 somewhere around there. Right. My daughter now going and be 8, right? And as he mentioned Milo, I don't know how to them churn around that age. I have a certain kind of taste. My daughter pick up a thing for supplement.
2: Oh, wow.
0: She was drinking supplement every day.
1: Supplement was about $8.
0: She was drinking supplement every day.
2: Yeah, my son, we buy case. I saw that my mother working on grocery. She's had a buy case.
0: Somebody say,
2: So I was like, oh. God.
1: Yeah, look, they say $2 or $3 chubby. And $6 are Apogee.
2: Wow. And the same amount? Anyway.
1: They say Apogee is $5 and chubby is $3. All the prices
0: vary. Apogee is champagne as soft drink.
2: Come on.
1: Apogee will be $5.
2: Come on. Champagne.
0: Apogee is champagne as soft drink.
1: And them doubles men that sell Apogee with the thing. So,
0: Apogee are like $5. Nah,
2: but if my girl bring home a case of Apple J,
0: I don't know.
2: Buy somebody a case of Apple J, they happy, you know.
0: That's a gift, you know.
2: You can pop bow on a case of Apple J and I happy, you know.
0: Get somebody a case of that any time of year, they happy. Get somebody a case of Pierre Jackson December.
2: Yeah, in December, they're real happy.
0: Yeah, they're rate you.
1: Somebody say, they sent a picture of the Domino's biscuit.
0: And it says 1 7.
1: Yeah, one.
2: Six. One? Six. So one cookie?
0: No. The pack is as
2: well. Oh, six.
1: Where's
2: wow.
1: In a pair of servants per container? One.
0: Yeah. Hey, let me go, everybody.
2: Yeah.
0: And after 6 7.
2: Oh, let's not be greedy.
0: Have a good evening.
1: Read all the packs.
3: St. James?
4: Yes, come in. Please close gently.
3: Oh, sorry. What? This car real nice drive. Hey, this is real leather.
4: Please don't touch.
3: Oh, okay. This taxi running nice. Like you just change oil often?
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3: 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Nah. 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
1: I used to think about immature things. You know, like, do you love me? 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Is this really your real phone number?